last days. Somebody said last days. When I look at what's going on in the world today, it let me know that God is soon to come. Can I get a witness? Can I get a witness?

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I love this song. You know, there's a lot of people that pray. And a lot of people feel like when they pray that God don't sometimes hear their prayers. But I come to let you know, if you trust in Jesus and you believe what you're praying to him, he will make everything all right.

last night, me and my wife were up to midnight with our three-year-old. Had to take him to emergency room because he had walking pneumonia. And see, you know, you take health for granted until it's your health.

Bravo, nice!

is here again! Once more!

I have wonderful good news for you. Because Jesus said, don't let your heart be troubled, neither let it be afraid. If you believe in God, believe also in me. In my Father's house, there are many rooms. If it were not so, I would have told you. I'm going to prepare a place for you. And if I go to prepare a place for you, I'm going to come again to receive you to myself, that where I am, there you may be also.

once more!

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Yes, New York City. Good evening to you, and God bless you, and you, and you. It's a beautiful night in the neighborhood, and it's a privilege and an honor to be here tonight. I hope that I have an audience tonight. Yes, if you're listening, call a friend now, and tell a friend that the crazy pastor from the Bronx is here. Oh, yes, we got stuff to talk about tonight. There's so much going on. Real exciting time, you know. So many things going on. So many things that you have to be aware of. So many things to be afraid of. So many things, you know, to love. Oh my God, it's such a beautiful time of here. I want to greet each and every one in the precious name of Jesus. First of all, I just want to say happy Father's Day, you know, to all the fathers. And I'm so surprised that, well, it happens every year. Nobody makes much about Father's Day as they do about Mother's Day, but thank God for all the fathers, you know, the guys who make sure the lights are on, the guys who make sure that the garbage is taken out, that kind of stuff. Thank God for fathers. Good night to you, and God bless you. Like I said, call a friend and tell a friend that we're here so they can join in tonight. Yes, wherever you are tonight, I bring you greetings. I hope you enjoy our broadcast. We just want to say happy birthday. There are a few people celebrating birthday on this day. Imagine celebrating your birthday on Father's Day. That's a double whammy, man. Oh, yes. And if you're celebrating an anniversary, that's good as well. Happy anniversary to you. But the most, you know, important, I think, celebration going on at this time is our graduations, man. Oh, my God. Everywhere you turn, there's a graduation. The valedictorians are giving their speeches, and you know, it's just a good time of year. Very beautiful month with all this stuff happening. So congratulations to all the graduates, congratulations to the parents of the graduates, and congratulations to the teachers, you know, who work so hard to bring these graduates to this point of their development. Yes, it's Men's Health Month, so men, let me appeal to the men. Let's take care of our health. If you notice, everywhere around, the men are dying, leaving the women. I don't know what's going on. Got the men just not looking after their health. So men, as a matter of fact, ladies, if you're listening to me tonight, get the men to go to the doctor and get checked out, all right? And someone just going at them big and bad and bold and strong and nothing can happen to them. These are the guys that really need to go see the doctor and get a checkup. So please, ladies, get the men out. Let them go get checked. The Knicks are still enjoying their victory, man. Oh, my God. The Knicks won the championship after so many years. I'm a Knicks fan. I've been so disappointed over the years, but I'm telling you, it is such a sweet emotion, you know, to see these guys get together and put together a season that ended like it did. Congratulations to all the Knicks. And to all the fans, God bless each and every one of you. The World Cup is going on. And oh, God, there's so much about the World Cup, man. Boy, they treat the African nations bad, you know. And the Muslim nations that are a part of this, they really treat them bad. I was listening to this guy talking about the World Cup. And boy, you know, it's very political, man, I'm telling you. One nation coming into play. They have to get off the plane on the tarmac and they search them, their body search, everything. That's all right, man. It's a game. Yes. It's a game. But, you know, who do you think is going to win the World Cup? I think Spain is going to win the World Cup. Anybody going with me on that? I say Spain is going to win the World Cup. Any takers? Any takers? Give me a call. 914-652-1551. Who do you think is going to win the World Cup? We had a beautiful time in church today. Yeah, church was nice today, you know. Our people said church nice. What about people not understand what you mean by that? You know? But we had a good time, you know. The singing was good. Half and half, you know. The singing was, I don't can always do better, right? The musicians, them have to they play good because they might get paid, right? And the message, you know, well, today was such a special day. Then they get to preach. Boy, Holy Ghost business. And we had a baptism this morning, you know.
We're still having baptism. People are still getting saved. Isn't that wonderful? Oh my God. If you're thinking about baptism, maybe you should come and give us a talk. Come down by our church, 697 East 219th Street, right at the corner of White Plains Road, if you think you need to be baptized, right? And let's talk. I'm no problem about, you know, baptizing you, right? There's some controversy with the baptism as well, but we're not going into that tonight. What we're talking about is something else tonight. There are so many activities going on with the churches. A lot of churches are celebrating anniversary. Some churches are having their convention. Some churches are having their prayer breakfast. Yes, prayer breakfast. Fish fry. Rally. You know, churches are into fundraising. What I'm mad about is the church have all these rallies and them don't do nothing to the church. Where them do it the money? Right? But there are a lot of activities going on with churches, right? And kudos to the churches who are doing good. Yes. It's a wonderful thing. It's a wonderful thing when the church can step up and do things in the community. In the community. Tonight we're going to talk about pastors. I want to talk about pastors tonight. Why? Some people say, Pastor John, why you always choose them difficult things that we talk about? I say, why? It's easier to talk about pastor guy. I'm a pastor, right? I could be talking about myself. Nobody knows. It might be me. Might be your pastor. You never know. How well do you know your pastor, you know? How well do you know your pastor? Do you know if your pastor is a thief? A cheat? Yeah. Do you know your pastor's background? Where he come from? What did he used to do before he became a pastor? I don't know. But somebody asked me the question. Why do pastors cheat? Eh? Why do the pastors always get in trouble with the women in church? That the person come to me and ask me that. And I say, why you ask me that? I'm not even into this thing anymore. They say, but you are in it, you know? Why do you guys do it? She said. I say, why look at me? No, I'm never into them thing there, you know? She said, a lot of pastors are doing it. And I said, I don't know about that. I really don't know about that. And, you know, this person wanted to give me some name. I said, no, don't give me no names. Don't get me involved in that. But, you know, it's a serious question. Why do they do it, right? You think pastors are led astray? Yeah, someone come at church, come look pastor for truth, you know, talk the truth. Isn't that right? There are ladies who come to church to get the pastor in trouble. Right? To make the pastor fall. The pastor's supposed to be strong. Right? Leader, stand up and lead the flock and them kind of thing. And I pastor, I go on with everything. That's right. What do they do? Well, after the person left, right, I told them that I didn't want to do it. But after the person left, I did a little research and I, you know, listen to some things on YouTube and Facebook and Google and them kind of, you know, the research thing. And boy, it's a big thing. The amount of pastors were getting in trouble with women. Huh? And the consensus was that don't trust the single pastor. If he's not married, don't trust him. Don't trust the single pastor. And somebody asked a question. How come you don't hear so much things about the woman pastor them? What do you think? Do women pastors get in trouble as well? Do women pastors cheat? Pastor, the woman pastor. And there with anybody in the church. Oh my God, what's going on? Why do pastors cheat? I'm going to play a little thing for you right after this.

0: I need you. Does anyone need God? A lot of these pastors need God. They say, I work for them pastors, I need God. Anyway, I said, I listened to this thing and I wanted you guys to hear it, and maybe you know nobody now calls still, but listen to this, and you know, if you think, well, tell me what you think. I'm saying, you know, the person came to me and said, why do pastors cheat, right? Why do pastors always get involved with the churches that I'm in the church? And no matter what I said to the person, it's not all pastors do that. I said, no, are the whole of them. So I said, Lord have mercy, what am I for do? So I started checking it out, and I found some things that I want to share with you guys tonight. And my telephone number is 914-652-1559 if you want to give me a call, if you have a comment, if you know anything. One thing was pointed out, though, that women pastors don't seem to cheat. What do you think? Do women pastors cheat? I said, all of them cheat. All of them are criminal. All of them, you know, mix up. You know, some illicit, that fear all about the place and thief the money. And I said, listen, I can't have this conversation with you. So I said, I'll bring it to you guys. You guys are my conscience. So somebody help me tonight. Listen to this.
1: How's it going, everyone? Welcome back. This is the JR Wisdom Channel. I appreciate you guys tuning in once again. If you could do me a favor really quickly, gently press that subscribe button along with the bell. That way you receive all the notifications for all my future videos if you're new to my channel. So with that being said, let's get right into it. This video I'm about to do was a request from one of my subscribers. She shot me an email, and I guess she was following this, as well as many of you have been following this as well, and she just asked me for my opinion. She had a few questions, and I'm gonna try to the best of my ability to answer them as well. I've done similar topics on this in the past in reference to quote unquote rogue pastors and things like that, and everyone falls short at the end of the day. I haven't really done videos so much on the topic as much because of the drama involved, but it's involving infidelity, and she wanted to get my opinion on it. So with that being said, the gentleman that I'm speaking of is Pastor John Gray. I heard about him in the news and saw it, you know, last year. You guys may have heard about it, where there was a cheating scandal or an infidelity scandal. Some people don't even call it infidelity based upon the situation. And even what I'm talking about tonight, many of you may not even consider it infidelity, but I'll just give you my opinion on it and give you a quick background on who he is, because I haven't really studied the gentleman. I just saw him in social media. He has a huge following. So Pastor John Gray, he is a pastor out of Greenville, South Carolina. He has a church there. And I believe he's also an affiliate or associate pastor for Joel Osteen in the Lakewood Church in Houston. So he came to Greenville, I believe it was in 2018. Formed a Relentless Church. He's the author of two books. He's married. His wife is also a pastor. Her name is Aventer. But I believe they have two children. He also had a television show on the OWN Network, Oprah Winfrey Network, The Book of John Gray, which many of you, if you watched it, you know, I haven't watched it personally, but that's a few of his accolades and what he's done. He's a flashy pastor, you know, very hip, you know, dresses, you know, modern, hip, like the youngsters as well. You may have saw him in the news about the whole Lamborghini situation, which I'll get into, about what happened last year. It was 2018, I believe. There was a scandal that hit the news, and that's where a lot of us found out about him, where he was carrying on a relationship, non-sexual allegedly, with another lady, and he was basically confiding in her about his wife and the troubles and whatever else was going on. And you know, for any married couple, that's a no-no. If you're confiding in someone else about your someone that's not directly family, someone of the opposite sex that you may be intimate with, addressing issues that you should be addressing with your spouse in particular, especially for a pastor, a man of the cloth, which is not above reproach, as I've said before, but this is what happened. He said it was non-sexual. It was an emotional affair. So, ladies and gentlemen, we may all take that in a different way on what you consider infidelity, what you consider cheating. And basically, what he said, based off the interviews that I've watched, this relationship carried on for about 2 months, from what he's admitting. It carried on 2 months. He only met up with that person once. And it was still, according to him, it was to vent and to basically talk about his wife, about some issues. He publicly apologized to his wife after this got out. I think his wife discovered it based off him sending a message that wasn't supposed to go to his wife. It was supposed to go to this woman in particular, and that's how she found out, and I guess she lost it on him, so on and so forth. So he publicly apologized and bought a Lambo, which, you know, everybody got all up in arms about him buying his wife a Lambo, a Lamborghini, for those of you who don't know what a Lambo is. So he bought a very, very expensive car, but if you got the money to do it, why not do it? You know, in a case like that, it's all about prosperity. So when things come up like this, you know, he said that he didn't blame it on the devil. He said it was him, which is, you know, I applaud him for doing that. But when you bring it in, you know, Jesus into the whole thing over and over, not like you don't know what you're doing, you know. But he sought help, and I guess they went through counseling, so on and so forth, and everything has appeared to been going well. So the latest thing that has popped up in the news as of now is that he did it again. And this time there's receipts as far as text messages, FaceTime video that was recorded by the lady in question this time. Her name is allegedly Mary or something like that. And him offering to fly her out to Cabo, you know, text messages, sending her money, supposedly telling her he'll give her $200 for her to take a selfie of her cleavage and stuff like that. There's even a point on there where he was talking to this young lady on FaceTime, young lady or however old she is, about that his wife can't cook, or she doesn't cook, and all she does is cook pizza or order pizza all the son, and the son corroborated the story, which was, you know, kind of funny, I guess. I haven't seen the video, but this is based off the transcript that I'm reading. So like I said, I'm just touching on this story based off, you know, getting my, you know, someone, my subscriber asking for my advice on this. So to get into it, the subscriber that contacted me, she brought about a conversation that was had between, there were, I guess, two or there were a group of people talking about this exact same situation. And they were asking for advice, and basically a gentleman was saying that nothing will keep a man from cheating except the fear of God and or discipline. Men cheat due to options and opportunity. Weak men cheat. Men cheat with women that are less attractive. Men not feeling appreciated is the reason why they cheat. Cheating is the man's fault. It has nothing to do with the woman. This is basically what was discussed in this conversation, and the answers that the gentleman was given when he was asked by ladies about it. And I basically touched on this recently, probably a video ago or two videos I did ago in reference to this. And if you stick around to the end, you'll see me link it in the description. But all of these things are correct in my opinion. You know, cheating for anybody is their fault. Nobody's making you cheat. The way you feel is one thing, but actually when you're in a committed relationship and you make that decision to cheat, it is your fault. It's about accountability at the end of the day. In this case, the gentleman already, so who knows how many times he's done this. I think he said he was married for 8 years. I think it's 10 years now. And who knows how long this has been going on. That's been between him and his wife, but now that it's made public, it's a different situation. So it all boils down to insecurity at the end of the day. And for some reason, this gentleman, this pastor, feels like he can't talk to his wife. I'm not saying that's his wife's fault, but he is confiding in other women, which I consider a form of infidelity. in my opinion, if you're actually carrying on an intimate conversation, actually speaking about your spouse, who you should be conversing with. If the issue's not resolved, then maybe if counseling's not helping the situation, I know it's frowned upon, but maybe you guys don't need to be together. If you get to the point where you cannot communicate with your spouse, and it's basically like, I'm just gonna go out, and if these things, allegations are true, because supposedly this young lady, Mary, is blackmailing him, he's gotten his attorney involved based off of all this thing, trying to shake him down for some money. But you cheat due to several things. He may not be feeling appreciated. He may feel like the options are available. Like I titled this video, it's options and opportunity. That is something that's there, and he might not have had, I'm not saying that's his background, but he might not have had the same opportunities before he became this famous pastor. And now that he has become this famous pastor, maybe he's getting a lot more options and opportunities. But at the end of the day, it's about that discipline, and for his case, the fear of God. And in this case, him being a pastor, he doesn't have the fear of God to be able to basically turn away from this temptation that he's having. And a multi-million-dollar pastor, which I'm pretty sure he is, and he has, I think he said he has like 200 employees, and however big his congregation is, and he's on television, I'm pretty sure he does have many women who are interested in getting to know him better. And for those who also feel that the pastor is the closest thing to God, you can only imagine how far it's gone to that point. So, or what options he has. So, do I feel like men, do pastors specifically cheat due to having more options? Could be. It depends on what it was before, but there's nothing that's going to stop someone from cheating at the end of the day. Weak men, in my opinion, is it a weak man that cheats? Yeah, if you can't be honest with your significant other, I feel you are weak. You're insecure in that aspect, which is a weakness. So to follow up on what my subscriber was asking me, she says, JR, as a man yourself, I wanted to ask you whether you agree with what was said in the dialogue. If so, my next question would then become, if there's nothing a woman can do that will keep a man from cheating, except marrying a man of God, a true man of God, not the fake ministers who extort people in church and engage in sin, who sees you as being a part of his journey or purpose, how can a woman, at the very least, make it easier for a man to not want to cheat, such as, of course, being his peace and being her feminine? Well, sister, those are two great things that you said. Being a man's peace and being in your feminine are paramount in a relationship. But at the end of the day, I think I've answered this just now, what I said. There's nothing that can stop a man from cheating. If he's going to, he's going to do it. Whether he's a millionaire, whether he's the brokest man on this earth. If he has it in him, he's going to do it. Some guys, like I said, is based off peer pressure, so on and so forth. But in the case of this man, he feel like he's done it before, so he's going to keep doing it. And I know he apologized recently about the situation, but what good is an apology if you're just going to keep repeating the same behavior? It's not really an apology, especially if you got caught this time and you're getting blackmailed and you're embarrassing your wife on a national, if not worldwide, stage. Especially as a man of the cloth who is supposed to be, we're not saying that you are perfect, but I mean, come on, this is simple stuff. This is simple stuff, honoring your wife, and you keep saying that you're honoring your wife, but you're dishonoring your wife and embarrassing your wife on a national, if not international, stage. So to answer the question once again, there's nothing that can stop a man from cheating other than him being disciplined, him being secure in who he is and what he wants out of life, and knowing that his wife is the end-all, be-all in terms of the relationship. If that's not the case, then you should never get married. So I hope, and there's nothing else I can elaborate on that as far as making it clear, but I hope that that explains a lot. Any ladies who are watching this, you can do all these great and wonderful things. You can be everything, and a lot of ladies complain about this. You can be everything that a man wants. You know, you can be that woman in bed. You can be that woman in the streets and in the sheets, so to speak. You can cook, clean, do all these incredible things, but if he doesn't know who he is, which is what I keep saying, he doesn't know who he is and isn't secure in who he is, then he's going to go, whether the opportunity presents itself repeatedly. And I think he said this previously in an interview, that he has to fix that broken boy, which is something that he did admit to. So it seems like he doesn't quite know who he is and is secure in who he is. So that's...
0: Yes, you, silly. You heard the man. What do you think? What do you think? My telephone number is 914-652-1551. Why do pastors cheat? What do you think? What do you think makes pastors cheat? Is it the opportunity? Is it the opportunity they have? Talk.

0: unite. Why do pastors, why do men cheat? Especially pastors. Why is it the pastor can't avoid getting involved with the church sister? So many times we have seen it. You know of it, I know of it. We've seen it right here in the Bronx. We see it all over the United States of America. Oh, don't want to talk about Jamaica, you know? Why? The man said there's only two things that can stop a man from cheat: the fear of God and integrity. What do you think? What do you think? What can stop a pastor from cheating? Huh? Can a pastor be tempted so much that he can't help himself? But on a serious note, there are sometimes when you check out how these girls come to church dressed, it's tantalizing, you know, tell the truth. If you don't know what you do, you're gone. Yeah, sometimes I'm going to wear something, come to church, man. It leaves nothing to the imagination. You see the promised land. Yes. What do you think? How can a pastor help himself when a girl come to church half naked and willing to give up the goods to him? What must a pastor do? If you don't have a pastor, especially a single pastor, you don't pray for him. Because I'm gonna need it. Yeah. It's a whole heap of scandal. A whole heap of scandal in the churches for the same thing. For the same thing. What? The pastor who along the church system. Yes.
1: Hello everyone. Welcome to Relationship Formula TV. Today on Relationship Formula TV, we have a very special bedside story of a lady who killed a pastor. So the title of this video is The Lady Who Killed Pastor Perry. So who is this lady? This lady's name is LaShawn Daniel. And she's a social worker. She specializes in anger management. But this lady was pushed to an extreme length that she could not control her anger, even though she's counseling people to manage their anger. She specialized, she's a specialist. But her own anger, she could not manage it because the pastor pushed her to an extreme place that she could not manage her anger. She dated this pastor. She was pastor's side chick for so many years. Pastor was hiding it. Pastor was promising her heaven, hell, all kinds of things, that she was the most beautiful, the most smart, that he was going to leave his wife for her.
2: What?
1: And she believed it. For so many years, she had four abortions for this pastor to cover up all his sins.
2: Oh,
1: but at the end of the day, she saw the pastor's wife was good, their marriage was good, everything was fine. She started realizing that she was deceived by this pastor. So she got upset that she went to the pastor's house and told the wife everything and told the pastor that the pastor had broken her heart. Yes, and then she shot this pastor 3 times. And then when the wife went to go and rescue the pastor, one of the bullets caught the wife on the pastor's house and told the wife everything and told the pastor that the pastor had broken her heart. Yes, and then she shot this pastor 3 times. And then when the wife went to go and rescue the pastor, one of the bullets caught the wife on her shoulder. So that is the story. Okay, this

0: same story they are telling you that you are also falling. They will tell you all the bullshit, all your level of education, a level of education as a doctor, as a nurse, as a social worker, as a teacher. You still believe all the stories that they are telling you. You've seen that this person is married, this person has children, this person has a family, this person has been married for 10 years, 15 years. You still believe all the stupid story. That is how stupid it is. It's stupid to date a man of God. It's stupid to date a married person. It's stupid to date a pastor. It is stupid to believe that they are even going to marry you. That is how stupid it is. Okay? So, why would you, with all the education, all the exposure, with all the good job, the good future you have, ruin your life? I know some of you will be like, okay, I'm going out with a married man, but I'm not going to end up in prison. Yes, you are not going to end up in prison, okay? But you are going to destroy your reputation. In the whole church, you know you are going out with that pastor. They hate you. They really, really hate you. But they are pretending in front of you as if they don't know. They know very well. They know your sins, okay? They know you're a bad person. They really, really hate you, okay, for what you are doing. They know you are going out with this reverend pastor, the pastor and reverend father. They know you are going out with this married man in church. You are going out with this married man in the community. People hate you. They hate your behavior because they know you are evil. They know you are cheap. They know you are a slut. You know you are stupid. But they will not tell you on your face. So that is how you ruin your own reputation without you even knowing. Okay? You think that you are smart. You are not smart. You are instead the most stupid person on earth, because that lady is not going to leave her husband. She's going to stick in her marriage. They will stick in their marriage. The pastor's wife is going nowhere. She will stick in her marriage. Okay? The married people will stick in their marriage. So I would advise you, if you are watching this video, you are dating a married man, or you are thinking of dating a married man, or you have dated, please repent. Or you are thinking, please don't. And if you are there as I'm speaking to you, you know a friend of yours or somebody who is there, send them this video so that they should know that this stupid behavior will take them nowhere but to hell and to destroy their reputation and their family. Okay? Please repent and leave these people alone. Go and look for your own person. Look for small boys. Look for old people. Look for widowers. Okay? Divorced, single. Look for them. You have options. Don't limit yourself to this person and caught in their webs of lives, okay? They sleep with their wives every day. They make love with their wives. They come to you and tell you all kinds of bullshit, how their wives are dirty, their wives are fat, their wives are bad people, and you believe them. Please, cut that and get out. Now, for you, the pastors, let me address you. Please, the work of God is not meant for everybody. Please, have the fear of God. This work of God is not meant for everybody. It is a calling. Okay, if you cannot do it, quit the work and find a job on the street. Because it is very bad for you to destroy your life, destroy your wife's life, then you destroy the whole church. Imagine that you are a pastor. Some of you are very influential. You are on the social media. You are everywhere. People know you very well. And then now, they have to know all the secrets that you have been hiding. It will destroy their faith. They will never believe in pastors. But viewers out there, it doesn't mean that all the pastors are bad. This is just a few, just like maybe 5% or 10% of them who do not have the calling. They are the ones that they are doing all these evil things. So don't think that every pastor you see is bad. Don't think that this message is meant for all the pastors that you know. Everyone you see now is a bad pastor or is a bad priest. No, just a few. They are just putting the names of the good one, okay? Please still respect pastors, still pray for pastors, still support the pastors, and still support the work of God. Let's continue to pray for the bad ones that they are destroying the names of the men of God so that they can repent and all of us will go to heaven at last. In Jesus' name, amen.
1: Amen. Yes, New York City. Right, you heard the lady. Yeah, she said, if you are in this kind of trap, if you are dating a pastor, stop. Because you can't date a pastor openly. Undercover business you have to go on with. And if you have to date somebody and date them undercover, it don't make no sense. This lady who was a social worker was dating this pastor, and the pastor made her all kind of promises. Oh, he's gonna leave his wife and come and get married to her. Oh, she take a stock. Pastor not leave him wife at all. Pastor and him wife nice. And she just go over there and take out her gun and shoot the pastor. Oh my God. Now she gone to prison.

big scandal. Bring down the church. Are you bringing down the church by bringing down the pastor? If you're doing it, stop. Right? I'm talking to the ladies who are listening to the lies. The pastor, date the pastor under the quiet. Stop doing it. Yeah, mess up the pastor. Right? And then, you know, some of these pastors, them use them liberty as an occasion to the flesh. And the Bible warn you about that, you know. The Bible warn you about that. Listen to my man. You have to be careful when this calling on upon your life, you know. You know, ordinary no more. You're different now. Right? And, you know, no matter where you go, the temptation is going to be there, right? May I tell you the God truth. And especially in the church, right? Another thing in the church, them call counseling, right? That's the wickedest thing for a single pastor, both him a counsel somebody, especially a young female. No, sir. It's a wicked thing. Yeah. Because she looks smutty. And you want somebody. So that combination there is not good at all. First thing we listen to the man say, only two things can stop a pastor from cheating. The fear of God and his integrity. Does your pastor have any integrity? Right? Maybe not. Maybe not. Because if he's going out, if he's dating you under the quiet, even though he married and have a wife and picnic, that's not right at all. I don't know, man. I don't like talking about these things because sometimes it's so difficult to get a rise. But it's happening, right? This out there. If this wasn't happening, you know, this person wouldn't have come to me and said it. And there was a man, he came to me and he said, "Pastor, why I want a pastor tanso?" I said, "What are you talking about, man? I don't know what you're talking about." "Yeah, man, I'm a wicked man. I'm a wicked." And he proceeded to tell me the story. And this was in the Bronx. This was happening in the Bronx. I said, "Boss, don't tell me nobody name, you know. Me no want to know nobody name. Cause me no want no problem. Me no want to run away." But it's going on. Why do pastors cheat? Is it because, you know, it is so free? The girls are so willing to give it up? Or is it because pastor now have no integrity? No integrity. What do you think? Why don't somebody give me a call and tell me what you think? You heard what the lady said. My God, I can't believe that happened. You know, this day and age. People still I believe. I said, "Man, a man I tell about him, I'm going to leave him wife and come marry to you." And you believe it. You're a born idiot if you believe anything like that. Tell the truth. This woman met the pastor, tell her, say, "I'm going to leave him wife and oh, she's beautiful. More beautiful than his wife. I know his wife can't do this and his wife can't do that." And when she take a stock, the man and his wife nice. Man have no intention of leaving his wife. Him they just a lead her along. The lady just carry 38 over there and just pump 3 in him. And say, "Hold that, pastor." My God. Why do pastors cheat, man? Why? Why pastor can't behave himself and just go out preach, you know, just preach. Do the little preaching on Sunday daytime and go and go chill out now. Yeah. What do you think? What do you think makes them go overboard? Is it the women? Is it the women in church that make pastors mess up? Somebody say, "I saw, you know, somebody said that woman, they're dangerous, man." Yeah. Someone come to church and barely have on anything. Them sitting short all the way up here, so. Pastor can't help but take a little perps. Take a little look, it done. Yeah, him get hooked from the look. But it's my opinion. What's yours? It's interesting to hear from somebody. 914-652-1559. If you care to call, I'm here. We're going to play a little music. You know, we have another few more, you know, pointers to share. If not, we just turn it over.

0: This nation is in a mess. Yes, New York City. Song say, Lord, I need you. There are a lot of pastors who need God, you know. I did a little survey on my own. This is not a scientific survey. This is just, I was just checking around on, you know, the number of pastors that I know personally that have gotten in trouble right here in the Bronx. Pastors in the Bronx that have gotten in trouble. Either with some female or with some money business, you know, in our church. And I came up with, I was surprised the number I came up with, you know, quite a few. And I said, also, these are my friends. These are people I know. These are people I know. But what does a man do, right? You can't make up a man's mind for him, right? But you can still pray, right? So I'm recommending tonight, if you're listening to me, and you know, because no secret in a church, you know, and I think nobody don't know, but them know, right? People know. If you fool around with the pastor, stop. Yeah, if the pastor fool around with you, stop. Yeah. Pray for your pastor, man. Lift him up in prayer. Because he need it. And especially if he's a good person. Right? Why, you know? Why not to the old nigga them? It always am to the good people them. And them get caught. And what you know, they still do it and I get caught, you know. Some people brazen bad. They're no business. I'm just gallant, so. And they have some good people get bad name and all them kind of thing there. Name call up over foolishness and none of them. But they do it. Why do pastors get involved with the church sisters? Why does it happen? Why do they? Why can't they just hold up their integrity? Eh? Why can't they live what they preach? Because the man never get involved, a man we can't preach, you know. Yeah, but works, man, works. That's all it is. Work without faith, boy. Because me tell you, antagonize the church sister, them browbeat them into submission and make all kind of promises. You know, it's bad when people in a church are willing to lay down for your office, you know. Just to get promoted into a particular office, you're willing to go sleep with the pastor. My God. So put that one, because that will find out, you know. Yeah. It's going to be like, you know, you pay for your grade. Paying for your grade. Are you with me tonight, or am I alone in this thing? Yeah, you know. I don't feel no way still, you know, because I used to be a pastor. You know, like when I used to pastor a church. I'm no longer a pastor. I'm just an ordinary member there now, you know. But I get a whoop of respect from the people and, you know, true whoop of things, right? And when you hear about some of these things, you worry, right? And when you're the type of person where people are afraid to come to and feel comfortable around you and feel free to express themselves and talk about things, it makes a difference. It does make a difference. And, you know, and I try to put myself in a position which part, you know, even if them could talk a lie, right? I can't stop people from talking, but if them gonna talk, make sure say a lie. But you have some pastor, man, them really, really are going, really are doing some evil things out there. Yeah, you know, we look for the pastor, we did go to church with him wife, dressed up in the sea through something. And the people never run them out of the church. So they don't want them think they're in the church. Should there be a you know, you think if there was a dress code in church, it would help to keep the pastor them straight. If there was a dress code. Because nowadays it look like so just you can wear anything come at church.
1: It is here again! Once more! Brother CJ celebrates his birthday! July the 26th, 2026 at 7 p.m. sharp. We're at Eastwood Manor.

0: 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It's our nice. One more year for them. Brother CJ celebrating. 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It's our nice.
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reasonable. 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
1: 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Oh, no, I look, my friend. 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All right, then. 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We're one.

0: Tashi Green, Brother Paul Marlon Anderson, Sister Sakisha, Ha-hoy, MC, Brother Ron, you're no good again, Stephen. 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Me say a party that if he comes in. Hey, you think I let me tell? Also featuring GAC, Voice of Triumph. Me a talkie, choo-choo, God no. 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
5: 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That's a Jerry. 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Yes, 646-538-2734. When we say Razor Express, them bad,

Oh boy. Oh boy. I don't know. I don't know.

0: If you agree, why don't you call me? If you agree, if you think there are pastors among us who do that kind of stuff, because some people don't believe. Some people just don't believe that this is possible, that this is happening. Do you? I said, some people just don't believe that this is happening. But have you seen it? Do you know of it? Do you know of anyone who has done it? Don't be afraid. 914-652-1559. Don't worry about the technical difficulties tonight. We're going to get through it, right? And when we get done talking about this, we're going to go back. We're going to go back in time. Yes. We're going to go back in time. So give me a call now. Let's talk.
1: This bowman cried, and the Lord heard him and delivered him from all his troubles. Brothers and sisters, whatever you're going through, know that God is more than able. He is our God. Call upon his name and he will deliver you.

anything is soon cut down. I don't know. Somebody, people don't want, really want to talk about this kind of thing on air. Because, you know, somebody just reach out to me and say, Pastor, a common assault, that is common assault. And it's worldwide, right? I just saw these things happen, and I saw you just have to accept it. But what do you think? Do you have to accept this kind of thing? Eh? Should we just accept it? Oh, yeah, Pastor, mess up and so, right? Give him a chance, make him go on. Happening from creation, and it's going to happen. Right? Man are going to mess up with woman. Because a man's greatest weakness, a woman is a man's greatest weakness. He can't do without it. So I say, I don't know, but do we have to accept it? Shouldn't we have standards? Shouldn't there be a standard where say, well, the pastor can do and what he can do? He can always do as him like and mess up and do things and come back and son the man and go on like him holy and righteous. Eh? No, sir, there should be standards. There should be some integrity, right? On the part of the pastor and on the part of the ladies as well, right? I think the ladies should adorn themselves properly when they come into church. And if pastor put question to them say, no, what do you think? Do the ladies carry any kind of responsibility in this thing? Or just the pastor them alone? I don't know. Kind of hard, though. It happened all the time. It happened all over the place. Right? I remember I went to this. What do you think? Do the ladies carry any kind of responsibility in this thing? Or just the pastor them alone? I don't know. Kinda hard though. It happened all the time, it happened all over the place. Right? I remember I went to this prayer breakfast once and the man preacher, you know, the other part where the preacher come on. The man preacher message say, rock the house, you know, and some preacher can preach and tear down the place, you know, and jump up and prance and you have some dynamic and dramatic people when them preach, them do all kind of things. Gimmicks, we call it. Well, we can't bother with the gimmicks. But, you know, this guy did all this stuff. It was really good, you know. I mean, I said, wow, this guy look like he know him I do. So after the prayer breakfast, I check him out, you know, we call my friend a Jamaica, ask him, you know that pastor, so and so? He said, that the man there. So I said, what you mean that the man there? He said, I run him off a runner from Jamaica, you know. And boy, they look for him to kill him. He said, the pastor? I said, yeah, them boy, they look for him to knock him. Say, what him do? The pastor, you know, them kind of man, you know? Fool around the boy. The pastor fool around the little boy, them preach. Some say, no, man, I lie, I tell. Oh, that the man they preach? The man say, yes. Yeah, man, same way, so. So, you know, them, maybe it's a true thing, and, you know, we not going to worry about that. Eh? What you say? We could just leave that alone because that not change. Can it change? Eh? Can a man be any different? Everybody said no. I'm going to matter what go on. I'm going to go sneak. I'm going to go cheat. I'm going to go check it out. What do you think? Are all men alike? The whole of them are the same thing, the girl said. Pastor, the whole of them a dog. Was her words. And I said, oh my God. Somehow, you know, I'm kind of glad to be in India, you know, I represent no more because I like, wouldn't like to be fell upon me that really. But if I saw, what do you think? Yeah, before we go to some music and this short walk over there, but somebody give me a call, 914-652-155.

Yes, New York City and the world listening. My name is Pastor John. I'm still here. Yes, if you need to talk to me, don't be afraid to give me a call. 914-652-1559. Let me just remind you that our church is located at 697 East 219th Street, right at the corner of White Plains Road. I look forward to seeing you there on Sunday morning. 9 o'clock on Sunday morning. That's when we get.

到哇！

Saúde.

0: is that time again when the wonderful folks over at Elim Church of God, under the leadership of Reverend Marcia Pennicott, present their 2026 fish fry. 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

0: Patrick Reed, Brother Paul Marlon Anderson, Sister Sakisha, hi, MC, Brother Ron, you're no good again, Stephen, it no free. Me say a party that if he comes in. Hey, you think I let me tell? Also featuring GAC, Voice of Triumph, me a talkie, choo choo, God no. 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

0: good evening to you, God bless you. Yes, my name is Pastor John, and this is Divine Church Radio. I want to welcome each and everyone to our broadcast tonight, and I pray that tonight, you know, will be a blessing for you. Tonight will be a blessing for you, and I hope that, you know, you can hear me.
1: This is a recording. This is a recording.
0: There have been some difficulties with the line tonight, but the phone lines are working. If you can't hear me correctly, please don't just relax. Sit back, you know, give me a call so we can get it going on. This Divine Church Radio, my name is Pastor John. Just want to greet you tonight in a very special way. Let you all know that our church is located at 697 East 219th Street. Yes, right at the corner of White Plains Road. And we are there every Sunday morning. Every Sunday morning we are there at 11 o'clock doing our thing. Oh, 11 o'clock is when we end. I'm sorry about that. 11 o'clock is when we get done. We get started. We get started at 9 a.m. in the morning. 9 a.m. And I wish you would, you know, take the time to come down and join us on a Sunday morning. It would be a wonderful thing to have you around, because it would be so nice to see you, you know, after all this time of talking and you guys listening. Maybe it's time for you to come in and see, you know, what it's all about being a part of the Divine Church of God, right? 697 East 219th Street, right at the corner of White Plains Road. Come on down and see us, and be a part. Come on down and be a part of this wonderful thing we call the Divine Church of God. They had a beautiful service today. Start off their week of prayer, you know. I'm telling you, they do a lot of stuff there. They do a lot of stuff there down at the Divine Church of God. And you should come down. I'm encouraging you to call me tonight. The number is 914-652-1559 or 718-515-2403. Yes. It would be a wonderful thing to have you with us. Good night to you, and God bless you. Thank you for sticking around. If you are here, why don't you call a friend? Call a friend. Tell them to come on down. Tonight we want to talk about Harry Belafonte, right? We want to talk about Harry Belafonte. It's such a funny thing, you know. We were there singing his songs last week Wednesday. We played a lot of his songs last week Wednesday. And then just a week after that, this man up and died, right? He did so much. He was involved in so much. So tonight, you know, we want to pay just a little tribute to him tonight, because a lot of people are not aware of all the things he was involved in, and, you know, all the work that he did. All the work that he did. So tonight I wanted to play a little something we have where they did an interview with him as to where he was born and some of the stuff he did, right? Some of the stuff he did. It's not long, and I'm sure you will enjoy it. But in the meantime, in between time, right, we'd like to remind you of some of the songs, you know, that he sang, you know, on a Wednesday afternoon when we have our kids show, the last hour of the kids show, we, you know, usually just play some adult songs. And that's one of the things we used to do, to play his songs. So we're going to do that tonight. And just want to let you know that it's a beautiful month. We're coming down, winding down on this great month. Good month, wonderful month. Lots of people celebrated their birthdays in this month. So I just want to pause, and I wish a happy birthday to all these people who celebrated their birthday in this beautiful month. And I hope that you had a wonderful time and that you live to see many, many more, right? And one of the things I want to say is that it's not really the best month of the year. It's a very good month, but not the best month, right? So I want you to understand all the things involved in this great month. A lot of things involved in this great month that were celebrated this month. One of the things they celebrated and observed this month is child abuse prevention. And this is something we all worry about, making sure our kids are safe. So understand, you know, understand that it's something else to know. That, you know, we are celebrating the month where we observe and try to ensure that child abuse is not something that is widely practiced, right? So we just want to be sure. We just want to be sure that nobody gets carried away, right, with child abuse. Another thing that they observe, and in this month, is National Sexual Assault Awareness, right? And, you know, this is something that happens a lot, and they try to ensure that it's not something that happens, because, I always say, even though it doesn't happen to you or your child, you know, last week we spoke at length about abuse, you know, oh my God, and even in our prior time, right, we talked about it, the fact that so many people go through this abuse, right? So many people go through this abuse, right? It's something that happens, and we try to, you know, make it not happen to us, right? So we have to be aware that it's out there, so we try to avoid it. Amen? National Sexual Assault Awareness. And the thing we talk about as well is that we don't want this happening in the church. It's not something we want happening in the church, right? So, never know. You will never know. So let us be aware that these things happen out there, right? And let's try to not let it happen, right? Sexual assault. And when it happens to our kids, it's an awful thing. Awful thing, right? You know, so many of the old guards are going disappearing. And just recently, we lost Dr. Charles Stanley. Anybody remember him? This man is something else. When he's on the radio, you know, his church, they do such a wonderful thing. Wonderful thing, you know. I don't know, man. What's happening in the world today? What is happening in the world? Boy, I'm telling you, it's crazy sometimes. But, like I said, it happens. And, you know, we try our best to avoid things like those. So, in the meantime, in between time, I want you to understand that this is the kind of world we live in and these things happen. Right? Child abuse prevention. You know, sexual assault awareness. Autism is something else that is celebrated here in this month, because a lot of people, like I said, still not aware what is autism, right? So while I queue up Mr. Harry Belafonte, I want you to listen to this.

0: Christ coming.
1: Oh yes, it is a troubled world. It is a troubled world. And so many things are happening, you know. When you leave your house in the morning, you are not sure you might make it home. But in the meantime, like I said, we want to talk about Harry Belafonte. He died at a ripe old age of about 92. He lived a good life, a long life. Tonight, I want to celebrate by playing some of his songs and listening to people talk about this man, all right? Okay. So,

0: do it, let's do it,
1: and perform. His life, a model for others to see. His name, Harry Belafonte. And the History Makers is proud to present the Evening with Harry Belafonte. And now to our host, star of stage and screen, Danny Glover.
2: The History Makers, an archive of 5,000 African Americans who made a difference. There's something everyone can appreciate in these stories. It's about education. It's about our legacy. It's also about telling our story and about correcting American history before it's too late. Now, a person that I hold dear, that I love very much, who made history when times were different.
1: Harry Belafonte.

0: We know that you were born 1927, March 1st, 1927, to Harold George Belafonte. But your parents were immigrants to this country. They came here from a small island in the Caribbean. So their story is a different and more profound story. Talk to us about that.
1: Like most immigrants, my parents came here looking for a place that would afford them dignity and opportunity. Everybody was constantly living on the edge of danger. They were here illegally. They had to constantly elude federal agents who were rounding up illegal immigrants. We changed our names so constantly that after a while I didn't really know who I was. My mother, who was an extremely clever woman, was able to outwit both the landlord and the FBI and the all of which served me very well. I grew up with these magnificent survival instincts. My mother was a domestic worker, uneducated. My father was a seaman. He was a wonderful cook, but he was very absent. He declared more often than not that he was at sea. That was not always the truth. My mother was hugely offended by his betrayal, but she did not let life dismantle her. In that context, when she found Harlem and America overwhelming in all of its characteristics, she decided to send her children back to the Caribbean, where life was a little less frenetic.
0: Talk to me a little bit about growing up in Jamaica, this formative 12 years, and what were your grandparents like?
1: I didn't know my grandfather on my mother's side. I knew my grandmother. As a matter of fact, she became central to my values. She became central to my sense of comfort. And she had a way of reaching out to not only her own children, but to her grandchildren and others in the community that made her a pillar of great strength. And she, with her counsel, with her care, guided me through the most mischievous of my years.
0: He came back to New York in 1940.
1: I came back to New York in 1939.
0: Yeah.
1: That's when the British and Germany went to war. Yeah.
0: Your mother wanted you back there, as you said, because she felt...
1: She wanted us back because she said, well, my children are here, they'll be safer, I'll know where they are.
0: How were you different then when you came back to New York?
1: Oh, I have changed considerably. I have this heavy West Indian accent. I was the odd kid on the block. I had a great distinction while I was in the Caribbean. On the island of Jamaica, I attended almost all of the best schools that education could afford. I went to many schools, and the only problem with it was I did them all in 1 year. I would...
2: Yes, New York City. This man did a lot of things. And yeah, he said he was born here in America. and he grew up down there in Jamaica. Oh man, his songs are legendary. We'll continue right after this song. Yes,
3: that's his best song. One of his

0: Yes, New York City. Ah, the great Harry Belafonte. They say he was born in 1927 in Harlem, right here in New York City. Yes, he was a singer. Yes, he was a civil rights activist. He was a movie star. He did so much things, man. Oh, the man said he went to Jamaica, and he went to all these schools in Jamaica. I think that's where he got all these songs from. Oh, yes. All these songs he sang came from the island. Let's listen.
1: Absolute horror to everyone's disdain and displeasure and unhappiness. My mother, however, in her frustration, decided that she would try to direct me towards institutional experiences that would help discipline and guide me in life. He joined the Navy when? I joined the Navy when I was 17. Yeah. This was in 1944. Yeah. I volunteered for the service because two reasons. One was it was a place that held the kind of discipline my mother sought for us. It was also a place where she thought that, and I believed it as well, that I was in the service of a campaign that America was on that was to the best interests of the human family.
2: I mean, here you are in the Navy. What was it like for you? How was that a turning point in your life in the Navy?
1: It was very critical in my life. First of all, the armed forces were segregated. Where I did my basic training was at the Great Lakes in Illinois. The camps were very divided. But in my particular Camp Moffett was where I trained. The men that made up our unit were remarkable. Many of them were very culturally fulfilling, very
2: race men.
1: Exactly. And a lot of them were musicians, a lot of them were teachers, a lot of them were members of our community who aspired to other occupations like lawyers and stuff. And I gravitated towards them. And they articulated for me a point of view about black commitment to the Second World War and the defeat of fascism, which was very enlightening. And it was an extension of the very same thoughts and ideas that Du Bois had taught, that Robeson had preached. And they were quite annoyed with me because I brought a rather simplistic sophomore point of view to the table, asking these juvenile questions while they were busy talking in lofty terms, quoting Socrates and Plato, and quoting Dr. Du Bois. And I'm just sitting there with my mouth open, wondering where does all this stuff come from. And one day, to get rid of me, they threw me a book written by Du Bois, hoping I would, you know, slither away and get lost. And I took the book and began to inch through its contents. And I discovered as I went along that each time I saw a number at the end of a statement or a sentence, I would compare that number to the foot of the page italic, which then told me that it was a work being referenced. And I decided never to have to go through the embarrassment of the attitudes of these men again, that I would just, since I was reading Du Bois, who by their account was the supreme intellect, and I would just have to see where Du Bois got all of his information. And go get me a taste. So, much to my fascination, as I went through the book and looked at all the different references, the name that appeared with the greatest consistency and most often was the name Ibid. So I made my notes carefully, listing all that I wanted, and on the first liberty I had. First time coming into Chicago to have my weekend fling, I went to the Chicago Public Library. I went to a little old lady, white hair, I'll never forget her. And I gave her my list of what I wanted, and she told me that the list was far too big, that I could never take that many books at once, and that I would have to pare it down, and that even with my privileges as a serviceman, there were just too many books. I said, well, I'll make your task really easy. Just give me everything you got on Ibid. Told me that there was no such an author. Well, that's all I needed to hear. I leaped on that woman. I called her every kind of racist. I told her that she had got to stop this mission that all of her kind had.
0: Anybody know where the word Ibid comes from or what it means? If you know, give me a call. Give me a call. We're talking to and about Harry Belafonte. This interview was done back in 2000, I think, on him. And, you know, they just wanted to get it comes from or what it means. If you know, give me a call. Give me a call. We're talking to and about.

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Seems like there's no place to roam. Well, I've sailed around the horn. I've been from San Jose up to Baffin Bay, and I've rode out many a storm. Yes, sir. Angelina.

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I've been from Curacao up to Tokyo, and I found there's only one, and she's a

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Well, I've sailed around the Horn. I've been from San Jose up to Baffin Bay, and I've rode out many a storm. Yeah.

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Up to the

0: Yes, yes. The man, Harry Belafonte, born right here in New York, sent to Jamaica as a child, grew up there. They said he came back to the United States in, what it was, 1939. Yes, on the cusp of the war. Yes. Oh, boy. Now let's listen to some more of his tales before we go back into his songs. Angelina.
1: Just keep us in darkness. And I had read Du Bois and that he had said there was an ibid. And I would not be turned around. And in short order, she was reduced to tears. I was reduced to embarrassment. And I left. And at the end of the weekend, when I got back to the base, I told my colleagues, my fellow servicemen, of my experience, and they did what the audience has just done. They howled. And at the end of their laughter, they explained to me what Ibid meant in reference to self.
2: Yeah.
1: And when I understood,

0: the size of my error, I instantly felt an enormous sense of guilt for what I'd done to that little white lady.
1: Mm-hmm. Here you are, 1946, 1947, you're back on the streets of Harlem. What is life like?
0: I became a janitor's assistant. I had no real skills. And although since I was handy with my ability to mop a hall and haul the garbage and do minor repairs in the apartments of the tenants, I was instantly employable. And while doing such work, I was given a gratuity, a tip for repairing some broken something in an apartment. And it was two tickets to a theater called the American Negro Theater. It was located in Harlem in the basement of a library on 135th Street called the Schomburg. And I went there having never seen a play or been in a theater. What else was there to do? I didn't have any money to take a date. And so I went. And I got into this tiny theater. I think the capacity was about 60 seats or less. And I was quite taken with how reverential the environment was. It was kind of very quiet, like being in church. And I didn't quite understand the reverence, because there were all black people sitting there. And outside a church, and sometimes not even outside a church, when you get that many black people in a room, there's a lot of noise. There's a lot to say. There's a lot that people have to impart to one another. It's a great social moment. But there was this reverence, and I took it. I didn't know anyone. And then when the lights went down and the curtain opened and these players walked on stage, I was absolutely overwhelmed with what I saw. I saw play acting, but I saw people who had purpose. And the play was called Home is the Hunter, written by a black man, and what he had to say about life and our condition sparked in me an enormous appetite. And I was called upon to do a play. In the very earliest days of my involvement with the group, and it was called All in the Family. The woman who played my mother was Etta Moten. In the play, and the success that we got, one evening we were visited by one of the greatest human beings in the world, Paul Robeson. Came and saw the play, and at the end of it stayed behind to talk to us. And as he spoke to us, I realized that not only was I in the world that I wanted very much to be, but that I had seen in him the way in which to carry forth the mission. Paul Robeson, in his earliest of counsel, said, you know, the purpose of art is not just to show life as it is, but to show life as it should be. That is our power.
1: We're going to see a clip of your early career, and I want you to talk a little bit about that.
0: Okay.
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3: 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The album was Calypso, and Belafonte's music touched the hearts of audiences around the world.
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3: For Belafonte sang passionately, convincingly about the human condition. He sang to inform, delight, and amuse as well. And in 1953, he starred opposite the beautiful Dorothy Dandridge in Bright Road. His next big break came in 1954 when he won a Tony Award for his role in the Broadway production of John Murray Anderson's Almanac, and starred again opposite Dorothy Dandridge in Oscar Hammerstein's Carmen Jones.
5: Suppose I never come back.
6: You'd never get away from me. I'd follow you down the rivers and across the sea, to hell or up to heaven. Why'd you ask?
7: Yes, this man was an actor. Yeah. Right? He was starring with all those beautiful women. He did a lot of stuff. What is your favorite Harry Belafonte song? Why don't you give me a call? If you have a favorite song, let's see if we can play it for you tonight.

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Pour

0: Yes, New York City, good night to you. My name is Pastor John, and here we are celebrating the life and the songs of the great Harry Belafonte. Yeah, all his songs, really, they tell a story. Yes, if you listen carefully to the songs, they tell a story. My question is, what's your favorite? What's your favorite song? What's your favorite Harry Belafonte song? Why don't you give me a call? Let's see if we have it. Yes, and if we have it, we're going to play it for you. If we have it, we're going to play it for you. We're going to finish up the interview in a minute ago. We're not going to spend all night on Harry, right? But I wanted you to get a sense of who this man was and how important he was to us as a people. Yes, Harry Belafonte.
1: I'd have loved the opportunity to appear on your show and have my work put before America, but that's the price. That's the price. I'm out of here. And I left, and that was in the morning, around 11 o'clock. At 4 o'clock that afternoon, the very same agent who picked up the phone, and he called me to tell me that I was on the Ed Sullivan Show. You became involved in the civil rights movement, and what few people realized, and just aside, I mentioned that you were one of the principal funders that began the Student Nonviolent Coordinating Committee, SNCC. When we talk about the evolution of the civil rights movement, we moved from 1954 through that period of Montgomery bus boycott. It snicked and it took radicalized the movement with young students who became involved, began organized in 1959, became involved, people like Bob Moses, like Stokely Carmichael, and Fannie Lou Hamer. All those were part of this new group of civil rights workers who were demands were much strong and much more strong in another way and added another voice, which Martin Luther King supported. Talk to me about your relationship with Martin Luther King. When did you meet Martin Luther King, and what was that relationship like?
2: When he called, I was quite taken with it. He was coming to New York. He was going to be speaking at the Abyssinia Baptist Church at home. From that moment on, the more I became involved with him, the more I found myself not just being a spokesperson and funding many of the things in which he was doing, but I found myself becoming part of the planning group. And I became deeply personally involved with his welfare and his destiny. The first thing was to put his life in order and to take care of his economic affairs. And because he was extremely sensitive to how he would be critiqued,
3: it is here.

Saúde.

0: One more year on them. From the CJ celebrating. Make sure to come out tonight. It's a good night.
1: Hello, hello, hello. Yes, it's that time again when the wonderful folks over at Elim Church of God, under the leadership of Reverend Marcia Pennicott, present their 2026 fish fry. It's still $35, still reasonable. And that's going to be on July 18th, Saturday, 12 p.m. at 150 West 3rd Street. Yes, at the CB Jerk Center. 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
1: 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Oh, no, look, my friend, no, me getting no attention. All right, then. 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We're...

0: Ashik Reed, Brother Paul Marlon Anderson, Sister Sakisha, Ha-hoy, MC, Brother Ron, you're no good again, Stephen, it no free, me say a party that I feel comes in, hey, you think I let me tell, also 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
5: Japan, yeah. 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

0: So we spot them there. 1305 East Gunnill Road in a Bronx. That's 1305 East Gunnill Road in a Bronx. 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
1: So when me I say they not no number, give me a number, make me call them then now.
0: No, of course they got number. You can call Jerry, he my manager and my friend. 646-234-8856. That's a Jerry. And then if you want to tailoring alteration or posteriness, you know, call Rolly. Yes, 646-538-2734. When we say Razor Express, then bad, then turn up. Your head are going to look decent and then gone.

Yes, New York City. One of the great things about the songs, right, is that they were in Volga, you know. All these songs were stories, right? Songs that you could listen to and not be offended by. And this is a wonderful thing. This man, like I said, he was an actor. He was a civil rights activist. And he took a lot of chances back in the, you know, the 50s and the 60s to identify with the civil rights movement, you know. These kind of things affected his career, right? But he didn't let it bother him. He just went ahead and did what he had to do, right? And I'm asking you, like I said, what is your memory? What's your favorite song? What is your favorite song by Harry? Call me 718-515-2403 or 914-652-1559 and tell me your favorite song. Let's see if we can find it. Let's see if we can find it and get it on for you. It's that kind of night, right? All right. Some of the songs, like I said, something else like this one. This one was a good one. Huh? Very good.

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Now, Matilda, Matilda.

money was just inside me, man. 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Don't you know, my dear lassie, I'm in my dear.

Yes. They're talking about and looking at the life of, Harry Belafonte. You know, he died on Tuesday of the past week, and it's so uncanny that he should die like that, because, you know, we were just highlighting him on the on our, you know, Wednesday broadcast. But he was, you know, he was the child of, you know, Jamaican parents born here in the United States. And he was involved in a lot of things. He showed himself up in a lot of movies. Anybody remember the movie Buck and the Preacher? Yes, he was there. But his songs were firmly based in Jamaican culture and life. Yes. The question again I'm asking, what is your favorite Harry Belafonte song?

Oh yes. New York City, welcome. If you're just joining us, you're taking a look at the life and the songs of the great Harry Belafonte. I don't know about you, but I remember as kids, you know, we used to sing these songs, right? We knew all these songs, right? Because, you know, he certainly made an impact on the life of people with the songs he did. And, you know, how relevant they were to everything we were doing, right? Oh, yes, listen to this song.

0: Minha escola, hello.
1: Pastor John, good
0: yes,
1: night.
0: good night, God bless you. How you doing?
1: I'm here listening to you playing. Yeah, Rebella Fanti. I didn't even know that you did so much songs, so.
0: Right, and that he was involved in so many things.
1: That's a lot. Wow. Wow. So where did he die, in Jamaica or here?
0: He died here. He died last Tuesday.
1: Oh, okay. Alright. May his soul rest in peace, sir.
0: He certainly left a legacy for us.
1: Yes, he did. I didn't know that he sang. I know a few of his songs, but I didn't know that it was so much. Anyway, I'm here listening, so God bless you. Continue doing what you're doing.
0: Okay, thank you so much for calling. God bless you. What's your favorite song? Yeah. You remember, what's your favorite song that he did?
1: You know, the one that you was just playing, you know, Left a Little Girl in Kingston, and I'm sad to say, I'm on my way, won't be back for many a days. Yes, nice song, man. That's my favorite one.
0: Okay. One thing I say, that all these songs kind of tell a story. If you listen to the song, it's not telling a story.
1: Yeah, man, especially the one that's sad to say, I'm on my way, I don't know when I'll be back again. Very nice song.
0: I like the banana song, too.
1: They are light and warm.
0: Yes.
1: Oh, God. There's so much to choose from. But if you listen to the songs, you'll get something out of every one of them.
0: All stories. Very good.
1: Yeah, man, he did well. He and Louis Bennett did very well for Jamaica in that era. All right, my dear, have a wonderful night. God bless you. Keep on doing what you're doing, sir.
0: Thank you so much. Thank you for listening.
1: Yeah, we talk.
0: Yes, New York City. What's your favorite song from Harry Belafonte? Do you remember? Huh? Somebody told me, yeah, they like this one.
2: 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Shake, Sinora, shake it all the time. Work, Sinora, work your body line. Work, Sinora, work it all the time. My girl's name is Sonora, I tell you friends I adore her. And when she dances, oh brother, she's a hurricane in all kinds of weather. Jump in the line, rock your body on time. Okay, I believe you, jump in the line, rock your body on time.

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I can't play all his songs. Yes, I'm just picking out a few of his songs. Songs that I'm familiar with growing up as a child, listening to this one. Yes, he did some wonderful songs. Like I said, they all tell a story. Listen to this story.

How many people remember that song, Come We Go Down? 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Come We Go Down, I saw Les Market. Yes, this man did a cover and a lot of songs. 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

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Dearly departed. Dearly departed Harry Belafonte. I truly hope that, you know, those of you who are listening had a sense of who he was and all that he was involved in. Like I said, you know, he was born in the year 1927 to Jamaican parents right here in the city of New York. He was a singer, civil rights activist. He was a movie star. Yes, he got involved in a lot of things. He made quite a contribution. And now he's gone. You know, the old guard is going away. But, you know, we hope that he will not be forgotten for his contributions and his involvement with even Dr. Martin Luther King, you know, Nelson Mandela. He had a broad spectrum. I was hoping I could get a few more people calling in to tell me what their favorite Harry Belafonte song is. Because if you're listening, and I know some people who are listening, you know, we're in the same age group. We used to listen to these songs as kids and sing along with these songs, right? So, your loss. I'm so sorry you did not take the opportunity to be, you know, a part of it. But, you know, back to our regular programming. This is Divine Church Radio. My name is Pastor John. And we are located at 697 East 219th Street, right at the corner of White Plains Road in the Bronx. Our anniversary, our church anniversary is coming up, you know, in June. Yes, almost just a month and a couple of days away. And, you know, we're having two wonderful services on that day. 9 o'clock in the morning, 9 o'clock on a Sunday morning is where we gather for worship. Yes, 9 o'clock and 5 o'clock in the afternoon. We'll be there for the second service on the 4th of May. Yeah, May 4th of June, I mean. I'm sorry about that. June 4th, I think, is the day of our anniversary. And I invite you all to make it a date. Come on down and be a part of this thing. It's going to be fun. It's going to be fun. And I'm sure you will enjoy it, right? Because the team there at 219th Street Divine Church of God, they have prepared a wonderful program, right? A wonderful program for us and, you know, two special speakers. So plan to be a part of this. I'd like to invite you down on that day to come and spend the day with us, you know? Spend the day with us and be a part of this thing, huh? But, you know, we want to get back to our regular programming, right? And I hope that you have enjoyed that portion. Please remember, our telephone number is 914-652-1559 or 718-515-2403. All right, you call us. The 914 number is our WhatsApp number. That means anywhere in the world you are, you call that number, you'll be through to us and you'll be live on the radio. All right, now back to, you know, our regular

Yes, oh yes. My God, all my life you have been faithful. Has God been faithful to you? Is there anyone listening tonight who can testify that God has been faithful to you? Why don't you talk about it?

As I say to you, is there anyone who can testify of the goodness of God? Has God been faithful to you? Is there anything in your life that you can look around and say, this must be God? Couldn't be nobody else, right? Could not be anybody else. I ask you tonight, has God been faithful to you? Can you testify, of the goodness of God? Are you listening to me tonight? Somebody, talk to me. Has God been faithful to you? Have you been faithful to God? Oh, those are some considerations, you know. Have you been faithful to God? Somebody, are you listening to me tonight? Somebody, talk to me. Has God been faithful to you? Have you been faithful to God? Oh, those are some considerations, you know. Have you been faithful to God?

has God been good to you? Has he

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Is there anyone who just want to say thank you, Lord? Thank you, Lord. Thank you. My God, somebody.

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You know, my mother used to sing a song back in the day. It says, count your blessings. Count your blessings and name them one by one. I wonder if anybody tonight ever just stopped and think, oh, God has been good to you. Huh? Oh, you're living in the goodness of God. A roof up above you. Yeah. It's a wonderful thing to have a roof. You know, there's so many people tonight. You know, there's some places in America, if you drive by and see people

sleeping on the side of the street. Yeah, in bus stops, sleeping on trains, sleeping in their cars. You want to go into a Walmart parking lot anywhere in America, and you find dozens of people parked there, sleeping in their cars. They don't have a roof. So if you have a roof tonight, you should be saying, "Thank you, Lord. 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A good place to sleep. A good place to sleep. Oh my God. Have you ever stopped to count and to check and to think how God has been good to you? Oh my God. Yes. A roof up above me and a good place to sleep. What if you know what it is like if I have a good place to sleep? If you have ever slept on a bench, you ever fell asleep on waiting on the bus, you know, on the bench, you ever fell asleep on the train, a good place to sleep. Some people take things for granted, but you ought to count your blessings and remember to give God thanks. Psalms 92 said it is a good thing to give thanks unto God. Yeah, the song is trying to delineate the types of things that people should be thankful for. Food on my table. My God, I didn't know that so many people could be so hungry in America, where so much food is thrown out each day. You know, the restaurants, you know, they don't donate the food at the end of the day and give it to somebody. They throw it out. If you go in the back of some of these restaurants and stores and places, these food places, the kind of stuff you see in the garbage back there is something else. While so many people are hungry. Yeah, a lot of people are hungry in this country, you know. Some people are your good friends. Some people will sit beside you in church. Yeah, some people will sit beside you on the train, dressed nicely, looking good, driving good cars, but hungry, no food on the table. If you have food on the table, you have something to thank God for. The shoes on my feet. My God. Some shoes don't look good from the top, you know. You look under the bottom of a beer hole, right? Oh, yes. Some people don't need proper shoes. Yes, you know, you watch some of these documentaries of places in the world where people don't even bother wearing shoes. Oh, yeah. It's a hard thing. So I think we have so much to thank God for. The food on my table and shoes on my feet. Is it, you gave me your love, Lord. My God, to know that he loves you. A fine family. Some people don't have a family, you know, blood relations. But the church has been such a family to people. There are a lot of people I know, the church is their only family. It's the only family they know, right? A fine family. There's some good people in church. I mean, there's some bad people, but there are some good people. So I think if you're listening to me tonight, it's a privilege and an opportunity for you just to say, "Thank you, Lord." Is there anyone listening who just want to say, "Thank you, Lord"? Why don't you just surrender, you know? Just say, "Thank you." Give it up. Give it all up.

yes, New York City is not just the greatest provider, but he's the best friend to have. And I call upon you tonight. I call upon you tonight. Let's just give thanks tonight. Is there anything that anyone want to give God thanks for? Our lines are open. You just call me and say, thank you, Lord. Nothing else. Because sometimes some people forget to say thank you, Lord. Because some people just look at the big miracles. They don't look at the little things that God has been good about. They don't look at the small things that God has done for them. What he has taken them out of. Put you in a position where you can move forward to a better life. Has God done anything for anybody listening? Has God done anything for anybody listening? You don't even have to call me. Just say thank you, Lord. Just say thank you, Lord. Think of your situation. Think of where you're coming from. Think of what has happened. Think of what he brought you out of. My God. Think of what he brought you out of. That is something else. Huh? I remember this lady testifying. She testified how God saved her from a toxic relationship she had. A toxic relationship. Anybody know what is a toxic relationship? This kind of relationship where you can't even talk. As you whoop your mouth, you get a box. Have you ever been there? Those of you listening to me, now that you're free, now that you are free, now that God has brought you out, do you remember the box and the kick and the thump and the lockout? Huh? You come back and you come back late and they lock you out. I drove past this place one night and saw this girl sitting on the stoop. I said, girl, what you doing out here this hour of the night? Right? I was just about to call the police when this man opened the door and let her in. A cuss and I say all kind of things. Lock him, lock out the girl. I say, wait, them things are still going. But there are some people going through some stuff, man. You have so much to thank God for. He's your friend. So God, he gave you his love, gave you a fine family. God, look at you now. Look at you now. You are the epitome of a comeback from the setback. You are the picture of a comeback. Look where he brought you from. How did David describe it? David said, he brought me out of a horrible pit. Shouldn't you serve him? Shouldn't you give him your all? Shouldn't you surrender your life to him? Shouldn't you spread the word, tell somebody about the love of God? Yes, you need to be grateful. You need to be thankful every day of your life. All your life, you should be grateful for what God has done for you, for where he's brought you from, so what he saved you from. My God, God saved you from some disgrace there. David said he brought me out of a horrible pit. Some of a pit we have come out of, you know. Them the kind of situation and condition we're in a pit. Have you been in a pit? Have you ever been there? It don't matter where you've been. He took you out. Song said he brought me out of the mire and clay. He set my feet on the rock to stay. Is there anybody standing on a rock tonight because he brought you out? Because he was good to you? Has God been good to you? Is there anything in your life that you just want to say, thank you, Lord? Have you ever just prayed and just said, thank you, Lord? You're not begging or look nothing, you're not asking God for nothing. You just say, thank you, Lord. You know, you're too much of them prayer there. You know, you're too much of them prayer there. Right? Not too many people that say thank you. Not too many people say thank you, Lord. Thank you, Lord, for your blessings on me.

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4: 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And guess who? Me, my friend, Stephen Peninsulin, will be in town alongside Brother Patrick Reed, Brother Paul Marlon Anderson, Sister Sakisha. Ha ha! MC, Brother Ron, you're no good again, Stephen. It's no free. Me say, I've partied that if he comes in. Hey, you think I let me tell? Also featuring GAC, Voice of Triumph. Me a talkie, choo-choo, God no. 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Mount Vernon, he's sitting, turn up, he gone. 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

greater. Are you listening to me? Are you listening to me tonight? You know, some people assign such greatness to themselves. Some people assign all kind of greatness to themselves, all kind of titles to make themselves look big and greater. Yes, my God, but there is nobody out there greater than God, greater, you know, can do greater for you. Nobody. Search all over. You won't find it. That's why you need him. Yes, that's why you need to be close to him. That's why you need to be close to him. If you find somebody greater, don't be shy. Give me a call. But I say to you tonight, there's nobody greater. Oh, yes, we need to give him all the praise and all the honor that is due to on his name. Just remember, we are Divine Church of God. We are located at 697 East 219th Street, right at the corner of White Plains Road. And our anniversary is coming up on the 4th of June, the 4th of June. So don't forget to make it a date and don't be late. Yes, nobody greater. Are we going to prove that? We're going to prove that. Our anniversary service in June. Come on out and be a part of this. We need each other. I need you like you need me. Yes, somebody. Are you with me tonight? Yes, I wanna know how long we've been doing this for. When this thing gonna cut me off. I wanted to know that there's nobody greater. God bless you tonight. As you worship with me, the number is 914-652-1559. Yes, give me a call, don't be shy.

somebody. 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I said we need each other. 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
1: Y'all clap your hands, everybody.
0: Right? The church needs you. Yes, New York City and the world listening. Good morning to you and God bless you. Thank you for being a part of this. Hope you've been enjoying it. Hope you've been blessed by the music. I know I don't say, I shouldn't say that. I say a lot. Hope you've been blessed by the things I said as well. But I know you're not yet full. I know you are not yet full. So I want to fill you up. Yes, I want to fill you up.

Yes, New York City. What do you say? What do you say? Are you full? We got to the point where it's more music. More music and less talk. Yes, that's what we're up to. So, you might not be hearing my voice, but I'm right here as we give you these songs. I can't get enough of these songs.

Somebody help me praise him this morning. 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There is room

0: Isn't it good to be a child of God? Song says, draw me nearer. Man, the songs that we used to have in private.
1: Something else. My God, are you with me still?
0: Do I still have some people with me?

哇！

Hello. Yes, it's that time again when the wonderful folks over at Elim Church of God, under the leadership of Reverend Marcia Pennicott, present their 2026 fish fry. 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
1: Hey, come here. 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No, me get to the attention. All right, then. 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And guess who? Me, my friend, Stephen Peninsulin, will be in town alongside Brother Patrick Reed, Brother Paul Marlon Anderson, Sister Sakisha, MC Brother Ron, you know, good again, Stephen. It no free. Me say a party that if he comes in. Hey, you think I let me tell? Also featuring GAC Voice of Triumph. Me a talking choo-choo, God no. 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

0: Gunny Road in a Bronx. 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
1: So when me I say then I no number, give me a number, make me call them then now.
0: Of course then got number. You can call Jerry, he my manager and my friend. 646-234-8856. That's a Jerry. And then if you want to tailoring alteration or posteriness, you know, call Rolly. Yes, 646-538-2734. When we say Razor Express, then bad, then turn up. Your head are going to look decent, then gone.

哇！

0: One more year pandemic. From the CJ celebrating. Make sure to come out tonight. It's a good night.
1: Hello, hello, hello. Yes, it's that time again when the wonderful folks over at Elim Church of God, under the leadership of Reverend Marcia Pennicott, present their 2026 fish fry. It's still $35, still reasonable. And that's going to be on July 18th, Saturday, 12 p.m. at 150 West 3rd Street, yes, at the CB Jerk Center. 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You can call Lorna at 917-763-5038. It's going to be a fish fry to remember. See you there.

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0: Patrick Reed, Brother Paul Marlon Anderson, Sister Sakisha, Ha-hoy, MC, Brother Ron, you're no good again, Stephen, it no free, me say a party that if you comes in, hey, you think I let me tell, also featuring GAC, Voice of Triumph, me a talking, choo-choo, God no, you want to know, call the number, 917-767-9138, or 347-557-2217, Gospel Explosion, July 11, 2026, Mount Vernon, he's sitting, turn up, he gone, me ready, boom!
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He's the master of the wind and the storm.

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1: ensures a lasting union.
0: So it is in our relationship with the Lord.

0: It's all nice. 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Brother CJ celebrating. 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
1: Hello, hello, hello. Yes, it's that time again when the wonderful folks over at Elim Church of God, under the leadership of Reverend Marcia Pennicott, present their 2026 fish fry. It's still $35, still reasonable. And that's going to be on July 18th, Saturday, 12 p.m. at 150 West 3rd Street. Yes, at the CB Jerk Center. 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It's going to be a fish fry to remember. See you there.

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1: 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Oh, no, I look my friend. No, me get to the attention. All right, then. 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Admission $40. And guess who? Me, my friend, Stephen Peninsulin, will be in town alongside Brother Patrick Reed, Brother Paul Marlon Anderson, Sister Sakisha, MC, Brother Ron, you know, good again, Stephen. It's not free. Me say a $40 fee comes in. Hey, you think I let me tell? Also featuring GAC, Voice of Triumph. Me a talking choo-choo, God know. 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Mount Vernon, he's sitting, turn up, he gone. 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
6: Japan, yeah. 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Why am I trim your head, man?
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0: So we spot them there. 1305 East Gunnill Road in a Bronx. That's 1305 East Gunnill Road in a Bronx. 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
1: So when me I say they not no number, give me a number, make me call them then now.
0: No, of course they got number. You can call Jerry, he my manager and my friend. 646-234-8856. That's a Jerry. And then if you want to tailoring alteration or posteriness, you know, call Rolly. Yes, 646-538-2734. When we say Razor Express, them bad, then turn up. Your head are going to look decent, then gone.

is your preacher man, Errol Hall, and I'd love to talk to you for a minute. The Bible declares that God demonstrated his love towards us in this fashion. While we were still sinners, God died for us.

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I'm no more even worthy to be called your son. Make me one of your hired servants.

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What if? What if you were sentenced to live in the prison of yesterday's mistake? What if you had no opportunity to start over? What if every decision was permanent? What if everything you did, you were sentenced to live it out for years and eons and eternity? Then none of us would be here today. But life allows U-turns.

listen to me as I talk. I have experienced what I call the mercy and the love of God. Every man make mistake. And the truth is, me not think a man make more mistake than what me make. But if God can reach me and pick me up, him can pick up anybody. Now listen to what the other people them say. God is a merciful God. God is a compassionate God. Now run from God. Run to God. Listen to me now, man. 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

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Be careful, because any kind of judgment you give are the same kind of judgment you have to deal with God with. So hear me now, brethren. 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

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And sometimes, oh my God, you don't know my heart.

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God, who sits on the throne, reach out to every man who hears my voice.

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I thank him. I honor him. I give him all the glory. I give him all the praise because he's the one that woke us up this morning. Praise God in our right mind. Praise the name of Jesus. Hallelujah. Glory be to God. Even if we're not in our right mind, but he woke us up this morning. Praise God. And I just want to thank him. I just want to lift him up. Oh, glory be to God. The Bible says, if I be lifted up from this earth, then I will draw all men unto me. And so I'm so grateful. I'm so thankful. Hallelujah. Glory be to God. Is God all by himself? Praise the name of Jesus. And I just want to thank him. I appreciate him. Praise the name of Jesus. Hallelujah. Had it not been for the Lord on our side, my God, hallelujah, it would have been something else. Oh, praise the name of Jesus. And so I just want to thank him. I just want to continue to glorify him. Praise the name of Jesus. Hallelujah. Glory be to God. Glory be to God. Glory be to God. I thank him for, hallelujah, the relationship. Yes, indeed. Praise the name of Jesus. Hallelujah. Glory be to God. Glory be to God. Somebody said, me and my God, me and my Jesus has a good thing going. Oh, bless the name of Jesus. Hallelujah. Glory be to God. You see, you can't have a God, hallelujah, glory be to God, and you don't have a relationship with him. Yeah? Oh, glory be to God. That doesn't go well. Yeah? Oh, glory be to God. And so I'm so grateful. I'm so thankful. Mighty God, in the name of Jesus, glory be to God. Glory be to God. Hallelujah. Glory be to God. Praise the name of Jesus. Let me say good morning. Good morning. Good morning. Good morning. Amen. Praise God. God is truly amazing. Amen. Praise God. Hallelujah. And so I just want to thank him. Amen. Praise the name of Jesus. Hallelujah. For my fellow brethren. Yes. Amen. My fellow brothers and sisters, I want to say God bless you. And I thank God for you. Yes, indeed. Praise the name of Jesus. God, no man is an island in us. No man stands alone. Yes. I need you. You need me. Yes, indeed. Praise the name of Jesus. Glory be to God. Glory be to God. Let us pray. Eternal God, Jesus, the name that is above every name. We thank you, Lord Jesus, for this day that you have made. Hallelujah. We decided and we are firm this day that we're going to enjoy it. We're going to be happy in it because it was created by you. And so, Lord Jesus, we ask God that you continue to anoint us. Hallelujah. Continue to empower us. Continue to give us, hallelujah, the strength. Hallelujah. Glory be to God. The word of God says, wait upon the Lord and be of good courage, and he will strengthen thine heart. And so I just want to thank you, mighty God, this day. And so, Lord Jesus, I pray, God, that you continue to breathe upon us. Continue, Lord Jesus, to make a way out of no way. And so, Lord God, as we get up this morning, knowing that you woke us up, my God, and we checked and we realized that we were in our right mind, it is a plus. And so we're grateful and we thank you, and we know it's all about you. And so let self God be slain, and you alone be glorified, you alone be seen. And so we're grateful, we're thankful, mighty God, hallelujah, because we know that it's all about you. You are the sovereign God. You have the last say in every affair, my God. And so we are grateful, we are thankful for your power. And so, Lord Jesus, we ask even now, God, that you stretch forth your hands and touch the sick and the afflicted, mighty God, in the name of Jesus. Ah, God, we crave your healing. Ah, some of our brethren, some of our associates, some of our family members are sick. Ah, God, some of them are terminally sick. Ah, God, some of them the doctor gave them up. Hallelujah. Glory be to God. Some of them, the medical fraternity, hallelujah, glory be to God, gave up on them. And but we know, God, in you all things are possible. We come to recognize as believers of you
that you specializes in things that seems impossible. And so we present these sick ones in your hands, in your care. And so, Lord Jesus, we know that you are the highest physician. You are the healer, my God, of all sicknesses. The word of God says, but he was

wounded for our transgressions. He was bruised for our iniquities, and the chastisement of our peace was up on his shoulder, and by every stripe we are healed. And so we claim healing, oh God, this morning. Praise the name of Jesus. As we touch and agree, you said anywhere two on this earth come in agreement. Hallelujah. Glory be to God. Whatever they ask of thee, that will you do. And so, Lord Jesus, I pray in the name of Jesus, knowing that there's somebody out there touching and agree with me this morning. And so, Lord Jesus, I pray, God, hallelujah, that there will be a shift, oh God, in the dynamics, in the name of Jesus, concerning our sick loved ones. And Father, we pray in the name of Jesus that, Lord God, you spread your healing power over this nation, in the name of Jesus Christ of Nazareth. Lord God, give somebody a testimony. Hallelujah. Glory be to God. Let somebody come to recognize, hallelujah, that thou art the healer. Mighty God, in the name of Jesus. Hallelujah. Glory be to God. Let the doctors, oh, glory be to God, be surprised of the report, in the name of Jesus. Hallelujah. Somebody is going in, hallelujah, to see the physician this morning. Oh, bless the name of Jesus. I pray, God, hallelujah, when everything is said and done, hallelujah, the doctors will be amazed, in the name of Jesus, because of your great power and your great anointing that breaks yokes. Ha, oh, glory be to God. I speak it over every sick ones, in the name of Jesus. Hallelujah. Young and old, in the name of Jesus. Hallelujah. I declare healing. Mighty God, in the name of Jesus, I declare it. Hallelujah. Glory be to God. Remember Sister Ains. Hallelujah. Glory be to God. Her husband. Mighty God, in the name of Jesus. God, I pray in the name of Jesus that you pay my visit. Hallelujah. Thou art the omnipresent God. Hallelujah. Thou art the God that is omnipotent. Hallelujah. God, you are the God, hallelujah, that declares, hallelujah, and everything, my God, come under subjection to your great power. And so I speak healing over his body right now in the name of Jesus, from the very crown of his head, God, unto the sole of his feet. Mighty God, remember the family. Oh, God, cover them under your blood. Strengthen Sister Ains as she approach, oh glory to God, upon what is happening, in the name of Jesus. Give her strength continually, in the name of Jesus, that she'll be able, oh glory be to God, to continue, oh glory be to God, hallelujah. And whatever you chose to happen, in the name of Jesus, whatever you chose, you are the sovereign God. I pray that you condition her now, in the name of Jesus. Hallelujah. And all the rest of folks out there that are going through, mighty God, I pray in the name of Jesus, hallelujah, that you will help them to ride out their storms. Bless them, cover them, God. Remember this network, remember this radio station, in the name of Jesus. All our listeners, both near and far, in the name of Jesus. Oh, glory be to God. All your people that has needs, whatever their needs are, whether it's financial, oh, glory be to God, whether it's a job, in the name of Jesus, whether it's sickness, oh, glory be to God. I pray in the name of Jesus, knowing that you are a delivering God. I speak it over their lives in the name of Jesus. Everyone that is in the listening of my voice, whatever ailment, whatever circumstances, whatever issues, my God, even on the job, Lord God Almighty, I pray in the name of Jesus, knowing that you have given the power of life and of death in the tongue. I speak life over every situation in their lives, in the name of Jesus Christ of Nazareth. Lord God, I pray that there be a shift, my God, this day, in the name of Jesus, in every one circumstances that is listening to my voice right now, in the name of Jesus, I claim victory on their behalf, in the name of Jesus, and it shall be so,
mighty God, in the name of Jesus. Hallelujah. Glory be to God. Remember my co-anchor sister, Donna Marie. Continue to heal her body in the name of Jesus. Hallelujah. Glory be to God. Sister Gracia, mighty God, I pray in the name of Jesus. Hallelujah. That the process continues. Oh, glory be to God. Because at the end of the day, you will most get the glory. And so we just ask it right now in the name of Jesus Christ of Nazareth. We thank you. We claim it now, and it shall be so. In Jesus' name, in Jesus' name, in Jesus' name, hallelujah, glory, glory to God, glory to God. What a mighty God, what a great God, hallelujah, glory, glory, glory, glory, glory. Praise the name of Jesus. Our text is coming to you from Acts chapter 8, amen, praise God, Acts chapter 8, and we'll be reading from verse 1. Yes, indeed. Praise God. Hallelujah. Glory be to God. To, I think, verse 16 or verse 17, somewhere around there. Praise the name of Jesus. Acts of the Apostle, chapter 8. Praise the name of Jesus. Hallelujah. Glory be to God. Glory be to God. God is indeed a great God. He's a wonderful God. Yes, indeed. Hallelujah. He is the type of God, praise the name of Jesus, that you can always call him up when you need him. Praise the name of Jesus. Hallelujah. Any hours of the night. Amen. Praise God. In the early morning, yes, indeed, you can call him up. Praise God. He's not like Buddha. He's not like Muhammad. He's not like Selassie. He's not like Confucius. Praise the name of Jesus. Hallelujah. You only can get these gods, hallelujah, occasionally. Praise God. He's not like the Baal God. Amen. Praise God. Hallelujah. Glory be to God. But when you call upon Jesus, hallelujah, you'll always get an answer. Oh, bless the name of Jesus. So glory. Hallelujah. Praise the name of Jesus. All right. Acts 8. Amen. Praise God. And it reads, and Saul was condescending unto his death. And at that time, there was a great persecution against the church, which was at Jerusalem. And they were all scattered abroad throughout the regions of Judea and Samaria, except the apostles. Hallelujah. Glory be to God. And devout men carried Stephen to his burial and made great lamentation over him. Oh, bless God. As for Saul, he made havoc of the church, entering into every house and ailing men and women, committed them to prison. Oh, bless God. Therefore, they that were scattered abroad went everywhere preaching the word. And then Philip went down to the city of Samaria and preached Christ unto them. Oh, bless God. And the people with one accord gave heed unto those things which Philip spake, hearing and seeing the miracles which he did. For unclean spirits, crying with loud voice, came out of many that were possessed with them, praise God, and many taken with palsies, and that were lamed were healed. Hallelujah, glory be to God. And there was great joy in that city. Hallelujah, glory be to God. But there was a certain man called Simeon, which before time in the same city used sorcery and bewitch the people of Samaria, giving out that himself was some great one. Hallelujah. Glory be to God. To him, to whom they all gave heed, from the least to the greatest, saying, this man is the great power of God. Hallelujah. And to him they had regard, because that of long time he had bewitched them with sorceries. But when they believed Philip preaching the things concerning the kingdom of God and the name of Jesus Christ, they were baptized, both men and women.
Glory be to God. Then Simeon himself believed also. And when he was baptized, he continued with Philip and wondered, beholding the miracles and signs which were done. Now, when the apostles which were at Jerusalem heard that Samaria had received the word, beholding the miracles and signs which were done. Now, when the apostles which were at Jerusalem heard that Samaria had received the word of God, they sent on

their hands on them, and they receive the Holy Ghost. Somebody give God glory. Somebody give God glory. Praise the name of Jesus. Hallelujah. Glory be to God. Thank you, Jesus. Thank you, Jesus. Hallelujah. Praise the name of Jesus. And so when the folks in Jerusalem heard, hallelujah, that Samaria, my God, received the word of God, hallelujah, God, they sent unto them Peter and John, hallelujah, glory be to God. When revival breaks, hallelujah, glory be to God, it's going to be something, glory be to God, hallelujah, glory be to God. I believe that there's a revival that is getting ready to break in this tri-state area, the New York region. Something is about to happen. God, there are many souls, hallelujah, that are spiritually dead. Oh, glory be to God. The Bible tells us that these men, hallelujah, they were baptized in the name of Jesus, hallelujah, but they have not yet received the gift of the Holy Ghost. God, and the Bible tells me that when you have received the Holy Ghost, you shall have power. God, hallelujah, glory be to God. What we find in our churches today, oh, bless God, they are lacking the power. Oh, bless God. And so there are people, hallelujah, that have a certain, oh, glory be to God, type of, hallelujah, salvation. There are some people that somewhat have something like Simeon, hallelujah, glory be to God, and they will declare something, and folks will believe that's the real deal. But I'm here to tell somebody, oh, bless God, hallelujah, that when you have received the real deal, hallelujah, glory be to God, you will live accordingly. You will follow the principles, you will follow the oracles of God. Hallelujah, glory be to God. You see, when you have received the real thing, praise God, you can't hate your brothers. Hallelujah, you can't hate your sisters. Oh, glory be to God, you can't envy your brothers. You can't envy your sisters. Oh, bless the name of Jesus. When you have received the real deal, hallelujah, it doesn't matter what, but you will understand that you are to forgive. Oh, glory be to God. And so it's very important, oh, bless God, hallelujah, that we receive the gift of the Holy Ghost. Without the Holy Ghost, you have no power. Oh, bless the name of Jesus. The Bible tells me that God, hallelujah, gave man dominion over this world. Dominion over this earth. In other words, man ought to stand in their position and rule this land. Oh, God, we come to recognize that people, oh, glory be to God. When you hear people speak, oh, bless God, it seems as if the land is ruling man. Hallelujah, glory be to God. But God gave man power over this land. And so whatever you need, whatever is going on in your life, hallelujah, glory be to God, you must be able to speak things into existence. Can I speak to somebody? God, whatever you're going through this morning, hallelujah, and if you're filled with the Holy Ghost, hallelujah, you can speak peace over your life. You can speak healing over your life. Oh, bless the name of Jesus. Glory be to God. And so we come to recognize that Simeon bewitched the people. Hallelujah. Because what he was doing, amen, what he was teaching and what he was preaching, there was somewhat, hallelujah, some amount of power was being displayed. Hallelujah. Glory be to God. But when the men of God came into the vicinity of Samaria, oh, bless God, and they start to preach the word of God, hallelujah, glory be to God. God, very Simeon saw the demonstration of

the Almighty God power being displayed, and he was curious, God, because he have never seen anything like this. Somebody shout hallelujah. When you have received the Holy Ghost, when you have received power, God, hallelujah, your life will never be the same. Hallelujah, glory be to God. When you have received power from an eye, oh bless God, hallelujah, you will see life in a different scope. Ah, God, hallelujah, glory be to God. The reason why we're having some things been happening on this earth in these days, my God, it is because there's a lot of us that are spiritually dead. Oh bless the name of Jesus, glory be to God. But when you have received, hallelujah, the gift of the Holy Ghost that comes only from God, hallelujah, glory be to God, then your eyes will be open and you will be vigilant. Oh bless God, hallelujah, to the things of God, hallelujah, and it makes life much easier. Oh bless the name of Jesus, hallelujah. I want to, hallelujah, glory be to God, declare upon every opposing spirit, hallelujah, glory be to God, I'm here to let somebody know that is only what you do for Christ will last. Hallelujah. Glory be to God. Thank you, Jesus. And so Simeon, when he saw the demonstration of the Almighty God, when he saw the real thing, hallelujah, being displayed, hallelujah, Simeon asked the question, hallelujah, can this thing, hallelujah, can I purchase this thing? I would love to have this thing. Oh, praise the name of Jesus. Hallelujah. Glory be to God. But I'm here to tell somebody this is not for sale. Hallelujah. Glory be to God. The Bible says in Isaiah 55 and verse 1, the word of God says, come ye buy without money and without price. Hallelujah. Glory be to God. It doesn't need money when it comes to salvation. Oh, bless God. The Bible says that Jesus looked beyond our faults, yes indeed, and he saw our needs. Somebody shout hallelujah. And so freely given, my God, hallelujah, freely receive. Oh bless the name of Jesus, hallelujah. And so Simeon could not understand, hallelujah, glory be to God. And so sometimes people think money, hallelujah, can get them whatever they require, but I'm here to let you know, praise the name of Jesus, it is not so. Hallelujah, glory be to God. You just need to have, amen, an encounter with the true and living God. The Bible says in St. John chapter 15 and verse 1, the word of God says, I am the true vine, and my Father is the husbandman. What God, what Jesus was trying to say, there are many gods out there, there are many vines, but I am the true vine. Oh bless the name of Jesus. All the other vines, hallelujah, are, hallelujah, glory be to God, fake. Oh bless God, all the other gods out there are fake. Hallelujah, glory to God. My mind went back to the contest on Mount Carmel. Oh bless God, hallelujah, glory be to God. The 475 prophets, hallelujah, glory be to God, called on their God, hallelujah, the Baal God. They call from morning, hallelujah, into the midday, up unto the evening, and they got no answer. Oh glory be to God. But there was one, hallelujah, that was representing the one and true God. Hallelujah, glory be to God. And Elijah, hallelujah, make fun of them. Oh bless God, hallelujah, there are some people calling up on some false gods in this
very day and age. Hallelujah. Glory be to God. And you could call all you want. Oh, bless God. Hallelujah. It's only one supreme God in the name of Jesus. His name is Jesus. Hallelujah. Glory be to God. And Elijah said, my turn. Hallelujah. Glory be to God. Can you imagine somebody calling on their God? Hallelujah. From this morning, oh, glory be to God, to the afternoon, to evening, my God, to nighttime, and nothing. Hallelujah. But I heard the songman said, central, never busy. God, you can always dial him up. Hallelujah. In other words, God, you can always connect with Jesus. Hallelujah. Because there is absolutely no God like him. Somebody shout hallelujah. Oh, glory be to God. He's a God, hallelujah, that sits high and he looks low. Oh, bless the name of Jesus. I want somebody to understand that his eyes is on the sparrow, oh God, and he watches over you. Somebody give God glory. Hallelujah. Oh, bless the name of Jesus. And so Elijah called on Jesus, and before you know it, hallelujah, fire came from heaven. Oh, glory be to God, and consume, hallelujah, the altar. Somebody shout hallelujah. Oh, glory be to God. Somebody ought to know, hallelujah, who Jesus is. Oh, bless the name of Jesus. Call him up, hallelujah, in the midnight hour. Call him up. Oh, glory be to God. Any time of the day. There's no specific time to call upon King Jesus. But any time. Hallelujah. Anywhere. Hallelujah. Call upon him. Hallelujah. Glory be to God. And he will hear your prayers. Whether you're saved or you're unsaved. God, the Bible says that he reigns on the just and the unjust. Somebody shout hallelujah. Somebody shout Jesus. Hallelujah. Glory to God. Thank you, Jesus. Somebody need Jesus. Glory be to God. Hallelujah. Seek him. Hallelujah. You will find him. Oh, bless God. Hallelujah. Praise the name of Jesus. Somebody give him glory. Somebody give him glory. Hallelujah. What a mighty God. What a mighty God. Praise the name of Jesus. He is the all-powerful. Praise God. Hallelujah. And I'm here to tell somebody how glory to God that the Lord, hallelujah, glory be to God, is coming. Praise the name of Jesus. He's coming back. Praise the name of Jesus for a people. Oh, bless the name of Jesus. Choose ye this day who he shall serve. Praise the name of Jesus. Hallelujah.

hello, hello. Yes, it's that time again when the wonderful folks over at Elim Church of God, under the leadership of Reverend Marcia Pennicott, present their 2026 Fish Fry. 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
4: 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Oh, no, look, my friend. No, me get to the attention. All right, then. Gospel Assembly Church of Jesus Christ Apostolic present Gospel Explosion 2026 on Saturday, July 11. We're 140 West 1st Street, Mount Vernon, New York. Admission $40. And guess who? Me. Friend Stephen Peninsulin will be in town alongside Brother Patrick Reed, Brother Paul Marlon Anderson, Sister Sakisha, MC Brother Ron, you know, good again, Stephen. It's not free. Me say a $40 fee comes in. Hey, you think I let me tell? Also featuring GAC Voice of Triumph. Me a talking choo choo, God no. You want to know? Call the number 917-767-9138 or 347-557-2217. Gospel Explosion July 11, 2026. Mount Vernon, hey, sitting, turn up, it gone, me ready, boom!
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0: The National Solid Waste Management Authority, NSWMA, is reporting significant improvements in the financial management of the authority over the last 5 years. Executive Director of the NSWMA, Audley Gordon, says this reflects the dedication and commitment of workers. Mr. Gordon again dismissed criticism about the quality of persons being employed to the agency.
1: The team, we met some earlier, the executive leadership, but we have some of the finest accountants in the country. How did I get to that point, M.B. Phillips? We went to the NSWMA and we set about tidying up the arrangements around our finances. And where there was a long protracted period without audited financial statements, we not only tidied that up, but in the last 5 years, we are not only filing our external audits, we are filing it on time. Not many government entities, not many public bodies can say that. We are filing on time as per law, our annual reports and our audited financials. We have some of the finest landfill workers, some of the finest garage operators, some of the finest sanitation crew that you can find anywhere. You want to see some of these people flip the drum, just lift it up and flip it and take it up. And just about everybody play their part.
0: Executive Director of the NSWMA, Audley Gordon. The U.S. military said on Sunday that it struck a vessel in the Caribbean, killing two people, alleging that the vessel struck was operated by designated terrorist organizations that it did not identify. The U.S. Southern Command said no U.S. military forces were harmed. It described those killed as male narco-terrorists without offering details. This is the latest such attack condemned by rights groups as extrajudicial killings, and which the Trump administration says are aimed at narco-terrorists. Iran's foreign minister has praised Pakistan and Qatar for their mediation talks in Switzerland, saying that they delivered major progress. Abbas Araghchi wrote the message on X. Pakistan, Qatar, and Iran have all acknowledged the end of the first round of high-level talks in Switzerland yesterday. The U.S. hasn't commented. In his message, the foreign minister said the first real test of the understandings reached would be a deconfliction method created over the fighting between Israel and the Iranian-backed militia Hezbollah in Lebanon. Iran has tied success in the talks to the end of fighting there. Israel insists it will continue to occupy Lebanese territory and that it must have a free hand to fight Hezbollah, which has launched attacks on northern Israel. And now to end this newscast, the main points. Opposition spokesperson on justice calls for government to urgently address problems affecting non-functional courts in St. Elizabeth. St. Catherine South Police plans to highlight operational activities in Nago Head, Portmore, in response to yesterday's attack. Man in police custody following seizure of illegal firearm and recovery of suspected stolen property during operation in downtown Kingston. U.S. military says it struck a vessel in the Caribbean, killing two people. That's the 6 o'clock news, brought to you by Courts, bringing value home. It's now 10 minutes after 6. News next at 7.
2: Praise God, hallelujah, glory be to God. And the news was brought to you courtesy of Cooler Runnings, Jamaican and American cuisine. And they're located right there at 1802 Nereid Avenue in the Boogie Down Bronx, of course. Amen, praise God. And we just thank God, hallelujah, for the connection. Amen, praise the name of Jesus, hallelujah, glory be to God. Radio RJR, amen, praise God. To God be the glory. Great things he has done. And so we go back to regular programming. Yes, indeed. Praise the name of Jesus. Glory be to God. Hallelujah.

0: want to say good morning, good morning, good morning.
1: I'm here to tell it is now.
0: Let me say good morning to my co-anchor, Sister Donna Marie.
1: Thank you, Jesus. The thief was down to his last breath.
0: All the folks in the chat, let me say good morning, good morning.

0: Just want to take time out to say a blessed good morning to Cousin Ermi. God bless you, girl. God bless you. Good to see you, all right? Oh, Lord of mercy. Mary. What a mighty God.
1: One broken vessel that God can make.
0: I believe and I feel it in my spirit that a revival is coming this way.

Yes. There is absolutely not one broken vessel that my God can't mend. Whatever you're going through, yes, is able. Praise the name of Jesus. Hallelujah. Whatever ailment you're going through, whatever situation there is, yeah, my God, hallelujah. He specializes in things that seems impossible. You know, there are some things, folks, that really look impossible. Am I talking to some real people this morning? There are some situations where you just say, no, this one cannot be fixed. Yeah, and the same thing they may talk about. That is the same thing I'm talking about. The Lord can restore. The Lord can fix it. Yeah, He raised the dead. Yes, indeed. Praise God. Hallelujah. Glory. Somebody was thinking about making plans for burial, but my God. Hallelujah. You know, there's a minister in my church. Praise the name of Jesus. Hallelujah. Glory to God. You know, I tell you, the doctors, yes, they declared him dead and they did the paperwork. My God, hallelujah. And I believe they, because normally when they declare somebody dead, they will reach out to the next of kin. Yeah, amen, praise God, hallelujah. And so I know they tried to reach the wife. I didn't even ask her if they got her. Amen, praise God, hallelujah. But they declared the man of God dead and roll him down to the morgue. Yeah, my God, hallelujah. And so, you know, they were waiting to just roll him into the refrigerator. Amen, praise God. And one of the porter saw a little movements. Yes, my God, hallelujah. Glory be to God. So, you know, I'm just saying somebody was getting ready to make the, hallelujah, the plans for funeral. My God, and God just changed around the thing, yeah? My God, they have to go back upstairs and change what they have inputted in the computers and so forth. And all that was written, they have to scratch that out, change the paperwork, yes, because they declared the man dead, but the man is alive. My God, the man came back alive. God woke him up. Yes, indeed. And that's what I'm talking about. Praise the name of Jesus. Hallelujah. That's what I'm talking about, folks. You can be assured, hallelujah, that what you're going through, God can fix it. Yes, man. God can bring it back to life. Praise the name of Jesus. He's able. My God is that type of God. Yes, indeed. Praise God. Nothing is impossible to him. Nothing. I know you're sick and the doctors are saying all types of stuff, but I'm here to tell you, praise the name of Jesus, if you just get one more person with you on the tour, you come in agreement on this very earth, whatever you speak, that shall be done. Praise the name of Jesus. Hallelujah. Glory be to God. Glory be to God. Glory be to God. Somebody just need to make your supplication be known unto King Jesus. Hallelujah. Glory be to God. He's the all-powerful. Yes, indeed. There's not one broken vessel that he can't mend. Look on a bottle or a glass. Yeah? My God. Just take a look, folks. I just want to take you somewhere with me this morning. Praise God. When a glass bottle falls on the floor, the tiles, and it breaks in pieces. My goodness. Think about it. Praise the name of Jesus. Hallelujah. God can mend it. God can find every piece of that bottle and restore it. I wonder if you know what I'm talking about. Whatever situation you're going through, that's the type of God that I'm serving. That's the type of God that I want to introduce you to. Yes, indeed. Praise the name of Jesus. He is the all-powerful. Yes, indeed. He's the all-knowing. Yes, indeed. He is. Yes, indeed. Praise the name of Jesus. What a mighty God. What a great God. And so you got to understand, praise the name of Jesus, the things that the Lord, hallelujah, has done. Yes, indeed. Praise the name of Jesus. Hallelujah. And so that is why, amen, praise God, we can testify the way we testify, praise God, of the goodness of God. And so it is why the scripture declare it, that the testimony of the Lord is sure.
power. Yes, indeed, praise God. And so some of you sitting on your testimonies, yes, man, you need to tell what the Lord has done that somebody can understand that what they are going through, amen, praise God, the Lord is able to pull them out of that. Yeah. Oh, bless the name of Jesus. Somebody give him glory. Somebody worship the Lord with me. Praise Jesus. Twenty-seven minutes after 7 o'clock, and you're listening to BPT Gospel Showcase.

Monday, the 22nd of June, 2026. It is presently 68 degrees and it's overcast. Yeah, 68 degrees and cloudy. We're going up to a high of 77 degrees this afternoon. 77 degrees. Amen. Praise God. There is indeed a flood watch. Yes, these conditions are expected by 2 p.m. Yes. Rainy condition expected around 2 p.m. Yes, and there will be a wind gust blowing up to 9 miles an hour. Yes, indeed. So we are going to be having a day of rain. Rain is in the forecast, folks. Rain is in the forecast. So if you're coming out on the outside, just be prepared. Right? Yes, in the PM, we shall be having some amount of precipitation by rain, of course. Yes, indeed.

air quality index is 64, which is similar to yesterday at about this time, of course. Yes, indeed. Yes, it's feeling good. And the

Yes, indeed. Praise God. And just want to let you know my phone lines are now open. Yes, indeed. 718-907-5269. 718-907-5269 or 718-412-4877. 718-412-4877. My off-air number is 718-944-1979. 718-944-1979. To God be the glory. Great things He has done. I just want to say good morning, good morning, good morning.

Hey, good morning to Sister Bala. A pleasant good morning to you, my dear. Sister Sharon, good morning, good morning, good morning, girl.

want to say greetings to my tall, short sister. Yes, my tall sister, Sister Jeanette, a.k.a. the announcer. Pleasant good morning to you, my dear. Pleasant good morning.

All right, there's a license plate that just came up in my spirit just now. I'm going to declare it. Amen, praise God. And I just want to say good morning to you and you and you. All right, amen, praise God. And the license plate is JDC9992. All right, it's a Lexus. All right. Let me say good morning. Good morning. Somebody saying, "Oh, I'm no way license plate." Yes, man. JDC9992. All right. That's 9992. The Lord bless you. Have a blessed day. And I pray that you will be safe from every incident and accident. All right. Oh, bless God.

0: And I just want to take time out to say happy belated Father's Day to all our fathers.
1: Sweet Jesus.
0: I'm not talking about the donors, you know. I'm talking about the fathers, because donors and fathers are two separate, are different entities, all right?
1: Give me the strength.
0: And if we say fathers, fathers are so different. Fathers are caring, they're loving, and they take care of business. You know what I mean? Those are fathers. Yes, indeed. Praise God.
1: Yes,

0: So I just want to say to all our fathers, just continue to be fathers, you know. Just continue to live an exemplary life, you know. Yes, man, you are special. Yes, indeed. And continue to make impacts, yeah. Praise God. Fathers don't wear their pants down at them butt. Down at them butt. No, fathers don't do that, right? Fathers are example. Fathers are role models. You know what I mean?
1: I know about tomorrow. I know it may never be mine.
0: Oops, sorry if I lick your ears, huh?

Yes, man, praise God. The world was not made in a day, praise God. And so let us take it one day at a time. Yes, indeed, praise God. You know, there are people who believes that a one-day thing do it. You know what I mean? And so they do things so as to enhance. Yes, praise God. But those things will get you into trouble. Yes, indeed, praise God. In the Caribbean, they have a saying that one cocoa full basket. Yes, indeed, praise the name of Jesus. Hallelujah to God. So has to enhance. Yes, praise God. But those things will get you into trouble. Yes, indeed, praise God. In the Caribbean, they have a saying that one cocoa full basket. Yes, indeed, praise the name of Jesus. Hallelujah to God.

0: 9 minutes going up to the top of the hour of 8 o'clock. Nine minutes going up to 7 o'clock in Kingston, Jamaica. Yes, yes, yes. To God be the glory.
1: Praise the name of Jesus. Praise the name of Jesus.
0: What a mighty God. What a mighty God. Let me say good morning, good morning, good morning, good morning. I thank God for Jesus.

Glory be to God. You know, I thank God for this joy. Yes, man, I thank him for this joy. Yes, indeed, praise God. And the world didn't give it, and the world can't take it. Oh, bless God. Praise the name of Jesus. You know, I can build my own fire, you know. My God, hallelujah. And I just love it. Praise God. Hallelujah. Glory be to God. Praise the name of Jesus. Because the Holy Ghost is fire all by itself. Oh, bless the name of Jesus. The Holy Ghost is fire all by himself. Praise the name of Jesus. Hallelujah. To God be the glory. To God be the glory. Great things he has done. And so I just want to speak Jesus. Glory to God.

0: One more year on them. From the CJ celebrating. Make sure to come out tonight. It's a good night.
1: Hello, hello, hello. Yes, it's that time again when the wonderful folks over at Elim Church of God, under the leadership of Reverend Marcia Pennicott, present their 2026 Fish Fry. It's still $35, still reasonable. And that's going to be on July 18th, Saturday, 12 p.m. at 150 West 3rd Street. Yes, at the CB Jerk Center. 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See you there.

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1: So when me I said they not no number. Give me a number, make me call them then now.
0: No, of course they got number. You can call Jerry. He my manager and my friend. 646-234-8856. That's a Jerry. And then if you want to tailoring alteration or posteriness, you know, call Rolly. Yes, 646-538-2734. When we say Razor Express, them bad, then turn up. Your head are going to look distant, then gone.
2: Hey, come here. Oh, no, look, my friend. No, me get to the attention. All right, then. Gospel Assembly Church of Jesus Christ Apostolic present Gospel Explosion 2026. On Saturday, July 11, we're 140 West 1st Street, Mount Vernon, New York. Admission $40. And guess who? Me friend, Stephen Peninsulin, will be in town alongside Brother Patrick Reed, Brother Paul Marlon Anderson, Sister Sakisha. Ha ha! MC, Brother Ron, you no good again, Stephen. It no free. Me say I've party that if he comes in. Hey, you think I let me tell? Also featuring GAC, Voice of Triumph. Me a talkie, choo-choo, God no. You want to know? Call the number 917-767-9138 or 347-557-2217. Gospel Explosion, July 11, 2026. Mount Vernon, he's sitting, turn up, he gone. Me ready, boom.
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4: 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The police will be there to be your protector, and I implore you to be patient, afford us some semblance, our level of trust and confidence as we solicit your continued support to make your community a peaceful place.
5: Commanding Officer for the St. Catherine South Police Division, Senior Superintendent of Police, Leighton Gray. A man is in police custody following the seizure of an illegal firearm and the recovery of suspected stolen property during an operation in downtown Kingston yesterday. Police say lawmen assigned to the Kingston Central Operations Support Team responded to reports of a robbery at the intersection of Orange Street and Barry Street about 6:25 a.m. Upon arriving at the location, officers reportedly observed a man attempting to dispose of a yellow bucket. It's reported that the man tried to flee when he saw the police, but was quickly apprehended. A search of the bucket led to the discovery of a Browning 9mm pistol concealed inside. Officers also recovered items believed to have been stolen during the robbery, including a cellular telephone. The suspect was subsequently arrested and taken into custody, pending further investigations. Police say inquiries into the matter are continuing. The National Solid Waste Management Authority, NSWMA, is reporting significant improvements in the financial management of the authority over the last 5 years. Executive Director of the NSWMA, Audley Gordon, says this reflects the dedication and commitment of workers. Mr. Gordon again dismissed criticism about the quality of persons being employed to the agency.
6: The team, you met some earlier, the executive leadership, but we have some of the finest accountants in the country. How did I get to that point, M.B. Phillips? We went to the SWMA and we set about tidying up the arrangements around our finances. And where there was a long, protracted period without audited financial statements, we not only tidied up, but in the last 5 years, we are not only filing our external audits, we are filing it on time. Not many government entities, not many public bodies can say that. We are filing on time as per law. Our annual reports and our audited financials. We have some of the finest landfill workers, some of the finest garage operators, some of the finest sanitation crew that you can find anywhere. You want to see some of these people flip the drum, just lift it up and flip it and take it up. And just about everybody play their part.
5: Executive Director of the NSWMA, Audley Gordon. The U.S. military said on Sunday that it struck a vessel in the Caribbean, killing two people, alleging that the vessel struck was operated by designated terrorist organizations that it did not identify. The U.S. Southern Command said no U.S. military forces were harmed. It described those killed as male narco-terrorists without offering details. This is the latest such attack condemned by rights groups as extrajudicial killings, and which the Trump administration says are aimed at narco-terrorists. Health officials in the Cayman Islands say investigations are continuing into the territory's single confirmed case of Legionnaire's disease, but no source of the infection has yet been identified. No additional case of the disease has been detected in the British Overseas Territory. In an update, the Ministry of Health said environmental testing of water sources that the patient may have been exposed to during the incubation period has been completed. Samples have been sent to a specialized laboratory for analysis, with results expected within 10 days. Legionnaire's disease is a severe form of pneumonia, which can be life-threatening. Officials say precautionary control measures are being implemented while the investigation continues, and noted that further environmental testing may be conducted if required. The ministry emphasized that there is currently no indication of a wider public health risk. Health authorities also reminded the public that Legionnaire's disease is not transmitted from person to person, and that exposure to Legionella bacteria does not necessarily result in illness. Most healthy individuals who come into contact with the bacteria do not become sick. Those considered at higher risk include older adults, people with weakened immune systems, and individuals with certain underlying medical conditions. UK Prime Minister Keir Starmer has announced that he will stand down as Labour leader and Prime Minister, ending months of political turmoil and opening a contest to replace him. The announcement follows mounting pressure on the Prime Minister after Labour suffered heavy losses in local elections in May and faced an increasingly vocal rebellion from his own lawmakers over his leadership and policy agenda. The move comes less than 2 years after Starmer led Labour to one of its largest parliamentary majorities in the 2024 general election. In a statement outside 10 Downing Street this morning, Starmer said he would remain in the post until any leadership contest is completed, which he said would help to ensure an orderly handover of power. Labour's former Greater Manchester Mayor, Andy Burnham, won a decisive victory in a special election on June 18, potentially setting up a challenge for the party's leadership and, by extension, the UK's premiership. Iran's foreign minister has praised Pakistan and Qatar for their mediation after talks in Switzerland, saying that they delivered major progress. Abbas Araghchi wrote the message on X. Pakistan, Qatar and Iran have all acknowledged the end of the first round of high-level talks in Switzerland yesterday. The U.S. hasn't commented. In his message, the foreign minister said the rail test, the first rail test of the understandings reached, would be a deconfliction method created over the fighting between Israel and the Iranian-backed militia Hezbollah in Lebanon. Iran has tied success in the talks to the end of the fighting there. Israel insists it will continue to occupy Lebanese territory and that it must have a free hand to fight Hezbollah, which has launched attacks into northern Israel. Those are the stories from the Radio Jamaica News Desk at this time. We now head to the streets with our friends from Guardian General Insurance Jamaica Limited. Live safe, live easy. Haltane Burke, what is your traffic update, sir?
7: All right, we just want to thank Radio Jamaica once more for bringing us the news from the region. And so we just want to continue to have that link that we can have our people in the United States be informed of the things that are happening across the region. All right, so to God be the glory, great things he has done. And so we come back, we're right back here. Yes, indeed, right here. Amen, praise God, in live and living colors. Yes, indeed, praise the name of Jesus.
8: My God. Hallelujah. Of all the heartache and the pain and the suffering down here, It's good to know that one day there'll be sweet peace in the valley. What a blessed hope. Oh, thank you, Jesus.

0: partake in the pain and the suffering down here, it's good to know that one day there'll be sweet peace in the valley. What a blessed hope. Oh, thank
1: sweet peace, I tell ya. One of these fine days, I tell ya.

0: suffering down here.
1: And the struggling, my God.
0: It's good to know.
1: One of these days, my goodness.
0: There'll be sweet peace in the valley.
1: All my believers, all my believing friends, one of these days.
0: Lord, I'm tired.
1: Oh, glory.
0: And I'm weak.
1: What a promise. What a consolation. All that we're going through, one of these days, man, there's going to be peace. He promises to dry all our tears.
0: Oh, yeah.
1: No more sorrows.

Let me say good morning to Sister Marcia Bennett. Good to see you, my dear. All that we're seeing, all that we're experiencing, one of these fine days, man, I tell you, there's going to be peace. I speak it because I believe it. It's not going to be as usual. It's not going to be business as usual. No, man, not at all. Somebody does need to believe God. His promises are sure.

0: There's going to be peace on this earth. Yes, there's going to be peace. Yes, indeed. Praise God.
1: Lord, sometimes I

0: Good morning, caller. You're live. Good morning, you're live.
1: Blessings, Pastor Needham.
0: Good morning.
1: Lady Needham, and to each and everyone.
0: Praise God.
1: I'm tear up right now. I was listening to the song, There Will Be Peace.
0: Yes,
1: in the
0: man.
1: Valley.
0: There Will Be Peace, yes.
1: That song, I just love the words.
0: Yes.
1: But Brother Paul singing it this morning, it just take a toll on me.
0: Yes, yes.
1: No matter the ups and the downs,
0: yes, man, the struggles.
1: The sickness, the pain, the struggle, everything.
0: One of these days.
1: You come out of one situation,
0: and there's another.
1: You go into a next.
0: Yes.
1: Before one even over, you feel
0: there's
1: like
0: another.
1: Joel,
0: yes.
1: Every time you see the messenger coming, before
0: my
1: one
0: God.
1: Could finish relating the
0: there's
1: sad
0: another
1: news,
0: bad
1: another
0: news.
1: One is coming with
0: bad
1: another
0: news.
1: Sad news.
0: Sad news.
1: And sometimes we are going through some things before we get out of one situation.
0: Another.
1: Here comes another.
0: Yes,
1: one.
0: Yes.
1: It's like it's just standing waiting
0: yes.
1: to just come on.
0: Yes.
1: But I'm thanking God for the words of that
0: yes.
1: Brother Paul.
0: There will be peace in the valley.
1: Revelation said no sickness,
0: no sickness.
1: Pain, no suffering,
0: come on.
1: No dying, no nothing.
0: Mm.
1: And no matter what this earthly body is going through,
0: my God. Oh, glory.
1: Glory, hallelujah.
0: Hallelujah.
1: There will come a day when we get a body that knows no pain,
0: no suffering, no dying, no nothing. No dying.
1: And I'm waiting for that day. I'm anticipating for that day.
0: Yes.
1: For I know that day is coming, and if God is coming back, and he's coming back for a church, a set of people without spots or wrinkles. So no matter the struggle you are going through, you can't see the rent, you can't see the food, you can't see nothing. God is coming back. He's coming back for you. So no matter the situation that you are going through, I'm here to encourage you. I'm encouraging myself.
0: Yes.
1: That one day there will be no pain, no suffering, no dying, nothing but just sincerity and glory. And oh my God, I'm just waiting for that day. And
0: hallelujah.
1: I know my family and friends out there listening to me, I know you are anticipating for that day. If you are not on this side, get on this side. Get on this side. Get on this side. Oh God, we have to lay aside every weight and every sin that's so easily beset us
0: set
1: and
0: us.
1: Run with patience the race that is set before us, and we have to stay out. We can't let other people detour from the way, because there are going to be some people that will detour you, whether they are Christian or not. They are going to detour you from the path.
0: Oh yes,
1: but don't let them detour you. Don't let it happen.
0: Not
1: don't let them
0: all.
1: Eat you up. Don't let them do it. They are set out there, and not because they are Christian, they're going to say, oh, they are Christian. Sometimes they are set, some of them are set there to detour you. Don't let them detour you. Don't let them change your mind. Don't let them dismantle you. Don't let them do nothing to you. Just serve God, because there's coming a day, and he said he's coming back, and he's coming back to claim his reward. He's coming back to claim you. You are there. Just be ready. Don't look to the left nor to the right, because why you think when the ass is racing, they put those things on there? We call them blinkers.
0: I don't
1: know what they call them otherwise, but they put them there so they don't look at the other ass beside them, but just look straight ahead.
0: Yes,
1: we have to look straight ahead, because there are going to come some people that will detour you from the path and disencourage you. But you Just be kind, and be patient, and just humble yourself. This morning when I hear the song, there will be peace.
0: Yes, man.
1: No dying, no suffering.
0: No more suffering.
1: Right now I'm talking, I am in pain. My throat is not well. My hip is not well. My knee is not well. As I said, I'm coming out of one, and the next one is there for me. But as Sister Ivy sometimes said, if you're not in a situation right now,
0: care
1: of yourself, because
0: yes.
1: there's coming one.
0: Yes, yes, ma'am.
1: And there's coming. It's going to come. But we just have to hold fast, no matter what the situation is. Yes, you're in pain, but hold on. Yes, you don't see the rent, but hold on. Yes, you don't see the food on the table, but hold on. Lady, hold on. Don't let that man confuse your mind. Man, don't let that woman confuse your mind. Hold on. You need your papers. Hold on. Hold on. He will do it for you. If he do it for me and others, he will do it for you. just hold on to God and change it. And Pastor Need, I'm sorry to interrupt your program.
0: That's all right. That's all right.
1: I am getting ready to go to an appointment. But when I heard it, I have to stop and say, there will be peace.
0: Yes,
1: take
0: man.
1: A toll on me.
0: Amen.
1: There will be peace in the valley.
0: Praise
1: for
0: God.
1: Me well, and for you
0: yes,
1: and for others.
0: Yes. Well, 2 Corinthians 5 and verse 1 to 4, somewhere around here. The word of God says, for we know that if our earthly house of this tabernacle were dissolved, we have a building of God, my God, an house not made with hands, eternal in the heavens, my God. For in this we groan earnestly, my God, desiring to be clothed upon with our house which is from heaven. If so be that being clothed, we shall not be found naked. My God, hallelujah. For we that are in this tabernacle do groan, being burdened, my God. Not for that we would be unclothed, but clothed upon that mortality might be swallowed up of life. My God, this body, hallelujah, this flesh, my God, hallelujah, will, my God, exit. Oh, bless God, one of these fine days, Sister Donna Marie, praise the name of Jesus. And all that we are going through now, my God, and for you to be a recipient of that peace, there is a requirement, praise God. You got to do something so as to. Praise God, because, you know, folks love to get things, free merits all the time. But, Amen, man, you have to bring something to the table, You have to bring something to the table, praise God. But there will be peace, I have no doubt, you know, because every one of us, you know, Sister Donna Marie, every one of us, every person that is alive and living, you have your moment. You have your time. Your evil days are coming if they're not here yet, but they are sure. Yeah, because I tell you something, is only God, hallelujah, only Him alone can really plunge us out of this. Nobody else can. Amen.
1: Nobody.
0: Praise God. Nobody else is. And so all of us going through something, some might be more extreme. Some is on a higher level, but we're all going through something. Because if there's a human that is not going through, and sometimes, you know, Sister Donna Marie, a lot of times we find ourselves going through some stuff and we feel overwhelmed, and we feel like, well, then, you know, I mean, there can't be. And sometimes we've asked the question, why me? You know what I mean? Because I'm doing everything that I am asked to do under God. I'm doing. And so why am I going through this? But you know something? You just need to check good, because if you check good, I assure you, there is somebody else worse than you going through.
1: So true.
0: Yes. Because, you know, the other day I see a gentleman, you know, and he had no harm at all, right? And I say, my God. And the man look happy, as far as I'm concerned. He look like everything is going well. And I say, Lord Jesus, I just looked on him and I said, I couldn't deal with that one day, you know. No, I couldn't deal with that one day. No,
1: and? And if it was in a situation, you would deal with it.
0: Of course. And so that is why we serve an all-knowing God, We serve a God that He knows the proportion that we can deal with. He knows what I can deal with, you know. You know, Sister Donna Marie, I tell you something. I tell you this. I remember I had a church brother, and some years ago, his house burned in Queens, and the little girl, they couldn't find the little girl. She was about 5-6 in those days. She was about 6 years old. And the little girl, they couldn't find her, and the house was on fire. And they checked, they went in, they just couldn't find her. And when they did find her after the fire, all right, the little girl, they saw she burned to death sitting in the couch. sitting in the couch with her teddy bear, you know, in her hand. Yeah, man, clutch, and she died, you know. And, you know, I said to myself, I couldn't deal with that, losing a child. No, Sam, I couldn't deal with it. Me would have died too. I would have died too. And you know something? I

0: city where I experienced not with fire, but I experienced losing a son. You know, at a very tender age, and you know, I didn't know I could deal with it. I didn't know I could even talk about it. No, and that is why sometimes, Sister Dana Maria, tell us something. I don't have time for the foolishness. You know, me, when it comes to church and it comes to Christianity, me not have time for the foolishness. And sometimes, you know, my righteous indignation rise up in me. Sometimes some little fool something where people bring to the table. And I talk about and I make big out of, because we are no majoring in the minors, you know. And we not go on with nothing, you know. Nothing at all. You know what I mean? And so I tell people I have bigger fish to fry. Me not have time for the foolish. You know what I mean? And if you have your foolish, keep it to yourself. I ain't got time for that. All right? Because I have a life to live. And there's a promise that the Lord has made, and I want to be a part of the promise. So me not have time for the foolishness. So keep your foolishness to yourself. You understand? Yes, man. Praise the name of Jesus. But, you know, there is going to be a day, Sister Dana Marie, when he promises that he's going to dry all our tears. And he said, no more sorrow. No more sorrow. No more pain. All right? I can't wait. You know, and I anticipate greatness. You know, and that is why Sister Dana Marie, the song man, said, the reason I'm living this life, I don't want to be lost. What is he saying? What was he saying? The reason why me I live a true Christian life is because me no want to be lost. Me no want to be lost. No, sir. No. Praise God. And I want to be in the right place at that time when I can sit and me can hug all the lion, me can hug the bear, them.
1: Can you imagine?
0: Me and them are friends.
1: Not run from them no more.
0: Yes, me not for run from them no more, because
1: it's a metaphor, but just imagine.
0: Amen. Praise God. Yeah, man, the day is coming, man. It is coming, Sister Dana Marie, and that's a hope that we have. And God promised it, and him never drop a catch yet.
1: No.
0: Never drop a catch yet. And so, you know, I just pray that my sinner friends just get on board. Because this thing made me, I tell you something, you know, it is sad to know that there are so many people who have passed on and they are not saved. And they just, they don't understand that. It's not
1: and,
0: going.
1: And the one thing that passed and that never saved. There are some ways you have to look at it. You have some of them, they hear their words and they add their art.
0: Mm-hmm.
1: You have some of them, they hear the word, but when whatever coming out of their mouth is not what you are doing. So they'd rather see a picture than hear you talk about it and you're not doing it.
0: Mm-hmm.
1: Something for them to see and live after, because sometimes it's we, and I put myself in it too. Sometimes it's we, the Christian, the one that's we are a child of God and so forth, is we that put stumbling block in the sinners. We are the one, them, you know, because you have some sinners, they look up to some Christian, you know.
0: Yes.
1: They
0: yes,
1: look up to some
0: yes.
1: people, and when they see the people and do some things, then they say, I can't believe she do that.
0: Mm.
1: You know, the job that there's something that you did, just deter them from the path. And they say, if she, as a Christian, I mean, look up to her, so and she do that. Me not go there.
0: Yeah.
1: Me say right there, so start me there.
0: But you know,
1: we have to look at it another way.
0: That
1: person did not die for you.
0: Right.
1: Christ died for you, yes. So you have to live for him.
0: Yes, and
1: deter from the path.
0: True, and that is what I am about to say, you know, because, you know, something. I, over my times, I have seen a lot. I have seen Christian people do a lot. I have seen stuff. But you know something?
1: Mm-hmm.
0: I cannot. I have to look in a
1: at your
0: deep.
1: Soul.
0: Yeah, man. Me have to look for my soul. And,
1: mm-hmm.
0: and I cannot allow them, you know, to really be the conduit to carry me to hell. I can't afford that.
1: So them
0: can do what they want to do, because I come to recognize that, you know, salvation is an individual thing. You
1: it is. It,
0: yeah,
1: is.
0: It is an individual thing. And me can't watch what the man I do, because you see, me, Sister Damari, I have made up my mind. I am so glad that I didn't went, you know, but I was sent. I am so happy that the Lord called me, you know, because, you know, something, man, I hear and I see a new gospel that is being taught right now, and may I tell you, it have no bearing, You understand? It not have no bearing. And the Bible say, he that hunger and thirst after righteousness shall be filled. You know? And if you get hungry for it, you're going to get it. And so, I am not, because at the end of the day, Sister Damari, at the end of the day, whose fault it is when you find yourself in the wrong place? You can't blame nobody, you know.
1: You can't blame the pastor, you can't blame the brother, you can't blame the sister, you can't blame nobody but yourself.
0: It is your responsibility. Eh? So it's upon you, all right, and it's nobody's fault but yours. So no matter what you see people are doing, no matter what they must say, you cannot use another Christian life to measure. And that is why I tell people, you know, I am not going to tell a person, say, do what me do, and everything will smooth. Everything will run smooth with you. No, man, that is not true. I can, I will never tell a person that I am so good that all you need to do is just do what me and sister need them do, and everything will be all right. Lie. Me not doing it, and it's not true. And I will not say it. No time. You need to look into yourself, because we have to take
1: and work out your own salvation.
0: They're not Bible that, man. Your own salvation. Because, you know, there's a lot of people, you see, who I know without a doubt. I remember when evangelist Jimmy Swaggart came to Jamaica. I was there, you know. I was at the stadium, you know. I was there too, you know. And let me tell you something. That man preached, and there were a lot of people that got saved. Yeah. But they got saved because of Jimmy Swaggart, not because of God. They were now looking to the creature, not the creator. They were looking to the creature. And that's what some of us do. We look and pass and need them, and we watch him operate, and we say, well, then, well. No, it fast and need them is failure. Yeah. The Bible said the arms of flesh will fail you, dear, not trust your own. Yeah? That's what it say. Yeah?
1: Yep.
0: Praise God. And so now, the fact of the matter is, Sister Dan Marie, you have to be convicted in your own self. You have to see the importance of getting your soul saved. Because I tell you, if you are not saved, and any man, without any apologies, you could have pretty like money. If you don't accept Christ as your personal savior and you're dead, you go hell. You look here, man, you will be lost. And I am so happy who I am, you know, because I am not for sale. You can't buy me. Yeah. And I tell people, me, I am like the mongrel dog in Jamaica, you know, because them mongrel dog, if them start to bark off of you, you get scared, you know. But if you have any patty or anything in your hand, you can drop it. And then we eat. But as soon as they done them that, you know, them half of you again, you know, brother. Them want to take a piece of you, you know. You can't tame them. And so, as a man of God, nobody can buy me out. I'll tell you in your face. So you need to be saved. As pretty as you be, you need Jesus. And without anything away from that, you are lost. Your soul is lost. Yeah, man, you cannot. There is no other way around it. You must be born again. And that is going to be my song for life, because I'm going to not stop singing. You need to be born again. You need to accept Christ as your personal savior. There are so many of us going to hell with heaven and our minds, you know, Sister Dana Marie.
1: Yeah, not in the church.
0: Me say we are going to hell with heaven and our minds, because we just feel like, say, well, you know, all is well here. Me have a nice house. Me have a name brand car I drive. Me dress nice. And we just leave it right there, and we stop right there and say, that's it. It's completed. No, man, you have ways to go. You have ways to go.
1: True.
0: Hallelujah. As the scripture says, what does it profit a man to gain all of this world? All the things of this world, and lose your own soul. Yeah? Praise God. Hallelujah. Every man. All right, my dear sister. Bless you. Praise God.
1: Bless
0: Hallelujah.
1: You.
0: Glory be to God. And so, you can't go around it. I can't go around it, because if I don't play my cards right, you know, if I don't continue to live right, I can lose it and end up a hell. I can be one of them pastors where I go end up a hell, you know, if I don't careful and do what I need to do right, you know. Come on, somebody. Praise the name of Jesus. Hallelujah. Not even Pastor Needham get a freebie. Not even me get a freebie. If I don't live right, hell is my portion. Yeah? Oh, bless the name of Jesus. To God be the glory. Great things he has done. Great things he has done. There will be peace.
2: My God,
0: there will be peace.
2: Of all the heartache and the pain and the suffering, down,
0: all the suffering and the struggling,
2: it's good to know that one,
0: they can't pay your bills.
2: The sweet peace,
0: them take away your house, man, them take away the car.
2: Oh, thank
0: the pit them your high blood pressure, because it's from jailhouse to jailhouse. All of that is going to cease. Hako Shatai. Glory to God. Hey, my God.
2: Till the Lord comes and comes.
0: And the only way you can be recipient of this blessing or this promise, you must be born again.

0: Ah, oh glory.
1: And the wounds will be tamed.
0: All the wound will be tamed. My God. Caller, good morning. You're live.
2: Hallelujah. Hallelujah. Oh,
0: glory to God.
2: Hey,
0: glory.
2: Jesus. What a word.
0: My
2: Thank
0: God.
2: You, Mr. Donna Marie.
0: Glory to
2: Safe
0: God.
2: Safe journey, my sister.
0: Yes, yes. Praise God. Safe journey down a big yard. Shall go down a big yard.
2: Our community pastor, blessings. Blessings to you. And blessings to Lady Needham and
0: bless
2: your family.
0: You. Bless you, woman of God. Bless you, woman of God. Bless you.
2: Talk up the thing.
0: Yeah, man. I say things.
2: Our community pastor.
0: I say go, man. Straight.
2: Good works not going to let us enter.
0: No, sir. No, all the good works. All the good works now bring you nothing.
2: No. You have to... Under the blood, touch this heart of ours.
0: Yes, sir. Yes, mom. I swear,
2: God. Straight. Glory, glory to God.
0: Praise God.
2: I'm telling you.
0: Yes. Yes.
2: What you're saying, it's a fact.
0: Oh, yes, man. Well.
2: Our community passed, and I'm telling you, we appreciate you. Thank you for sitting in the air chair.
0: Bless God. Bless God. And I have to.
2: Thank you. God bless you. There will be peace.
0: There will be peace. There will be peace.
2: And we're looking forward for that peace.
0: Yes, man. It's coming, man. It's coming. It's imminent.
2: Hallelujah.
0: Hallelujah. Glory to God. Yes, man. It's coming.
2: Community pastor.
0: Bless you, woman of God. Bless you.
2: Praise
0: bless
2: God.
0: You. Praise Jesus. To God be the glory. Great things he has done. Praise God. No good deed. All the good deed that you can think of. Amen. Praise God. And we know the good deeds, you know, man. And we do them, you know. Amen. Praise God. But I'm here to tell somebody. The Bible says, even if you give your body to be burnt, my God, hallelujah, glory be to God. Thank you, Jesus. That won't help you. My God, hallelujah, glory be to God. What you need to do, oh, bless God, is to seek ye first, hallelujah, the kingdom of God. Yes, indeed. Praise the name of Jesus. Hallelujah. Glory be to God. And start to live godly. My God. And start to walk godly. Praise the name of Jesus. And start to be obedient unto the word. Praise the name of Jesus. Hallelujah. Glory be to God. Live accordingly to the word of God. Praise the name of Jesus. Follow the oracles. Yes, man, Jesus. And start to be obedient unto the word. Praise the name of Jesus. Hallelujah. Glory be to God. Live according.

0: as educated as we might be, we make mistakes. Praise the name of Jesus. And Pastor Needham are the first one. Oh, bless God. Hallelujah. I am very imperfect. Praise God. I make a lot of mistakes. Oh, bless God. If it had not been for the word of God, me gone long time without a hope. Oh, bless the name of Jesus. Hallelujah. Glory be to God. You know, I tell somebody, even as a pastor, I remember when I had up persons in my heart and I say, I would never forgive you. Oh, bless the name of Jesus. Hallelujah. But I want to tell somebody to be a recipient of heaven, to make it in. Hallelujah. You got to be obedient unto the word. Praise the name of Jesus. All of it, no, some of it. Oh, praise the name of Jesus. And that is why the Bible says we must study to show ourselves approved unto God, a workman be not ashamed, but rightly dividing the word of truth. What is that saying, folks? We need to study the Bible, not just read it. No, read it like no novel. The Bible is not a novel. It is a book. Oh, glory be to God. A religious book. It is a spiritual book. It is a book of God. Hallelujah. Glory be to God. It is an inspired book. Hallelujah. Oh, glory be to God. And it gives instructions. My God. Hallelujah. It gives correction. My God. From Genesis all through to Revelation. And so we need to read the book. Oh, glory be to God. And try to understand the book, because it's only what we do for Christ will last in us. Huh? My God, all is vanity and vexation of the spirit. Oh, praise the name of Jesus. Hallelujah. So all the good deed that you're doing, because there are folks out there believes that all I have to do is just continue to feed the poor. Oh, bless the name of Jesus. Hallelujah. And give the poor money. Oh, bless God. I got news for you. Praise the name of Jesus. Hallelujah. E that hunger, Haku Shatai, and thirst, mighty God, after righteousness, the Bible says, shall be filled. Oh, bless the name of Jesus. Somebody shout hallelujah. Glory be to God. Let Needham decrease and God increase. Praise the name of Jesus. Hallelujah. Glory be to God. Without God, we are nothing. Without God, Needham is nothing. Without God, Needham a murderer. Without God, Needham a sorcerer. Without God, I am a sinner. My God, destined to hell. Praise the name of Jesus. The wages of sin is death. Haku Shatai. Oh, glory be to God. But the gift of God is eternal life through Jesus Christ our Lord. Praise the name of Jesus. Oh, glory be to God. Sin has to be eradicated from our beings. Oh, bless the name of Jesus. Hallelujah. And so it is appointed unto man once to die, but after this comes the judgment. There is no repentance after death. Am I talking to somebody? There is no repentance in the grave. Oh, you're not saying anything. Oh, bless the name of Jesus. You must be born again. Hallelujah. Glory be to God. Needham, you must, you're better. Oh, glory be to God. Maintain your sanity. Oh, bless the name of Jesus. Hallelujah. And I want to tell every pastor, I want to tell every bishop, praise the name of Jesus, if you are not careful, my God, you can lose it. Haku Shatai. Glory be to God. Praise the name of Jesus. Hallelujah. Hallelujah.
1: Glory.
2: My God. Of all the heartache and the pain and the suffering down
1: here, glory to God.
2: It's good to know that
1: one day,
2: there'll be
1: sweet peace
2: in the valley.
1: My God.
2: Blessed hope.
1: Hallelujah.
2: Thank you, Jesus.
1: Glory. My God.
3: Lord, I'm tired. And I'm weary.
0: Are you tired this morning?
3: Oh, alone. Till the Lord comes.
0: If it was only in this life we have hope, the Bible says we would be men most miserable.
3: No more.
0: Have you ever been feeling miserable in your life? Anybody at all? You ever feel miserable yet? How it feel? How it feel? Lord of mercy.
3: Jesus,
0: all this life has to offer.
3: Jesus.

0: And when you surrender your life to the Lord, you know, me nah sit here and promise you and tell you that everything is going to be nice and dandy. No, sir. Look here, no man. I'm trying to tell you the real deal. The Bible said that we must remove not the Haitian landmark. And so there's a gospel that is being taught and preached right now. I tell you, say, when you come and serve God, you're going to get big house. You're going to get name brand car. You're going to wear name brand clothes. You're going to get the best of jobs. I got news for you.
1: We'll be tamed and the lion shall live.
0: I've got news for you.
1: Because
0: all of that is not true.
1: Oh, yeah.
0: It is a lie from the pit of hell.

0: the Bible tells us in St. Luke 16 from 9, verse 19 go down, it mentioned two men. My God. The Bible says the two men died. Oh, bless God. One was buried, but one was carried. When the true believer dies, even though you see the cars on the earth going up to the cemetery, that is just the Kara case. You're not talking to me. The real deal is not there. Come on, man. And that is why when we go up to the cemetery, you know, so we are talking to with dead people, you know. Lie. No go so. Them not hearing a word. So give what you can give and do what you can do once there's life. Once the blood is running warm. Because when the blood cake up and dry up, that the person done. Hello? So you got to make it right before you die. Oh, glory to God. Because when you're dead and you're in that casket, I minister over that casket. I can't help you. I cannot help you. Oh, bless God. Hell is your portion. Hapu. Shandu.
1: My God.
0: My God.
1: Of all the heartache and the pain and the suffering down here, it's good to know that one day,
0: hallelujah,
1: there'll be sweet peace in the valley. What a blessed hope. Oh, thank you.
0: Sing, Brother Paul.
2: Lord, I'm tired and I'm weary, but I'm a...
0: And that is why I'm so careful with my Christianity, you know. Because me know Pastor Needham can lose it and hang up a hell.
2: Call me way. Oh, yeah. No more.
0: And that is why I try my endeavor best with the help of the Holy Ghost. Only the Holy Ghost can make you keep one woman. Only the Holy Ghost can make you keep one wife. Nothing else can. Self-will can't do it. Remember me tell you.
2: Oh, yeah. Baby, peace.
0: When you have received the Holy Ghost, you shall have power. Glory. When you have the Holy Ghost, man, one husband you want.
2: Peace in the valley.
0: When you have the Holy Ghost, one wife. When you have the Holy Ghost, you won't steal. My God, hallelujah. Oh, glory be to God. You won't commit adultery. When you have the true Holy Ghost, it convicts your man. I don't say the enemy now go come knocking at your door. But when he come, you can say the blood of Jesus is against you.
2: He'll be gentle, and the wolves will be.
0: You know, sometimes I see some female come up on the bus and them a look for me and them a go on some with some little antics. Because we've been there and done that, you know. We know all of the thing them. We know all who are going, you know. We street smart. And sometimes I just let them know, don't go there with me, you know. Don't even try it. Hallelujah. I know you look. You look attractive, you look nice, you look beautiful, but hear me, me married, and me have my wife, and me no have nothing to do with no outsider, and me just burn them up. Yes, man, bless God, hallelujah, glory be to God. And, you know, I always tell people, you know, when you want to know the true you, is when you're by yourself, far away from where you live. Oh, bless the name of Jesus. And whatever you do out there, you will understand. Because sometimes when we're far away, have you ever been there? When you're far away, you know, you're tempted to do some things. You're not saying anything. My goodness. Oh, bless the name of Jesus. When you're not in the vicinity, Lord Jesus. You know, some people, when they're near the church, them very sanctimonious. You're not talking to me. My God, because them know they might one of the minister, or they might say pastor. You're not saying anything. Praise the name of Jesus. But you must be able to live holy when you are in another country on vacation. You're not talking to me. Oh, bless the name of Jesus. Hallelujah. Some of you are looked to pastor. Hallelujah. Glory be to God. Some of you are look on the creature Hallelujah, glory be to God. And you need to focus on the Creator. Praise the name of Jesus. Hallelujah, glory be to God. Some who not try, please, pastor. Praise the name of Jesus. But are the wrong thing you not do? Oh, bless God, because pastor is just a man. Hallelujah, glory be to God. You need to please God. Praise the name of Jesus. Somebody shout hallelujah.
2: Line shall lay down by the land.
3: It is here again, once more. Brother CJ celebrates his birthday, July the 26th, 2026, at 7 p.m. sharp. We're at Eastwood Manor.

0: 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It's our hot. It's our nice. One more year for them. Brother CJ celebrating. Make sure to come on tonight. It's our nice.
1: Hello, hello, hello. Yes, it's that time again when the wonderful folks over at Elim Church of God, under the leadership of Reverend Marcia Pennicott, present their 2026 fish fry. 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
4: 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And guess who? 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Friend Stephen Peninsulin will be in town alongside Brother Patrick Reed, Brother Paul Marlon Anderson, Sister Sakisha, MC Brother Ronya, no good again, Stephen. It no free. Me say a $40 if he comes in. Hey, you think I let me tell? Also featuring GAC Voice of Triumph. Me a talkie choo choo, God no. 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Gospel Explosion July 11, 2026. Mount Vernon. He's sitting, turn up, he gone. Me ready? 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

Yes, yes. Pick up the rugged cross. Hallelujah. Glory be to God. Don't wait too long. Hallelujah. You don't want to say hallelujah. If I had known, praise God. That is always the last word. Amen. Praise God. But you know, as believers, amen, praise God, as people on this earth, amen, praise God, we need to understand that we ought to prioritize our life with God. Prioritize, yeah, praise God. There are some things that we need to put in place, yes, and there are some things that we put first, yeah, amen, praise God, and so we have to prioritize our relationship with God, yeah. Him first, praise God. He's before husband, he's before wife. I love my wife to death. I'm in a light tone, praise God. But when it comes to me, God, a different business, yeah, praise God. And my wife know very well, she know, praise God, hallelujah. And so sometimes, you know, we have to tell our loved ones, we have to make them know, praise God, hallelujah. Let them know that you love them, but let them know that there is a God and King Jesus is first. Praise the name of Jesus. Hallelujah. Let them know, praise God, because some people don't really know. I don't know for some reason, but some people don't know because there are people who thought more or less, amen, praise God, we are married, amen, praise God, we are wife and husband, praise God. And if me feel like, say, well, then you mustn't go to church, you must not go, and you must stay with me, praise God. Who you think you'll be? Eh? My God, praise the name of Jesus. Hallelujah. King Jesus is first. Oh, bless the name of Jesus. And the Bible says we must seek ye first. Yeah? Praise the name of Jesus. Not after you get these other things. Yes, man, praise God. But we must seek ye first, the kingdom of God. Yeah? Seek the things of God first. Yeah? Seek God first. Praise God. Hallelujah. To God be the glory. Great things, great things, great things.

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My God. 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Praise Jesus. Glory be to God. Thank you, Jesus. Hallelujah. Sinners plunge beneath the blood. Hallelujah. Glory be to God. My God, to God be the glory. Praise the name of Jesus. Glory be to God. The word of God tells us in Hebrews 9 and verse 22, praise God, indeed, under the law, almost everything is purified with blood, and without the shedding of blood, there is no forgiveness of sins. Praise the name of Jesus. Hallelujah. You know, this means that in God's system, blood is essential for cleansing from sin. Blood, praise God. And so it is said that, hallelujah, glory be to God, without the shedding of blood, there is no remission. Yeah, praise God, hallelujah, glory be to God. Blood has to be shed, praise God. And the blood of Jesus was shed, praise the name of Jesus, hallelujah, glory be to God. And it correct and it cleanse all of our sins. Somebody shout hallelujah. Somebody shout hallelujah. Glory be to God. Glory be to God. What a mighty God. Somebody just love him up.

0: God, one more time, one more time. Touch me again, Jesus. Anoint me afresh. Pour fresh oil. Yeah. I feel weak in my systems.
1: A story we all know. And it happened long.
0: Have you ever been there? When you feel like you're losing the anointing.
1: Son, servant of the Lord.
0: When you check your inner man and you realize that you are building up resentment for others or to others.
1: Holy Spirit.
0: That is when you start to get weak in the spiritual realm.
1: As a vow.
0: And so you got to reach and touch the Lord.
1: Would serve the Lord.
0: These are the days when you have to cry out.
1: Mm.
0: And you have to say, Lord Jesus.
1: Oh, no.
0: The Bible said that this poor man cried.
1: Him.
0: And the Lord heard him.
1: He
0: took him out of all his troubles.
1: There.
0: Some of us need to open up our mouths.
1: Oh.
0: And cry unto the Lord.

0: when God gave Naboth the vineyard. And King Ahab said, look at the man, I want that piece of land because it's close to my temple. Sometimes we think everything that is close to us belongs to us. There are some things that seems like they are close to you, yes, but they are not. You ever hear some people say, I'm near, but yet so far? So some folks believe everything that is close belongs to them. There's where they make that mistake, you know what I mean? So King Ahab thought more or less, there had vineyards around the place. But him just feel like same one, that one. Somebody said, before I got saved, nobody saw me, nobody recognized me. But as soon as me take on the name, hell broke loose.
1: Right there he breathed a sea.
0: But the story went on to tell us that Naboth told King Ahab that I can't give you the vineyard. Why I can't give you the vineyard? All due respect, King Ahab, but this was given to me by God.
1: He said one more.
0: And so, folks, salvation, when you have salvation, you know, you must cherish it. Maintain it. Don't allow it to get dormant. So I come to recognize that the spirit of Jezebel is getting rampant even in the church of the living God.
1: Make my blinded eyes to see. Say,
0: so after King Ahab made his petition,
1: just one more time,
0: and the man of God refused every offer. There was a time that King Ahab said, look at a man, I'll pay you whatever you want for the piece of land.
1: Anoint me one more.
0: Don't you know that there are some men out there, there are some women, whatever it costs them, they will go to the extreme because they want to get you, my God, as a believer in their pavilion. I wonder if somebody know what I'm talking about.
1: Divine Lord, I give myself.
0: So Jezebel know whatever it is, she just feel like, you know, she have the power to get whatever she needs.
1: Just one more.
0: So when the king went to him, you know, all depressed, you know what I mean?
1: Holy Spirit.
0: Because the man of God turned him down and tell

The Bible said that King Ahab came into his house heavy and displeased because of the word which Naboth the Jezreelite laid, spoken to him, praise God, for he had said, I will not give thee the inheritance of my fathers. And he laid him down upon his bed and turned away his face and would eat no bread. My God, the king was depressed because he was not getting through to the man of God. Praise the name of Jesus. But Jezebel, his wife, came to him and said unto him, why is thy spirit so sad that thou earnest no bread? My God, thou eatest no bread, praise God. And he said unto her, because I spake unto Naboth the Jezreelite, and said unto him, give me thy vineyard, praise God, for money, or else, if it please thee, I will give thee another vineyard for it. And he answered, I will not give thee my vineyard. And Jezebel, his wife, said unto him, don't thou now govern the kingdom of Israel? Arise, man, eat bread, and let thine heart be merry. I will give thee the vineyard of Naboth the Jezreelite. Good God Almighty. You see what I'm talking about? And so we have a Jezebel spirit that comes around this place, and it is very dominant. Yes, man, it's dominant. It wants to take charge of everything, praise God. But I burn it up in the name of Jesus. I bind it up in the name of Jesus. Glory be to God. And so Jezebel was saying, hey, King Ahab, Ozzy, here, remember, you're the king, boy, you know, and you govern this region. All right, amen. So no worry about nothing. Just eat, man, and be merry. And me, Jezebel, I go give you the vineyard. Can you see what's happening there? The vineyard did not belong to Jezebel, you know. But Jezebel, at least King Ahab was going the right way. And he was using the right channel by going to the gentleman and negotiating. Yeah. But Jezebel was saying, not so. Jezebel decided to do the thing by force. Amen, praise God. Is Jezebel way or the highway? Huh? Good God Almighty. Praise the name of Jesus. But I burn up and I curse every Jezebel spirit in the name of Jesus Christ of Nazareth. Hallelujah. Glory be to God.

Yes, your breakthrough is coming through. Praise the name of Jesus. Sister Donnet Thompson, amen, praise God, out of Toronto, Canada. Praise the name of Jesus. To God be the glory. Lead me to the altar. Praise the name of Jesus. Hallelujah. I want to get my soul right. I want to get my mind at the place. Amen. Praise God. I want to give him my all in all. Praise God. So just lead me at the altar. Somebody said, I was glad when they say, come, let us go in the house of the Lord. Praise God. That's what I want to hear. Amen. Praise God. Invite me to the house of the Lord. Amen. Praise God. Hallelujah. Praise the name of Jesus. Glory, glory, glory, glory, glory, glory. Praise Jesus.

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So we're taking it to 10 o'clock. Yes, we're taking it to 10 o'clock.

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So there is a rest for the children of God. After you have gone through the different phases, the different challenges, 1 Corinthians 15. At the end of the day, there is a rest. What a promise. What a consolation.

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There is a risk.

0: come on, sing that song, girl.
1: Where would I be if he didn't care?
0: And let me tell you something. If you love him, you will serve him, all right? You cannot love him and don't serve him. I want somebody to catch this. I want somebody to deposit this in your spirit. You know, we're quick to say we love Jesus and we love to say that we love God. But you cannot love him and you know serve him.
1: I don't know why Jesus loves me.
0: What a love that he laid down his life for you and I.
1: I don't know why he cares.
0: Love is an action word, man. Jesus said love us and he went all the way. Lay down his life.

0: There are some people just tied up and bundled up in some situations. But hear me now, man, if you just allow King Jesus to free you.
1: And into my soul.
0: The scripture say, he that is free indeed. He can free you from alcohol. He can free you from drugs. My God, whatever it is.
1: Lord,
0: whatever habits you have, he can free you from these habits. In other words, he can take these things from you. Yes.
1: Been good to me.
0: And you won't suffer from them anymore.
1: Oh, you've been good to me.
0: Make your supplication be known unto him.
1: I'm so glad.
0: Tell him your problem, man.
1: Jesus.
0: Somebody just needs to tell it to Jesus.
1: He lays on me.
0: 13 minutes going up. Hallelujah. Glory be to God. 13 minutes remaining.
1: I can see.
0: Getting ready to close.
1: Jesus lays on me.
0: I thank God. 13 minutes going up. Hallelujah. Glory be to God. 13 minutes remaining.
1: I can see.
0: Getting ready to close.
1: Jesus lays hands on me.
0: I thank God for the opportunity.

0: Somebody need to come and taste and see that the Lord is good. Call it good morning. You're live on there.
1: Blessing, Elder Needham.
0: Blessing, blessing,
1: blessing.
0: Blessing, Browning. How you do?
1: Yes, I'm hot.
0: All right.
1: Pastor Needham, listening to you the whole time.
0: Lovely.
1: Fire, come on, and you know.
0: Lovely.
1: I try to call it twice because I think I have something that I want to say to you, uh-huh. but not on the air.
0: All right.
1: And it's important, and I feel like I should.
0: All right.
1: I want to, but I feel like my mind won't light it up for me to don't say nothing.
0: All right.
1: So, when you get a chance and you get off the air, you can call me and hear what I had to say and private.
0: All right, Mount Vernon Browning, of course. Amen.
1: Yes,
0: God.
1: Yes. Thank
0: yes,
1: you.
0: Indeed. And God bless you, man. And thanks for listening, okay?
1: Yeah, man. I have your luck every time. Each and every time.
0: All
1: me
0: right.
1: even cook aki and saltfish and kalalo and saltfish.
0: Lord of mercy.
1: You live on the air. I'm just a cook.
0: My God. So you mean all of that was done this morning?
1: Yes.
0: So where you cook with the saltfish and aki?
1: Well,
0: and
1: you know, so far, me cook food. Me like food. Me like banana and dumpling and stuff like that.
0: Lovely. I say
1: yeah,
0: thing,
1: me like
0: man.
1: Food. Me yes, like food, man. Grown food person.
0: Yes, man. I say things said. Yes, indeed. Praise
1: so,
0: God.
1: When you get a chance,
0: all right.
1: just give me a call, okay?
0: All right, woman of God. Will do, will do. Bless you, man. Bless you. Praise God. To God be the glory. Great things he has done. Also want to say a pleasant good morning to Cedric Avenue Browning. Good job, my dear ma'am. Good job. Wonderful job at church there. Wonderful.
2: Have that home way right now.
0: Bronx home Browning. Good morning.

0: Sister D, Sister E, Sister Doreen over there in Co-op City. A pleasant good morning. Brother Walker, Sister Marlene Walker, Sister Marie Foster, good morning, good morning. Missionary Marie Waller, good morning.
1: Oh, Jesus, my Savior, I need you.
0: Miss Jean, good morning to you, girl.
1: Hold you closer and keep me.
0: All my listeners, both near and far, I just want to take time out to say a pleasant good morning. Well, I am in the process. I'm packing my bags. Getting ready to pull the curtains down, of course.
1: I need you so.
0: On this program,
1: this man,
0: it was really a blessing.

Again, let me say good morning to Sister Sonia Love. Also, let me say bless up and good morning to First Lady. Brother Andre. Good morning. Everybody hiding and listening, good morning. All the non-vocal listeners, good morning. Please keep me from sin and cover me under your voice of sweet singing. Hallelujah. Pastor Vinette Bailey.

Knossa, the Billy gone, no gone, gone, gone, extracted, gone. Sweet singing Pastor Vinette Ham, yes indeed. Keep singing for the Lord, girl. You're blessing my soul. Sister Patsy, 3rd Avenue, Pleasant, good morning. Marcia, 3rd Avenue, good morning. Sister Sharon, good morning. And to your daughter, good morning, good morning, good morning. Lady Bapcom, good morning. Sir Bapcom, good morning. To the whole entire Bapcom family, good morning, good morning, good morning. Well, everything, every good thing must come to an end. And so I just want to say, on behalf of the Bronx Pentecostal Tabernacle, my wife, Evangelist Needham, praise God, all the ministering servants, all our members, my co-anchor, Sister Donna Marie, praise the name of Jesus, the outdoor correspondent, Sister Anita W., the international correspondent, Sister Colleen Alberga, the new addition, the audio, the campaign manager, of course, the radio. Oh, bless the name of Jesus. Hallelujah. Glory be to God. The new urologist. Yes, that's the sister Marcells, a.k.a. Sister from Afar. The announcer, Sister Jeanette, my tall sister. Praise the name of Jesus. Glory be to God. And last but not least, yes, indeed, praise the name of Jesus, Sister Sonia Love, the head of security. Oh, praise the name of Jesus. Hallelujah. And I just pray that God will continue to give her the eagle eye. Yes, man, the eagle eye. Oh, bless God. Hallelujah. And so I just want to say to all my listeners, drive good, walk good. Hallelujah. Live good. My God. Hallelujah. And if you don't know anything good about your fellow brothers and sisters, say nothing, say nothing, say nothing. Keep your peace. Hallelujah. And with your right hand raised, now unto him that is able to keep you from falling and to present you faultless before the presence of his glory with exceeding joy, to the only wise God, our Savior, be glory and majestic, dominion and power, both now and ever. Let the church say amen. God bless everyone. God bless everyone. Ta-ta, bye-bye. Amen, praise God. Ta-ta, bye-bye. Ta-ta, bye-bye. Amen, praise God. And we'll catch you back another day. Yes, same place. Yes, but another day. Amen, praise God. So you continue to walk good. Amen, praise God. God bless you. In Jesus' name, amen. Praise the name of God.

0: nice. One more year for them. From the CJ celebrating. Make sure to come out now. It's a good night.
1: Hello, hello, hello. Yes, it's that time again when the wonderful folks over at Elim Church of God, under the leadership of Reverend Marcia Pennicott, present their 2026 Fish Fry. It's still $35, still reasonable. 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
1: So when me I said they not no number, give me a number, make me call them then now.
0: No, of course they got number. You can call Jerry, he my manager and my friend. 646-234-8856. That's a Jerry. And then if you want to tailoring alteration or postering, you know, call Rowley. Yes, 646-538-2734. 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Your head are going to look distant, then gone.
2: 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Oh, no, I look my friend. No, me get to the attention. All right, then. 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We're 140 West 1st Street, Mount Vernon, New York. Admission $40. And guess who? Me, my friend, Stephen Peninsulin, will be in town alongside Brother Patrick Reed, Brother Paul Marlon Anderson, Sister Sakisha, MC Brother Ronya, no good again, Stephen. It's not free. Me say a $40 fee comes in. Hey, you think I let me tell? Also featuring GAC, Voice of Triumph. Me a talkie, choo-choo, God no. You want to know? Call the number 917-767-9138 or 347-557-2217. Gospel Explosion, July 11, 2026. Mount Vernon, he's sitting, turn up, he gone, me ready, boom!
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0: pleasure. I'm telling you, I'd rather stick with Jesus than one night of worldly pleasure. To God be the glory, great things he has done. It's the CJ Gospel Hour family movement. I say we're moving all up. I say we're going to high heights and deeper depths. I just want to thank Pastor Needham for passing the baton over to the CJ Gospel Hour. I tell you, God is great, man. From about 3:30, I was on the road. I tell you, man. And I hit back the house at about 6:45. So God is great. God is great all the time. Who don't see that blind? Sometimes, man, when you hear me on the radio, me hit some early hours. But God is a great God, man. I was happy that Pastor Needham was here to do those few hours. Because, you know, I said to myself, you know, I'm not going back to sleep. I'm going to start as soon as I get in. But God work it out, man. God work it out for good. That's how I could be able to come in back and get some sleep. And ready for the marathon. Because, you know, this is not a sprint. This is a marathon. So I want to hear from my daughter, Pastor Tanisha. She can shoot me a text and let me know what her schedule is like later. Let me know, what am I doing later? Well, I'm just going to take it and just, you know what I mean? Or I'm going to pass it on to someone. So God is a great God, man. Now we are in for a blessed morning. And it's going to be a long day. And I tell you, Brother CJ, upon the music I play. And I tell you, man. I tell you, we just love the vibes. Love the vibes. Long time, you know, come on for a Monday. But you know, while I'm back for now, until schedule take me elsewhere. But you know, I'm not leaving. I tell you, man. I mean, no one not leave me. So God is great. So tell you what. We stuck together. So God is great. Let us give thanks. Dear God and righteous Father. Lord, I just want to thank you for waking me up to see another day. I just want to thank you, Lord, for another great day. A day in which you didn't guarantee to us. But because of your loving kindness and your tender mercies towards us. Today we thank you for families. We thank you for friends. Lord, I pray and ask you to keep us from all harm and danger, dear God. Cover us under your blood. Bless us in our going out and in our coming in. And as we are about to do this broadcast, have your way and take control in Jesus' precious name. We pray. Amen. And amen. And amen. I want to say blessing to Donna Marie, Sedona Thomas, my tall sister Clark. Those are the ones that I've seen so far. But you know, just a reminder, man, come Sunday, July the 26th, I will be celebrating my annual birthday celebration at Eastwood Manor, 3371 East Chester Road, right there at the corner of Boston Road. And I'm looking forward, people. I want ticket myself. One ticket myself so far. So, on a, you know, for those of you that are coming, you know, we love to get that call. Love you, step up to the plate, man, and start picking up your tickets and say, Brother CJ, I'm coming, man. Sister Ivy, I'm coming. Yeah, so we can feel good. And I get butterfly. And don't get butterfly. I'm telling you, man. But God is a great God. God is great. So remember to circle that day. Circle that day there. I tell you, this weekend was a weekend where I was, you know, I went to a fish fry, Bishop Martin fish fry. Then I leave from there, and at about 4 o'clock, I was in a backyard. I was supposed to be in the backyard from 3, but me get there at about 4:15. But we stayed there until about 8 o'clock, man. So to God be the glory. So, you know, it was nice been there with the family, playing some nice music and eating and drinking and a decent life there, you know. I tell people, man, a decent life there. It's not that we're expecting to go to the moon, you know. Yeah, man, in a space shackle. No. That's not a life for me. For those who want to do that, man, that's their life. There are some people going up into the mountain and hunting. You know, there are some people that ski, people that do scooter diving, people that jump out of plane. Sister Sophia Marcia, Brother Goody, Sister Jenny Bless. Yeah, man, there are people that do all kind of things for fun. But my fun, we were sitting there, you know, coming from a fish fry, going to another event, and we were there playing music and interacting together, man, and that is as good as it get. And then Sunday night, now I was at Deacon and Minister Morgan banquet. So thus life, then wake up 3 o'clock, hit the road, come back in, and I'm doing my thing. That's good life. That's good life. So guess what? Poppy lady, come on down with the scripture. Poppy lady, come on down. Poppy lady, come on down. I'm telling you, man, life, I'm giving God thanks for life, man. Because my short, tall sister, bless your heart. Yeah, man, because I'm happy with life, the way life is right now. Yes, man, because I realize that some things that I tell myself that I want to do to make myself happy. And guess what happened? Them no happen. So what happened now? The way all things set up now, you know, we all should discourage. If you're single because you didn't get to married to Chester, and because you never get to married to Miss Ponce, there are other people around that you could marry, but you're not supposed to marry. You're supposed to just stay sour and just worry and fret and give up on life, all because who you want to marry, you didn't marry them. Man, you got to enjoy the life you're living. Cousin Ermin, blessing. Blessing, blessing.
1: Blessing, blessing, blessing, Minister CJ. Blessing, Minister Ivy. Blessing, Pastor Needham. Blessing, Bishop Martin. Blessing, Pastor Tanisha. Blessing to all the ministers. Blessing to all the CJ Gospel family, near and far, four colors of the earth. Blessing to my pastor and church family. Blessing to each and every one. Brother CJ, thank God for another day, another Amen. Monday morning.
0: Yes, man. You know, life set up.
1: I hear you, Brother CJ. Oh, I'm telling you, you must be tired. I'm telling
0: yeah,
1: you.
0: Yeah, but me now, but I tired, you know, I changed my mind. But Poppy Lady,
1: oh,
0: said life.
1: That's a lot for the weekend and everything, because I know how I feel. I go every day. I know how I feel, Brother
0: I know, CJ. I know. Me just imagine. I just
1: and I don't
0: imagine.
1: Come back until sometime after 8.
0: Wow. I just imagine. 7. And those are pressure hours, you know. Them, they are pressure hours, 7. You know, Poppy Lady. That are harder than if you did go out and work for somebody and you get paid, you know.
1: I'm telling you, Brother CJ, I'm telling you. Oh,
0: because you could be yourself. You can call in. Mm-hmm. You know me, I say. You can get a call and call you. I say, look here, I have an emergency, I have to go. But let me tell you something. You can't call in from yourself.
1: No, you have to go, just have to go.
0: And that is your emergency. And those hours are tens hours, because that's not something that you bargain for. At least when you go to work, you bargain for work and you know it hard.
1: Mm-hmm.
0: But this is something just throw up on you sudden.
1: My God,
0: in life, you know.
1: CJ, I'm telling you.
0: And frustration, you know, sometimes the kids then can start act up. Sometimes,
1: what?
0: You know, him himself can start
1: from
0: act up.
1: Them, everybody,
0: you know,
1: I'm telling
0: everybody
1: you, Brother CJ,
0: just frustrated.
1: You feel so frustrated. I'm telling you.
0: I'm telling you, Poppy Lady, and I'm glad, as I said, Poppy Lady, I never call you one. I must have called you one time and talk and say, oh, so, but I don't have words to say. So I don't want to call you and just tell you the wrong thing, Poppy Lady. But I just, but in my silence, you know, I love you and I'm praying for you.
1: When I come back, I just start crying, Brother CJ, because it's a lot, I'm telling you. It's a lot.
0: Yes. But you know what, Poppy Lady? You see, once God is in control, it might be hard. Yeah. The road might be rocky. The road might be rough, you know. But one day, you look into yourself and you say, thank God I keep the faith. Because the race is not for the swift, you know. And the buckle enough for the strong.
1: Yes, but the one endured to the end.
0: Amen. Amen. And you know, when they say, you know, the strongest man doesn't always win the battle, you know. The fastest runner not always win the race, you know. Yes, man. And they say sometimes the more gifted one go hungry, but it's to be at the right place at the right time. But God is great, Poppy Lady. You are. Might not see it, and it sounds stupid to me, but maybe you're at the right place at the right time, because it happened for a purpose. For a purpose. And you know the thing about it, you say, Poppy Lady, me talking from the outside, just with experience with family members and friends that I've seen who suddenly sickness come upon them, it can be very frustrated. And sometimes the very same person that you're taking care of will say something smart to you.
1: Say
0: something smart to you. And you said,
1: so many times that get me so frustrated.
0: Yes, and you said,
1: I just sit back and sometimes tears just start dropping down from me. I am telling you, Mother CJ.
0: Yes, man. And you know what, Poppy Lady? And I'm going to say this now. And, you know, it might sound as if, boy, me and Poppy Lady talk or me hear something or not. But believe me, Poppy Lady, I'm just telling you this. Sometimes when you do for people and they say, yes, that person is going to appreciate me, and they're going to say thank you, and they're going to say, boy, you know, without you I could not survive. You're not going to get it. Sometimes you're not going to get it, Poppy Lady. You have to just do it. You leave out of there some night and say, hey, tomorrow morning, me sorry, me nah get there until 12 o'clock. Me nah get there till 1 o'clock, 2 o'clock. But when you look at the goodness of God.
1: I'm going to say, you know, me nah go till 4.
0: Yes, but when you think about it and you say, you know what happened? It's a human and I know better, so I'm going to do better. You find yourself right there.
1: Yes, it's true, Brother CJ. It's true.
0: Yes, man, you find yourself right there. And believe me. Believe me, Poppy Lady, because I experienced a similar situation when my son was doing foolishness. And when he locked up, and when I visit him in jail, and I expect the boy to say, Dad, if I only listened to you and Mommy, I would not be in this situation. His plans that he have when he get out just gonna land him back there. And I said, really? I come home sometime and I say, Ivy, me can't believe said the man talk like that. And then when I go back, I can't get to see him because he's in lockdown and no visit. I said, oh my gosh, yesterday we had the talk. And I say, then the next time, he would say, Dad, you know, you and Mom don't know what I'm going through. I said, I don't know what you're going through, but one thing I can beg you, if you humble yourself and pray, Dad, yeah. You know, and one of the worst thing to me in life, that's why I could not be an evangelist who go to the street and evangelize to people and get rejection. Getting rejection is fine, but trying to justify that God no exists, that God no do nothing for you, God never do nothing for you, me frustrated, me can't angle in situation
1: there. It's true, Brother CJ, it's true.
0: You know,
1: every day I go, I tell my husband, I say, listen to me. I say, just pray, ask God, whatever you have done, whatever you do in your life, ask God to forgive you and just pray. You know, just humble yourself.
0: Mm-hmm.
1: Humble yourself. You can't be proud when you're sick. You have to humble yourself.
0: Hell, that I didn't want to say that, but you know, sometimes that happen. And it turn around, and you can't turn around like, you know, and I feel them fault. I feel your puppy lady fault why they are in that predicament. Puppy lady, I tell you, man, they throw it on you in a puppy lady.
1: I'm telling you about it.
0: Are you why me in a this situation? Yeah? Sometimes you can't hear, are you stress me out? Are you this? Mm-hmm. You know, and when I used to talk to my son, he claimed that we stress him out. And
1: I used to talk to my husband too. I said, stop. The week before my husband was sick, I was sitting on the bed in the room, and I said, God, how long you're gonna show my husband your hand? I said, God, you show him your hand, and let him know that you are God.
0: Wow.
1: Because God has been praying so long. And it seems as it gets worse and worse every day. But somebody said, God, how long? We say, I know the children were in the wilderness for 40 years. But we say, how long? We say, my son is 40. How long? I said, show in your hand. I said, revenge belongs to you. Vengeance belongs to you. So we say, you show in your hand. The week before.
0: Wow. But as I say, you see, puppy lady, it's sad to say though, but you know,

0: is not him technically, is you. But listen what me I say, because it's you now. Because you are hold up a bloodstained banner, you know. Enemy mm-hmm. try and say, yes, what I'm, what, guess what, yo? Watch and see if you now go backslide now. Look what me mm-hmm. I go do. And I'm tell you right now, I'm shame and confused now. No, the enemy shame and confused now. No, because
1: of course, the devil mad. The devil is so mad.
0: Yeah, man, because it's this was supposed so mad. To knock you out cold. This was supposed to make you give up on God. This was supposed to not make you read no scripture no more. This was supposed to make you malice some people. This was supposed to make you just get on buckle of vodka. You know, this call for the but tell you what happened. Him get a black eye.
1: I'm telling you, brother CJ, I am telling you, me pray, I ask God, I say, God, you, I say, whatever you done, it's well done. And
0: yes.
1: Because brother CJ, the stroke that my husband get, the doctor said the stroke that he get, you know, supposed to be alive today.
0: Wow.
1: And from the man get that stroke, he's talking from that time till now.
0: Wow. You see how God
1: he don't have a his mouth is not lean.
0: All right.
1: His senses, his long term memory is right there. The short term memory, like you don't remember saying then at the nursing home.
0: Yes.
1: But he's okay.
0: Mm-hmm.
1: He can feed himself.
0: Good.
1: He can talk to you. You know what I'm saying? Mm-hmm. Only because his left side has a little bit of feeling, but it's not doing anything.
0: Mm-hmm.
1: But the right side is good. So I said, you know, I said, God is good. I said, sometimes God have to stop you from your truck. Because sometimes when me talk or when other people talk, you don't listen. So sometimes God stop with our truck. I'm telling you, brother CJ.
0: I'm telling you, man.
1: And then sometimes, and then one day it just come down for me and I was just crying. And the voice said, when God do something, you don't cry. Because if God wanted to kill him, he would.
0: Mm-hmm.
1: And he didn't.
0: Yeah, man. But God is gonna come to
1: him. It's for him to turn around. For him to change his ways and turn around.
0: He will. Trust me, he will.
1: But he said this man want married again. He said, "Oh, I want to marry you again."
0: Yeah, that's what he said to you. He want to marry you again.
1: Yes. All right. He made the best woman in the whole world.
0: Yes, and you know, God, you know, and as I said, you know, when you hear these things, it feel good, and you're saying, why not last year? Why not the year before when me put on my clothes and me I left out? You know, but...
1: Come on, brother CJ, please.
0: Yeah, but you know what, puppy lady, God is God, you see, and we don't understand how God do things, when him do things, why him do things, how him do things, but we just know that he's a perfect God, and he's a God that make no mistake.
1: Yeah, God is his timing, and as I say, our timing is not God's timing.
0: Yes.
1: But when God doing things, he do it. I'm telling you, brother CJ.
0: Mm-hmm.
1: You do it. You gotta listen to me. When you gotta speak, when you get warning, people warn you, people come to you, say, you know, do this, that, you know, check yourself, you know, it's a warning for your soul, or it's a warning for you, and check your health and everything like that, and you're not paying no attention. You're not paying no attention. You just keep on doing the same thing the way you do all the time.
0: Yeah, that's the thing about life, you see. If you have a car and you go in Connecticut and say you're 10 minutes away, half an hour away, say 15 minutes away. Remember, you know, you drive for an hour, say 2 hours to go up there, and you drive for an hour and 45 minutes. But because it might be 3:30 and you want to get to the place by 4, you say, boy, I know me need gas, but tell you what, me wait, me struggle and go there for empty. But when you go there, you run out of gas, you don't make it there, you know.
1: Mm-hmm. Mm-hmm.
0: But if you take the time out and stop, you would have get some gas. And when you get there, guess what happened now, no? You find, well, after you run out of gas in up there, and them have to tow you off of the highway, and it costs all that money and everything. And you say, when you get sat out now, you say, you know what? I'm just going to just drive just to see the place so the next time I know the place. And when you go there, the place whooping. The place whooping, you know.

0: And you said to yourself, say, my gosh, it just cost me $250 and all the frustration and my car all scrape against the truck when it a tow and all of that happened. And look how me could have just stop and get the gas.
1: Mm-hmm.
0: And that's life. We must stop and get the gas. Poppy lady, no man no like doctor. Me no like doctor, Poppy
1: no,
0: lady.
1: No, he don't, Brother CJ, because Poppy lady. Even the night I went to Eastwood Manor, and I didn't stay long. I leave early. I think I leave with Dana, because I said he's not feeling good, so I'm going to go home.
0: Mm-hmm.
1: Because he had accident the same Sunday.
0: Wow.
1: And when I was leaving, Abigail them had to went and get the car with Geico. And come and I saw him out the gate and I said, you okay? And he said, yes. But when I look at his face, he didn't look okay. You know, when somebody gets a mini stroke, that's how he looked to me.
0: Uh-huh.
1: And I said, what happened to your mouth? And he said, nothing. And I said, your mouth, you don't talk like you're talking, you know, for me know how you talk.
0: Mm-hmm.
1: And I go and I come back and I said, when I came in, he said his head hurts. So I said, let me take you to the emergency. I said, let's go to the hospital. He said, no, I keep saying it. I didn't sleep night. I sit right at the bed.
0: Mm-hmm.
1: I said, let me see the emergency. He said, no. And he wake up in the morning and he left. He go to work. And I call, wow. He called me 5 o'clock and I called him back after 6. I said, you work in the hospital, go up to the emergency. And he said, if you feel like, you see?
0: I don't know if anybody was listening to the radio a few years back, right? Not going to call no name. But a regular caller called in and he said, Sister Ivy, how you doing? Sister Ivy said, I don't like how you sound, man. I don't know why Sister Ivy said that. Miss Ivy shouldn't say that, but she said it and it turned out to be right. You sound like somebody having a stroke. What you do? You sound like you're tired. He said, I ride a bicycle, you know, call me off, go. So Ivy said to the young man, say, take it easy, man. Me just don't like how you sound, man. Take it easy. Get yourself check up or something like that. Get some rest. And I tell you, I've never seen nothing like that. Ivy was on the radio. And before Ivy get off the radio, we heard that the young man got a stroke. So if you had take Sister Ivy advice, I don't know. Maybe because Ivy in the medical field, that's why. I don't know if you were listening to the radio. But anybody's listening when Poppy Lady finish. And the lines open up, you can remember. And I tell you, it was like we were like saying, oh, Mr. Ivy, will you detect that? Ivy said, no, because me see people coming at the hospital normal. And
1: mm-hmm.
0: when me leave and go home and go back, they just have a stroke and I saw them did sound. And me mm-hmm. said, Wow. The other day when I was in Florida, right? I was mm-hmm. getting ready to go look for Brother Cliffy. And, you know, there were a couple of young ladies that was with me, you know, so from the ministry. So I wanted, so I said, we're all going to drive down together. And when we got in from church, I said, all right, coming home from church, I just realized my body not feel. And I said, look here, I have a headache. And I say, I promise, Brother Cliffy, you know, man, and Sister Millie, that I'm coming to look for them. And I didn't want to let them down. But I'm there. And I said to myself, at one point when it reached about 5 o'clock, I say, what you rather do? You have heard about stories when I end well. And I called Brother Cliffy. I said, Brother Cliffy, I really have an idea. I'm not sure. Brother Cliffy said, Brother CJ, if you don't feel good, you know, I'm looking forward to see you, but if you don't feel good, stay where you are.
1: Mm-hmm.
0: And I call the young ladies up. I call them must about 3-4 times the evening and say, look here, give me a next half an hour. Until finally about 6:30, almost 7, I call them and say, look here, you know, I'm not going nowhere. And let me tell you something, man. I lay down in the hotel room and let me tell you something. The headache pound me. until 3 o'clock in the morning. But I still lay down, even though my back tired. Come like, with them time, they come like my back get too used to the bed. It come in like my neck, no, my neck on the pillow. Me no know what to do. And it's like, I just couldn't sleep. But thank God, before the morning over, the headache left.
1: Wow.
0: So
1: maybe because the heat too.
0: Yeah, and not even the heat, you know. It was just that I didn't sleep the Wednesday night. I didn't sleep because I remember I had a 7 o'clock flight, so I had to leave here about 3:30, 4, and I stayed here in a pack. Because when you put some heavy equipment, one piece of the equipment weigh 40 pounds. And when I put that in one suitcase now, and I carry 2 suits, and when I put the suit and everything and the shoes, it's too heavy, so I had to take out the shoes, put in IV. And so therefore, then I realized I didn't have no brief. So I take the brief, the more put in IV suitcase. Then I start put the equipment them on way. Put this in my hand luggage. Put that. That's what end up happening. So when I get there now, and the stress and everything, knowing that some of the stuff left behind and the whole opening, and then after a while, I got to be running around searching for shoes to buy, then searching for the equipment to buy, and all of that, the whole frustration. And then, you know, then after the night of the event, I pack up everything, and then the morning I left for church, and then we left for church, and then when we come back from church, so the body did a cry out.
1: Yes, your body tired.
0: So
1: your body tired, brother CJ.
0: So probably I just imagine. But God is good, and I know, you know, as soon as he get home, God is gonna send a good Samaritan.
1: Yeah.
0: And you know, the hardest hurdle for him now, I know we all human beings, you don't want people to see you in that sit, in that condition.
1: Mm-hmm.
0: Everybody, mm-hmm. Nobody. But you see, as soon as he get to the fact that, you know what, I want him to believe that I'm going to get better. That's the mindset, yes. I want him to have.
1: That's what I tell him. I said, just believe. I said, you have to have faith in God and believe. I said, you have to pray and believe God.
0: Yes,
1: because
0: ma'am.
1: We say, it's you. Everything is dependent upon you and God now. Because
0: yes.
1: You have to have the faith in God, and you have to, whatever they tell you to do, you have to do it.
0: Yeah, you have to do it. And don't worry about your friend, them who normal and healthy come look for you. Don't worry about that.
1: Yeah, that's what we tell him.
0: Don't worry about that. That's a hard thing to deal with. But just learn to live with yourself. And when you lead, learn to live with yourself, God will take care of the rest.
1: Yes, Brother CJ.
0: So, proper ladies, so do your thing, man.
1: Yes, to God be the glory this morning. Thank God for another day. Thank God we are alive. Thank God I am well. I'm tired, but, you know, God is good, and I'm very grateful to be a part of the CJ Gospel family always. To God be the glory. Before I read Psalms 41, and I'm going to read from the New Translation Bible. I'm just going to pray God's blessing. Eternal God and most heavenly Father, Lord Jesus, I want to thank you again, Lord God, for another day, a day you had made. And I'm going to rejoice and be glad in it. Father God, I'm asking to strengthen me, Lord God, and see if there be any wicked ways in me, Lord God. I'm asking to cleanse me and to set me free, Lord Jesus. Father God, I thank you, Lord God, for this ministry. I thank you for Minister CJ and Minister Ivy. I thank you for all the bishop. I thank you for all the pastors. I thank you, Lord God, for all the different readers' family. I thank you for the CJ Gospel family and their families, Lord God. I thank you for my pastor and family. I thank you for my church family, Lord God. I thank you, Lord God, each and every one, four corners of the earth this morning, Lord God. I just lift up your name this morning. God, remember those who are sick in their body, in the hospital, recuperating. My God, lose their loved ones or get ready to bury someone. Father God, I thank you this morning because you are God and you will never leave us, Lord God. And you will never forsake us, Father God. Hallelujah, Jesus. You're always here with us, Father God. And we thank you for the blood that shed on Calvary. It's the blood that gives us strength from day to day, Lord. and it will never lose its power. Father God, I thank you this morning. And as I am about to read your words, bless the words and bless the heart of your people. In Jesus' name, amen and amen. To God be the glory this morning. We're going to read Psalms 41 from verse 1. It said, "Oh, the joy of those who are kind to the poor. The Lord rescue them when they are in trouble. The Lord protect them and keep them alive. He gives them prosperity in the land and rescue them from their enemies. The Lord nurses them when they are sick and restore them to health. Oh, Lord, I pray, have mercy on me. Heal me, for I have sinned against you. But my enemies say nothing but evil about me. How soon will he die and be forgotten, they ask. They visit me as if they were my friends, but all the while they gather gossip, and when they leave, they spread it everywhere. All who hate me whisper about me, imagining the worst. He has some of fatal disease, they say. He will never get out of that bed. Amen. Even my best friend, the one I trust completely, the one who share my food, has turned against me. Lord, have mercy on me. Make me well again so I can pay them back. I know you are pleased with me, for you have not let my enemies triumph over me. You have preserved my life because I am innocent. You have brought me into your presence forever." 13th and last. "Praise the Lord, the God of Israel, who lives for everlasting to everlasting. Amen and amen. To God be the glory this morning. Great things he has done." When we look at Psalms 41, it is saying, "Blessed is he who considers the poor. The Lord will deliver them in time of trouble." Amen. And when you look at it, it reminds us as child of God, this reminds us that compassion is not merely an act of kindness. It reflects God's own heart. He said, "Those who show mercy to others place themselves in flows of God's blessing and protection." My God. So when you show mercy to others, when you show others mercy, my God, it place themselves or place yourself in the flow of God's blessing and God's protection. Praise God this morning. When you look at the Psalms, it says the Psalms also reveal that even faithful people, even when you are faithful, you experience hardship. Amen. When you look at David, David speaks of sickness. He speaks of enemies and betrayal by a close friend. And when we look this morning, when we look in the Psalms this morning, even when we are faithful, we go through hardship. Hallelujah, this morning. And we can speak like David. Amen. In sickness, enemies, betrayal. We are betrayed. Amen. People betray, friends betray us with close friends, close relatives. Yet, instead of allowing suffering to destroy his faith, David did not allow suffering to destroy his faith. And we are not going to allow suffering to destroy our faith this morning. He bring his pain before God. So let us bring our pain before God this morning, because God is the provider. God is the protector. God is the healer this morning. Hallelujah. And if this teaches that trust in God does not mean a life free from triumph. Amen. When we trust in God, it don't mean that we are free from trials. No, we are not free from trials, because we can see the example that Jesus Christ went through. Amen. He was innocent. He did not do anything bad. But yet he go through so much for us. So much. It means confidence that God remains present and faithful through everything. God remains present and God remains faithful through everything. Amen? Everything. God's sustaining grace will keep us. David declared that the Lord uphold him and raise him up despite opposition. So despite the opposition that we are going through, God will uphold us. God will sustain. David declared that the Lord uphold him and raise

So why are we worrying? Why are we worrying this morning? Hallelujah. Blessed be the Lord God of Israel from everlasting to everlasting. The Psalms end with true victory is found in God, not in the disappearance of problem. Amen. Not when our problems disappear. Amen. But true victory is found in God. Hallelujah. But in the recognition that God reigns eternally this morning. Amen. God shows compassion. Amen. To those who need it. Bring your struggles honestly before God. We have to come before God with honesty. We have to trust God. Faithfulness. Even when facing betrayal or hardship. Hallelujah this morning. When we are going through our hardship this morning. Our years, our days, our week, our month. Hallelujah. If we are facing betrayal, just remember that God remains faithful. God remains faithful. And every season of life with worship. Worship God. In spite of everything that is happening around us, let us worship God. God is to be worshipped, knowing that God's sovereignty is greater than any circumstances. Whatever we are going through, my God, God's sovereignty is greater than any circumstances. So we have to ask God to give us a heart, amen, that cares for others. Hallelujah, Jesus. We have to ask God for faith that endures through trials, because we cannot do it of ourselves. We can't do it of ourselves. Amen. We have to ask God to give us faith to endure through trials and confidence in his unfailing love, and ask God to help us to trust him. He said, when I am weak, hallelujah, this morning, and to praise you in every season. That means that in the good times, in the bad times, in your frustration, in your disappointment, in your betrayal, my God, in every season, when we are weak, when we are down on our faces, we have to praise God in every season. Every season. My God, let us give God the glory this morning. Let us give God the praise this morning. It belongs to him. It doesn't matter what anyone could do to us. Amen. We have to trust God. Trust his unfailing love. My God, put God first. We have to show compassion even when they abuse us, when they use us, when they tear us down, when they scandal our name. We have to show compassion to those who need it. My God. And guess what? We have to come to God with honesty in our hearts. Amen. Trust God's faithfulness. Even we are facing circumstances this morning, God is faithful to us, my brothers and my sisters. Let us continue to trust God this morning. And if you don't know God this morning, get to know God, because tomorrow don't promise to us. We might have everything that we want right here now. Amen? But if you don't have God, and we need God, we need Jesus Christ in our life. If you don't have God, you have nothing. Nothing, because everything else will fail. Everything around us will fail. A storm will come. A tornado will come and our house is down. Mash up our cars. Amen. Break up the furniture. But when you have God in your life, God never fails. I'm just saying, trust God this morning. Trust his unfailing love, because God never fails. Eternal God and most heavenly Father, I

0: to God. Your unfailing love never fails. And you're asking us to come to you with honesty. Before you with honesty, Lord God. You know our inside out. We cannot hide from you. We cannot lie to you, Lord God. You know all about us this morning. And Lord, we just want to tell you, God, cleanse us from all unrighteousness and set us free, Lord God. Cover Minister CJ Chaw this day, Lord, and let this day be a productive day in Jesus' name. Amen. God bless you, Minister CJ. Love you. God bless you.
1: God bless you, Poppy Lady. Love you, man. Stay strong. God bless you. God bless
0: God bless you. God bless you.
1: Bye-bye. No, I'm telling you, man. I'm telling you, God is great, man. God is great. That's why, you know, I tell her I love Poppy Lady, man. But I just don't know what to say to her sometimes. That's why God bless Ivy, because Ivy always check up. I don't know what to say. But God is good. But today I'm glad that we were able to just have the little dialogue. God is great. God is great all the time. All the time. All the times. There are sometimes I check up on some people, and sometimes you just don't have the words to say. You don't want to say the wrong thing. I'm telling you, man. I'm telling you, God is great. God is great.

0: Could you possibly rewind and come again?
1: I'm telling you, I gotta take this one back from the top. From the top, Sister Clark, music.

0: a gospel music you listen to.
1: And me I tell you, say, I yes, so nice. I tell you, please wrap me in your warm and tender arms. I'm telling the man, God is great all the time, all the time. And who don't see that blind, just want to remind you that comes Sunday, July the 26th. Sunday, July the 26th. Yes, man, I will be having my annual birthday celebration at Eastwood Manor, you know, 3371 East Chester Road. And remember now, one ticket gone. So I've just invited you all to support. Sometimes, you know, it always come down to where the gut wrenching, but there are a lot of people that tell me that they're coming, but You love when the ticket them. You love when the tickets they are moving, man. And I know there are a lot of function around, and people gotta take it one at a time. But it's tough, cause I remember even a few weeks ago, somebody was having a banquet, and they said, "Boy, CJ, the ticket now move." And I said, "Don't worry yourself. Welcome to the Arctic Club." And I tell you, man, but I wonder if I can escape the RTA Club, man. I wonder if, like, 2 weeks before the banquet, I can see a lot of tickets sale, so I don't have to go through all that RTA, all that stress. I'm telling you, man. But God is great. God is great. Once again, the number to reach us, it is 718-715-4668. 718-715-4668. God is great. One more time.

0: Blessing, blessing, blessing.
1: Blessing to Brother CJ, Sister again, CJ, God's for all his happiness. Brother CJ, I am enjoying these songs very much. So continue on the tune, all right?
0: To God be the glory. To yes. God be the glory. Great.
1: And always remember to look up all the time, all right?
0: Yes, man.
1: All right, God bless America. Come again with that song.
0: All right. What a mighty Please. God we serve. Yes, man.
1: I love that song. I love it.
0: All right.
1: Yes.
0: God bless. God bless, Sister Olive the Dancer. One more time from the top. The voice of Minister Devon Silvers.

0: come again. I tell you, I gotta take this one from the Tampa. Sometimes you sit in and you listen to some song, man, and you take it for granted. But I tell you, you listen to the words and the song. Listen to the words of this song carefully. The voice of Minister Devon Silvers. I'm telling you, man. I said this song. It happened. I tell you, it is happening, man. I said, Miss Antigua, over there in Antigua, I don't know if you're locked with us.
1: But what are you finding?
0: But Miss Antigua said, Brother CJ, I'm always locked with you, man.
1: Can't we just love one another?
0: I want to big up to all the silent listeners.

0: Blessing, blessing.
1: Blessing, blessing, Minister CJ and Dr. Ivy and CJ, that's our family movement. I want to make you play them the music, they say, Papa Jesus.
0: I tell you, man, I tell you.
1: Music. You look like you're gone down at the rumba box. You look like you're gone way down at bottom.
0: I'm telling you, man, because guess what? Music is my name, selecting is my game. I'm not ashamed that one day I'm going to be in the Musical Hall of Fame. Because if you hit Brother CJ and Bones, will feel pain. Cow, guess
1: amen.
0: What? Blood run through every vein.
1: Amen. No, topic today.
0: I don't know, you know. I just let it play out, you know. We just gonna just roll some music, cause I tell you what, Friday me talk all day. I mean,
1: tell me what you do, pass. That was the pass. Every day you fit chat. Every day you fit chat, but we know which part we stand.
0: Yeah, man, sometimes you just feel like, you know, maybe the energy that they never talk. So maybe you have to tell me about a topic. Maybe you have a question, something you have a concern would like to talk about. You can't throw it out there.
1: Then tell me one topic, no, man. Give me one topic, mommy. I want me to give you no.
0: Give me one topic, man.
1: All right. If you're married and your husband get in an accident and his hand chop up, you don't left him.
0: And if your wife gets an accent, both hands chop off?
1: One hand.
0: One hand if you would have left them. Well, you know what happened? I wouldn't left my wife for that.
1: I one foot gone.
0: I wouldn't left her for that.
1: Me not left neither. Me not left. Me at all next be better for worse in sickness and in health. Me not go nowhere.
0: Yes,
1: ma'am. Nowhere me not go.
0: But there are some people that walk away from people. If you're not healthy, I tell you, man, 6 o'clock, the Bible says, the poor, the family, your own family despise you. So, can you imagine, stranger? So, you see, when you're poor, when you're in a situation where in Jamaica they call you handicap.
1: Yes.
0: You know, in America, they say you're disabled. I tell a man, if you find yourself handicapped, Sister Clark, you're in a terrible spot. But you know what? Nobody know what tomorrow bring. That's why I tell people to eat the best and wear the best and just love God the best. Love yourself, love your family, and love friends. And I believe that's the American dream. You know what? Because, you know, Sister Clark, we life is good, you know. Because look here, you think it go be gooder than the other night, last week, Sunday night, down in Florida there. Life good, you know. Me, I tell you, man, life good.
1: Man.
0: Yeah, man. I tell you, man, I didn't get a chance to call Jackie to tell her thanks yet. But two men are timing, but one of them, I'm going to call
1: her.
0: Yes,
1: sir. She they are listening, yo.
0: Oh, she'll listen. Okay.
1: Make she talk to you. Because we have to talk to you every day because you're part of the family.
0: Yes, man.
1: All right. Let me make you talk to her now.
0: All right. God is good.
1: This Brother CJ,
0: yes.
1: Blessing
0: to you, man.
1: Man, we haven't talked since you leave.
0: That's true, man, but me tell
1: I
0: you,
1: want to tell you, say the banquet at the talk at the town, you know, man.
0: Wow.
1: Me tell you, say them, they really have nothing like that, don't you? Me go to work and all the charges, I said to me, you see it? You never invite me. I said, but me invite and you tell me, say the ticket too expensive. You go enjoy yourself.
0: You
1: tell me, show clip all over the floor. Everybody what? Getting jealous.
0: Hold on, Jackie.
1: They
0: could
1: say,
0: you,
1: they
0: Jackie?
1: Tell me, say, listen, remember, you know, I have five people me have now to bring with me.
0: Back
1: I'm
0: up.
1: I'm telling you, man.
0: Jackie.
1: The next one now going to be nothing good.
0: Back up a little bit, Jackie. Back up a little bit. Tell me, say, a charge nurse.
1: Yes.
0: Say $80 too much your banquet?
1: Yes, me carry to him now. And he take a picture and say my show wealth and then me go up. Me say, well, I'm time I run out now. No money too expensive. So me say to him, see it? You see all those people who make the sacrifice them enjoy themselves and be blessed.
0: And one
1: and see you know you feel jealous. Lord. Every evening I go in and say, you see it, you have your function and me never did it. Because you're too cheap. You can't spend $80 on yourself.
0: Uh-huh. My goodness. Yes. You see, when it's so cheap in a jacket, and when they work and retire, it pick them are going to have the money and do what they want to do with it.
1: Tell me about it. Yes. What he say? You know, keep me informed, you know, cause the next one nah miss me. So yeah, the amount of clips we are go around and everybody I say, when is the next one? Me think we have to keep me back at the same hall because this time look like the hall I go full.
0: All right, no problem. we got it locked there, man. Right there. Keep it right there. Cause me like everything there on the main right there.
1: Yes. Yes, man. They talk at the tour. Everybody talk about the banquet, man. Everybody talk about it. Cause not like that, not just Central Florida. I can't tell you that. You see,
0: yes,
1: you see them go up go sing, and that them used to, you know, them keep a banquet at the church, and the church people them go sing.
0: This one sing
1: and that one sing, and then play the band and the drum and whatever, and then jump up and say goodbye.
0: Oh, no, man. Banquet. I like what we have in Florida. That's banquet. And tell you what happened. If the next one, I know people, we're going to have more time because everybody going to come out a little earlier. And,
1: yes.
0: And then they are going to have Ivy with me. So, them
1: yes.
0: are going to see something.
1: Yeah, man.
0: Because me did want to interact, you know. There are some things, you know, when me did want to do, you know. But tell you the honest truth, you see. Me by myself, when me leave away from the turntable, it would have been a little bit awkward. And it's my first time. And I said, don't push things. Feel it out
1: yes.
0: to people first. So,
1: yes.
0: the next one, man.
1: Yes.
0: We are going to more engage with the audience because Sister Ivy are going to go out there and talk to people and dance with people. And trust me, we are going to have more fun.
1: Yes, man. Yeah, man. Yes, man. Then this time, I make sure I put funny, you know, I put funny, it says 6 o'clock.
0: Yes, yes,
1: because
0: 6 o'clock.
1: People don't know times. So when you tell them 6, then we show up by 7.
0: Yes,
1: so we
0: man.
1: We start early on time. Yes.
0: Yeah, man. We just want to start early. We want to have at least... Say we getting out of there at 11 o'clock and say we can start at even if we did start at 8 o'clock, would I get enough time? You don't say after 9 we start.
1: we start late. We really start late.
0: Yeah, man.
1: You know, walk up and look to them. I say, one of them run back. I'm not used to it. So, I consider that we did great.
0: Yes, you did great.
1: This is new to them.
0: Mm-hmm.
1: New to them. They never done that before. So, you know, have them on the shoulder. So I was talking to Pastor yesterday, and Pastor, big you up, man.
0: Wow.
1: You up, and he said, company radio there.
0: Yeah,
1: and
0: man.
1: Fitzroy talk to you.
0: Yes.
1: Yeah, man. And she said, we learn from a mistake, so next one will be better.
0: Tell you what,
1: yes.
0: My friend Kiroy, the one that I introduced you to there, him said, boy, I don't have to have something like this every 3 months. And I said, no, 3 months, two. No, we already have something for February. He must say, boy, I think you guys should have something like in about October. I said, don't worry yourself, man. We wait for February.
1: That's what I tell you, brother CJ. Not like that. No wrong yourself.
0: Yeah, man.
1: And you would have full more because some people from this church where Cherry used to go, they wanted to come, but the pastor planned a beach trip on that same day.
0: Okay.
1: So I'm telling you, next year, man, next year it's done. It's over next year.
0: Yeah, man, next year it'll go turn up load. So what you do now, you see, keep spreading the word and give
1: yes.
0: them the date, the first Sunday. And, you know, I got to look at my... I still didn't check my calendar yet. But
1: yeah,
0: me
1: man,
0: and my head the first Sunday.
1: Early.
0: Yeah, man, we're going to start it out and I want you to put it and we're going to get it and save it and throw it out there on Facebook. So
1: yes.
0: Hold the date. Yeah, man. So within the next week, we're going to have a hold the date thing here, Sister J.
1: Okay.
0: Yeah, man, and you guys were kind.
1: Give me the date early so we can start out early.
0: Yeah, man, and I want to tell you, man, you, Sister Clark, Tony, they still have good people left in this world, and a pastor and her husband. Trust me, me like the vibes. Me I tell you, say, you see, if
1: yes,
0: I move
1: ma'am.
0: Nobody down there, if I move anybody down there, and I know that I'm going to be there for an extra couple hours on the Sunday, maybe me not go carrying a suit, but me carry one nice shirt and pants where me can just, me and the boys them can just come sit down for an hour or two
1: yes,
0: with them. Yeah, man.
1: Yes, man. You should have been there yesterday. Yesterday, you know, should decorate the run at the back of the church. That's how they would do the food.
0: Yes.
1: And set up the tables, and all the men were sitting back there, and she served them like fine dining with them knife and fork and them food and carrot juice. That's what she did for all the men yesterday.
0: Me did like the carrot juice, and I will make the carrot juice. As she make it?
1: As she, yeah, man, in she bad on her fingers, man. She has food, yes, man.
0: When we look around the table, we see everything. We say, boy, me now go have no time to eat. But you know what I want some of that carrot juice. Eh? I'm my favorite juice.
1: Yeah, man, yeah, man.
0: Carrot juice. Man. Yes, man. And,
1: yes, yesterday was good, man. All the men, them just sitting and they serve them, you know, fine dining.
0: Mm-hmm. So you was there?
1: Yes, I was there, but we have to sit in the church because it wasn't our time. It was just for the men for Father's Day.
0: All right. So I hope the men then take a chapter out of the book and do it back to them. Not even if you put it there, so you know, then can go somewhere else with it.
1: Yes,
0: man.
1: Yeah, man, it's good. So God bless, and we'll keep in touch.
0: Yes, man, definitely.
1: And give Sister Ivy my love. We are family.
0: Amen, Sister J.
1: Okay, God bless you.
0: God bless you now. I'm telling you, man, God is great.
1: All right, my darling, God bless. And give me music. Give me music. And give me topic. Give me topic.
0: All right,
1: no
0: music and
1: it.
0: Talk.
1: You know, hold it. Give me gone.
0: All right, music and talk. I'm telling you, man. I'm telling you, God is great. God is great. I want to visit one time for Once Upon a Time when Piggy was a swine. And jump over wall and break him. Miss Valentine was just in time with a back left healing aisle. I wonder if I own in a food district, we know them something there.
2: Hey, the wicked are fighting every day.
0: Meanwhile, everybody know about Humpty Dumpty sat up on the wall. I wonder if anybody, when they used to go to school, man.
2: But I know.
0: I used to love this little song that we used to sing.
2: When all the wind.
0: 10 green buckles standing on the wall.
2: Yes.
0: 10 green buckles standing on the wall. And the other green buckle should accidentally fall. 9 green buckles standing on the wall. 9 green buckles standing on the wall. And the other green buckle should accidentally... You know, I tell man, we used to love those things. And when teacher, like on a Friday, they used to say like... If I say, O'Grady say, you do it. You say, O'Grady say, stand, you stand. And then teacher would say, stand. And half of the class stand. And then you sit there, you know. And then it come down to the last three, the last four. And you know, I never win that thing. Me always go on good, you know. And then sometime, and at one point, you know, if they say, sit, and you just make a shake, they take you out of it. It used to be fun back then, man. I tell you, we were so loving back then in school, man. Even when we fight. When we fight, we want to be... Sometimes we fight and we not talk to each other, you know. But I tell you what. My parents, my grandmother would go to the river to wash. And the next boy that we not talking, his mother is at the river. And his mother and my grandmother, they are good friends. But back then, it seemed like say, most of the people they raised with their grandkids. Only few, they were more, I would believe that in my district, 50% of the kids grow with grandparents. Yes, so most of us, you know, like me, Howard, grandmother, you know, most of my friends, them man, a grandmother they grow with and grandfather. And I tell the man, when your grandmother, they are river. And we have to walk with the clothes by our head, you know. And when we go to river, and now we see each other, we have to talk. Because granny will say, wow, we don't not talk, what happened? So then we got to explain that we got in a fight. And let me tell you something, you see that wet rag there? or the wet clothes. I don't know if anybody ever get liquid wet clothes, you know. If them ever wash it and you do something, you know, and then draw the wet clothes and lace it over your back. But let me tell you something, you still lick. I'm telling you.

0: As a blessing to Evangelist Martin. 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When your glass foggy, you know, it's uncomfortable. It will leave this world. And when rice get away on the floor in the kitchen and you have to walk on the rice grain. We don't need to. And I hate to walk on sugar grain. Oh, yeah. That is so uncomfortable. Hey. My heart is pure. As a sister Janet, my tall sister.
1: So all you
0: weak,
1: you better stay away.
0: I said it's the musical vibes that keeping us alive.
1: Oh, God bless, no one can curse.
0: Can we not be like Bonnie and Clyde and find it difficult to stay alive?
1: In my life.
0: More time people walk, more time people drive. You know who I haven't seen in a long time? Sister Mercel Jenkins.
1: From the west until.
0: I was gonna say I didn't see Donna Marie in a long time, but I saw her checked in earlier. And Sister Baller up there in Connecticut is locked with me, Sister Baller. I just don't think Miss Antigua is locked.

Catch the mix. 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Guess what I feel like I would hit now? Guess what I feel like I would eat? Or I could say drink. Yes, yes. I feel like I could drink some beef soup. Some nice, rich beef soup, you see? Sometime my landlord, Miss Gardner, makes some good beef soup. Sometime the door locking up, and when me look at the beef soup come up, Lord of mercy. I know they're not listed, but I wish she could end up make some now. On the billows of life's double sea. Ivy love for make goated soup. He walks through the cold. She love for make seafood soup. Close of midnight. She no mind make chicken soup. Whole food soup. Just to guide you. But you see, two soup will be one she will make. You see, the beef soup, she said, too much red meat for you. Too much red meat. But a long time she don't make none. Me think, say, she going to make me some, you know. He walks everywhere. I think, say, she going to make me some. But me not think we have no beef in our fridge, so me not get it today. But me go get it one day. One day I'm going to get it, Francis.

0: But my favorite soup, you know, you see the gungo pea soup first, then red pea soup.
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1: The sunshine.
0: 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You see, like goated soup now and seafood soup is something that one we just make and drink today and it done. But you see, like all the goated cow foot soup now, me can go drink it all for 3 days, it can stay in the fridge. 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
1: Rewind and come again. 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The voice of Minister Devon Silvers. I tell you, man, one of them humble little brethren. And I tell you, say them man, yeah, them have some good tune, you know. But you know, as I tell you, them a go broke way. I me think this year or the year where him a go broke way, you know. Him a go broke way this year. Can't stop him. Not even water. Him a go hot like 10,000 fireside. Not even water can cool him. I'm telling the man there, because sometimes, you know, it's nice to get some fresh vice from the scene, you know. Yes, man. And I'm telling you, so the vice of Minister Devon Silvers, and him have some tune, man, and him have a couple more tune that come out. And you see when them tune they come out, it a go take him over the top. It a go take him over the top. Call them tune they're nice. One more time. I know if Miss Manchester was listening, she would have loved this one. If Blackie Mother was listening, she would have loved this one. You and me. And if my cool and deadly friend was listening, she would have loved this one.

0: Blessing, blessing.
1: Blessing, blessing, Brother CJ. And blessing to Sister Ivy and the children and the gospel movement near and far. Blessing. I like this guy singing, Brother CJ.
0: Yes, man.
1: Especially that song he sing about the broken truck on the highway.
0: Yes, yes, man. I
1: that
0: tell you, man.
1: That is my testimony.
0: Amen to that.
1: And I tell you, Brother CJ, just do what you have to do.
0: Yes,
1: just
0: man.
1: Just follow the Spirit lead you.
0: Yes,
1: you
0: man.
1: You can never be wrong.
0: Amen.
1: Just keep doing what put in your mind.
0: Yes, man.
1: By the Holy Spirit, and everything will come out right.
0: Amen.
1: God bless.
0: God bless, Sister Wright. You can't wrong, man. God bless you, man. God bless. I'm telling you, God is great all the time. 718-715-4668. 718-715-4668. And guess what? I was supposed to be tired, you know. And I changed my mind. Me just changed my mind. Me not about that tired. Nah, but I tell you that all. I'm telling the man, God is great all the time. Come, me know say Sister Wright and me have it in lock. So me know say Sister Clark and Jackie have it lock. And me know say Sister Wright have it lock. Those are the ones that me hear from so far. So me sure say them they lock, you know. But can't me hear them voice. I'm telling them one more time.
2: God
0: I'm here telling some Minister Silver's man.
2: Just for you and me.
0: I said the man bad. Yeah. I tell you, I want to carry him down to Florida.
2: Yes.
0: I want to carry him down to Florida for the red and white, the pre-Valentine Day dinner banquet next year, 2027. So people remember, you know, 2027, we'll be going down to Florida, the pre-Valentine Day dinner banquet. And when we come right up back, we will be having our red and white Valentine dinner banquet. Same way up here. Cause you know, we are like brothers and sisters now. So the sister church in Florida doing something 1 week, and we're doing it the next week up here. And after all, it's good to take a little time away sometime, man.

0: I wanted Mama Maxine them up in Connecticut have it locked. I wanted my daughter Pastor Tanisha have the thing locked. I don't think they listen. I don't think anyone up in Connecticut listening at all, at all. Not even Vibes Joan and Banquet Joan. It must be about four people have a thing locked up. About four of us have it locked up, man. I don't know if Mr. and Mrs. and Mr. and Mrs. Knockup have it locked up.
1: Nobody walks in the storm.
0: I think knock up off on a Monday. I think so.
1: In the sunshine.
0: You see, me don't say you want something with Monday, man. But knock up, I do a little extra hug up.
1: Of glimmering light. Help us walk up the mountain.
0: Mighty Sparrow did have one song say, hugging up is against the law. But that not in a knock up book. Hug up is not against the law.

0: Check this out. Luca and Nakop Lakop. I wonder if Miss New Rochelle still listen to his CJ Gospel Hour.
1: By night and by day.
0: I wonder if Miss Monticella still listen to the CJ Gospel Hour. I wonder Sister E from Quab City and Sister D. Sister Jean Binnie. I wonder if they lock up with the CJ Gospel Hour family.

0: guess what happened now? No, I'm gonna just get up out of the seat later on, somewhere in the 334 bells, and just pass it over to Pastor Tanisha. So radio go nice, you know. I say radio go nice. Ah, chew out. I say chew out. Me know Dada Radio skill and Dada Radio pick up now and then say, brother CJ, you get it. Me think you would have got bossy one a bubble.
1: Surely goodness.
0: After you tell the people them nothing do it and you are going to do it, then that do it Dada Radio.
1: And I will do it.
0: You me say, all throughout.
1: Hallelujah.
0: I want to see Sir Carol go on Peterson have a thing lock. It was good to see you and your granddaughter the other last night, man. Lucky mother, brother, goodie, sister, goodie, everyone, man. Sister Daisy Deepsea. All of the CJ Gospel, our family, them. I'm big up yourself, Minister Patrick Reed, for passing through, man.

Can I tell you, this song just remind me, you know, man. This song just remind me, as a little boy, there was a spring then called Moss Fed Spring. And they, I used to walk through this lady yard, but them know why you walk through the yard, you know. But sometimes when we take the shortcut, sometimes they say, make sure say this is the last trip. And sometimes, you know, you beg a walk through, you know. And you make all 5 trips through the yard. And them say, but wait, you beg a walk through. And a 5 trip through the yard. I mean, I tell a lie, you know, I should have some brother, you know, 2 brother who I'm afraid of, too, you know. I mean, I tell her, say, when I say, me, Courtney, what are you doing here? I'm just nervous. I mean, I'm just tired. I mean, I want to make the long run. All right. And guess what happened now, no? God bless Miss Vi. My gosh, may God rest her soul. She used to fry dumpling a morning time. That's the best fried dumpling. Miss Vi fried dumpling is the best fried dumpling. I tell a man, when you walk through, and I get to find out, you know, it's not only me alone used to get it. My uncle and my auntie, them know about the fried dumpling, you know. And they know about the jackfruit. They should have a jackfruit tree there, man. And you know that when I was a little boy, that jackfruit tree, my mother said that jackfruit tree was bearing from she. Jackfruit, me not think no other tree in a Jamaica lasts as long as jackfruit tree and bear. Can my mother know that jackfruit tree when she grew up? And then me come know that jackfruit tree. And I go to Jamaica and I see the jackfruit tree. It's like a dry up and they look a root part, the jackfruit, and still upon it. The jackfruit, the goodest man. And when you pass and you go pipe and you smell the jackfruit, go to the river anyway. Got a spring with the other spring. And we had to walk down the spring. And you know, guess what happened in that spring? You know, say fishing at the spring, frogging at the spring, roaming at the spring. And you know, so we drink the water and they never kill we. The water never kill we. Then say the frog make the water purify. Oh my God, I think our mind, you know, our mind is a hell of a thing, you know, because I mean, one of us now see some water and frogging it and drink it, you know, we're dead. And let me tell you something, man, we used to drink the water, the frog there at the bottom, and we catch the water and carry home and drink it, and we never boil it, and we were healthy and strong. I tell you, and nowadays, them time the young people not sick and dead. The only time young people dead are when they dead tragically. And I tell you, say, nowadays, young people get some breed of sickness, and we

0: 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Me think germs help good for the body because them days eh, when you eat it, you know, you get up, you go drink water and you cook chicken, pick out the dumpling. You know, so we chase him and take the dumpling and wash it off and eat it. Anybody ever do that? I think I'm the only craven man I listen. Me, remember one time the cock chicken to cut the dumpling and I rush him in a man and it drop in a the dumpling drop in the kitchen me there eat, you know. And the dumpling drop in the ashes. And me just take up dumpling and wash off dumpling and eat dumpling. Ivy says she wipe off in her clothes. It happened to you, Ivy? Yeah. Ivy says it happened to you, but she wipe you off in her clothes. I tell you, man, I tell you, say, and we never did. And nobody never strong like me them time there. And now, me not strong again. Now that's me so clean and, you know, I mean, if me heat, and me go into the fridge with some water, and because me hold the fridge angle, me not hold my food and eat it again, you know. If me go hold the meat with me hand, me wash my hand. I think me a little bit too. Yeah, Ivy said me too scornful. Yeah, and she said scornful dog when I'm dirty pudding. Can't you say eat dirty pudding, Ivy? Ivy said no, she doesn't say eat, she said name. I'm telling the word, so I'm eating my food and the doorbell ring Amazon package. I'm gonna pick up Amazon package, I'm gonna wash my hand before me eat again. Ay God. And you what happened now? Me dip on the street now, you know. And hand no wash. And you eat piece of chicken. Sometimes you wally with your hand. You see your life go? Sometimes you know you eat the chicken and you try enough to wally with your hand, you know. But only a nice part by the bone left there. You know, see the part there at the sweetest part of the chicken. I remember my friend and I was talking to two American girls. So one evening now, we buy some fried chicken and I didn't eat my fried chicken, it did raw. So me get back to the man and me say, this no cook. And him throw it out and say, I'm sorry, you want me well done, cook piece, so you well done. And me say, yeah man. And him take out piece of what he was selling and throw it back in the aisle. And it's well done, you know. And the chicken, it make a real difference. Because I've been tasting the chicken, I never like it. And from the man, make it well done. And it come out crispy. And me eat the bone and everything, you know. So one evening now, he didn't know that I was coming. So my friend just walk inside and buy some chicken. And say, and I give me some. He said, me don't want a chicken. So the girl now sit back and eat her chicken. And when the girl eat the chicken, the girl looked for me and said, I'm Courtney, would you like some of those bones? I said, no. He said, no, you want it because the way I see you, just saw you chew up those bones the other day. I thought you want the bones, so I left them for you. I said to her, I said, child, a dog we give that to. I like bone, but me don't like people bone. I said, the girl was so, my granny would say, she's so bright and ferocious. Half of me are bone. There were a lot of things that she could have offered. But to God be the glory, great things he has done. It's the CJ Gospel Hour Family Movement. And we're moving all up. We're moving all up, man. And I tell you, say, you know, we had fun growing up, man. We had fun growing up. And there was everybody hear me talk about Splutty. Splutty don't have a bathroom. Splutty go to the pipe and Splutty have one white bucket and a white bucket brown. And Splutty catch one bucket of water. And Splutty needing dumpling. And I remember Splutty go take a leak and then dip it in under the water and splash out some and wash it on. And then dip it under the water and splash out some. And when Splutty finish cook, when Splutty ready, Splutty take out some of that water and knead the dumpling. Well, the water and the fire, and then say, well, the fire purify things. But I tell you what happened. When Splutty making lemonade, one little lime, you know, in a one big, big something of water, you know. And Splotty can't even afford sugar. It's freshy fresh. But me tell you something, man. Them lemonade there tastes so good. Splotty fingernail black like manna boil hell. Splotty now have no way for beard. When Splotty put on one shirt, Splotty not take off it till it melt off him body. But yet we eat Splotty dumpling, and I've never eat another dumpling sweet like that. Never. And there was a lady that not too clean either, you know. I miss her when me I got a pipe, you know. I miss her, she have a pudding.
1: Courtney, you want a piece of the pudding?
0: I'm like, oh, what you saying? And I look up the road. I look down the road. I look crossway. And I remember it was me and my sister Lana, you know. And I say, Lana. Lana say, I say, you want a piece? Lana say, yes. So I go to the lady and the lady give me peace. And she give Lana peace. And me and Lana hide and eat the dumpling, eat the pudding. So next day now, my sister Claudette, Lana and myself, because all three of us, you know, Claudette follow me, Lana follow Claudette. So all three of us, we go to the pipe. And when we go to the pipe, guess what? They were looking about pudding. They were looking about pudding. And while they were looking about the pudding, you may know not to Claudette, no, no, Claudette. You know, if you come back, you know, me and Lana, we just full up the drum. And my sister Claudette wasn't that kind of person. She mostly like help cook around the house. Claudette never liked to go to the bush and all them things that much. Hard work, Claudette always duck. We used to say Claudette lazy. But you see, book work now, she very smart and into her book. But Lana, no, no, in another book, you know. But when it come to exam time, Lana pass everything. Lana no study. I remember Lana, when she passed common entrance, Lana no study. Lana come in like me. Lana just love music and dance and, you know, Lana will visit people yarded in the district. She have a lot of older people with them. And you have some older woman that could have been Lana grandmother and them and Lana friend, you know, and then sit down and hold her reasoning, you know. So, and a lot of older guys in the community. So I remember when Lana passed away, my friend said to me, say, you know, say, she had it done. Remember me tell her, Courtney, she had it done. From she grew up, she had it done. Down to earth. So we sell Claudette, nothing go back. Nothing come back. But when we left Claudette now, and we hurry up, Miss Gata, can we say pudding? And Miss Gata pudding warm, you know. And I say, when we down at the pipe and I catch water, you know, Claudette come there. I know you guys will help to something. Because I don't remember if my sister Claudette used to chat regular patwa like we. She always, there was something about her. She always, yeah, I know you guys was up to something. Somebody said, Claudette, you want peace? No. You know, but you know the good thing? Claudette never tell nobody. I mean, Lana swear, so we busted. Claudette never, since we come America, and we talk about it, and we sit down and talk, and Claudette said, boy, me never eat none of the pudding. But guess what? We had a conversation with my aunt in Boston, and my auntie was one of them stush somebody growing up. Not really stush, no, she down to earth, but somebody who, you know, say, boy, never expect to do that. And my auntie said to me, say, Courtney, me used to eat the pudding too. Me say, Lordy, Lordy. So can you imagine? And we were talking in Connecticut with some cousin that we have up there. And they say, Iwola, we used to hide and eat the pudding. I tell them, man, all of us used to eat Miss Gata pudding. There are just some things that you do as little boys, man. And we hide and eat Splotty dumpling, you know. Me and Howard hide and eat Splotty dumpling, you know. And then Splotty is a man who can work, you know. So how me get Splotty dumpling now when I'm a bill and fork for my grandfather? Anyway, in the food for the panic. And knowing that my grandfather pay him, so him have a little money. Because when in the back of the shop, you know, and him cook, the amount of people that they eat off him food. But when him cook, me get the real cartwheel dumpling, you know. me and Howard go over bush and get the real cartwheel dumpling, you know, we just timing ourselves, you know. All in the summertime, we out of school and splotting at the hot sun of Bill and Fark for, you know. And I say, Howard, we are going to bush. Because Howard, it sounds amazing, man. Our bush, our field, my grandfather work and Howard grandfather work was like about a mile. And Howard field just up the road from my field. And where we live, Howard house just up the house. Sometimes me sit down when me under punishment and Howard grandfather come and Howard can't leave out. Howard sit down on veranda and me sit down up on my wall and we talk. Blessing, blessing.
2: Blessing, blessing, brother CJ.
0: How are you doing, Sister Aita?
2: Good, good, good. Nice seeing you last night and Sister Ivy.
0: Yeah, man, it was good to see you too, man.
2: Yeah, and their dashing man.
0: Yeah, man.
2: Yeah, it was a nice program. We enjoyed.
0: Well, you know, as I said, you know, it was about 13 of us was there, Sister Aita.
2: Yeah, I saw them, but I didn't know the rest of people.
0: And then me they tell Minister Patrick Reed for pass through, and Minister Patrick Reed passed through, but you know, Patrick kind of shy, so he never have no seat beside us. I wish, you know. So the next time, guess what? We have to go get about two or three table.
2: Yeah.
0: Yeah, man.
2: Look at your table, what's full.
0: Yeah, man. I saw the support thing of Sister Aita. We just go and support people.
2: It was so nice to see you guys. Supporting the thing, man.
0: And it was good to see you. And Sister Aita, yeah. Me can tell you this, Sister Aita, you look good. And that's why and your daughter, they may realize it. And that's why your kids then look so good. And you then take it off. I know them father.
2: Thank you. Thanks for the compliment.
0: Yeah, man. Sister Aita, believe me, man. Sister Aita, I'm not lying. If you tell me, say, you're 63, 64, 65, I wouldn't question it.
2: I mean, way, way, way past that.
0: I mean, no. I remember when you said you were 70. That was about 5 years, 6 years ago.
2: Right. You're right on track.
0: Yeah, so Sister Aita got to be about 76. But Sister Aita, me sign up for that, you know. If I saw 76, look, I saw me want. Me sign up for your 76, Sister Aita.
2: Oh, thank God. God is good.
0: you still drive, Sister Aita?
2: No, sir. I stopped driving long time ago, no.
0: Okay, stop driving. But you could if you want to do it.
2: We give my daughter the vehicle. Yeah, but me can't drive, man. Sometimes I run, go all home before and some other little place. And, yeah.
0: There you go.
2: Drive, but not really.
0: Yes. There are
2: me
0: some...
2: not even want a vehicle now. So
0: all right. Know. Yeah, man. There are some people that bless, man, like you. Brother Goody, because Brother Goody probably about 74, 75.
2: Yeah, maybe up here, so,
0: yeah. And Brother Goody.
2: He look good too. Brother Goody look good.
0: Yeah, man. Me see the governor too, man. And Brother Goody can jump in and car.
2: Oh, the governor, man, when I tell me, I know the governor, so.
0: But tell you what.
2: I'm so old, this is the governor, really. She take me on a, like she take me on a scratch and dry, you know.
0: Yes, man. Me see the governor, man, last night. Yes, man. I was happy to see the governor, man. The governor look good. And a lot of people don't know, you know, the governor used to be, I mean, I don't know if she bake the bread or she get the dough from Golden Cross or where, but she used to bake the bread and she used to call. One time she called me and said, you want one bread? Me said, no, man. And then she said, sure. And then she bake cake and then she said, you know what, me give you half of the bread. So me come home and me eat the bread now. Me come, me say, governor, where you get that bread there? She said she bake it. I said, oh, my goodness.
2: Know she bake. Yeah.
0: No, sister, she bake cake, she bake bread. She can make, you see, sometimes when she make some juice for you, some sorrel, and she know how to make up the, like all, she will make up all the Guinness and all and something there.
2: Wow.
0: No, man, she's very talented.
2: Wow, I don't even know.
0: And everybody me eat from, you know.
2: Lady.
0: Yeah, man, I know everybody me eat from, but me used to eat from the governor.
2: From her, yeah.
0: Yes,
2: okay.
0: Man.
2: She's a sweet lady.
0: Yeah, man, the governor, my love. And the governor kind. The governor will give you the lats, will give you the shirt, will give you the blouse off her back.
2: Yeah, and so she had one nice son, you know.
0: Yes.
2: But him name Junior.
0: Yes.
2: Nice guy, too. Yeah,
0: man, I see him as a Junior kind.
2: Yeah, go one time like 16 now we are going one time and we think of you, but we know you van now go old.
0: Yeah.
2: And we call him. He was so nice. He's just a gentleman.
0: Yes, man, he is.
2: Very nice, man, yeah.
0: Yeah, man, Junior. And that's, you see, and that's the rule, say, Junior, to because if you didn't call me, more than give you Junior number.
2: Yeah.
0: Yeah, so, there are something bigger than me. It's like I remember somebody asked me to play at a event in Connecticut at a concert. And me tell the brother, me tell him honest truth. Me give him somebody else's number. Me say, that thing they bigger than me. No, because you know what happened? It's an old school. And if it was a soundtrack concert, I would have played. But then, if it's passed through the bands.
2: To be,
0: you got to be honest, man. You got to be honest. Yeah. I remember one time, you see, I this girl wanted to move. And when I look, I see so much glass. I say, you know, say that movie, I can't manage it. And the girl said, no, brother CJ, I think you can manage it. And when I finished moving her, not even one glass broke.
2: Yeah.
0: Yeah, man, let me tell you something. This girl have glass bed, glass table, and then she have some, I never seen so much glass before. She have all them big one piece of glass, so she put up in the ceiling. Glass. And I've moved her about 3 times.
2: Yeah.
0: And our stuff them not break up. Me no know how me do it, but it happened. And I don't think because I'm skilled, but because I careful, because some of it you can't wrap it up in a sheet. Cause if you wrap it up in a blanket, them pop off, sister. I tell them have all some wing pan them. Let me tell you something, man. Everything in the house, all the table of glass. Glass.
2: But this thing, you move things good still, you know, because you wrap everything.
0: Yes, man.
2: Nothing scratch up here. I tell you, I don't know. But yeah, first, but me see move people like that.
0: I tell you, man.
2: Everything wrap. Oh, my God.
0: Yes, so man. And people out there don't realize what they miss, because they say, me now make him move me. But them don't know what they miss. Them don't know, say.
2: No, man, you take care of people furniture, man.
0: Yes.
2: Spend time and wrap, plastic wrap them, nothing gets scratched.
0: Yeah, man.
2: Yeah. Me, I'm one in my room, then I want a man moving, take the rat tape, put on it.
0: Uh-oh.
2: But here it
0: is. Peel off it, painting. Varnish. Yeah, you can't do that. There are certain kind of tape that you gotta use. It's like masking tape. Me see some people do it. Sometimes me see all some man care glass leak out. And me see them put certain kind of tape on it. You know, me sorry for that they paint.
2: I can go rip it off when they might take off the tape.
0: Yeah, man, you gotta know what kind of paint tape
2: I know how to do it. I tell you, really a person that know how to move people furniture.
0: Yeah, man.
2: Talk about that.
0: Yeah, man. Sister Aita, there are some things, you say. There are some things where me can tell you, say, I'm not that talented, I'm not an all-rounder, but me can tell you what me good at. You see, yes. if you're somewhere now and you have a picture of a take, and you say, can you use my phone and take picture? Me have the formula for picture. I take good picture. I could be a photographer. I'm very good at that. Because sometimes some people, you beg some people take some picture for you on the phone.
2: Yeah.
0: And as some lick up, some, a wall of the space, then I want a little bit of you. You can't even see you big and clear. When me you take your picture, yeah man, when me take your picture, you're big and clear. Because I got the formula. And
2: then I met Gorilla down at Jamaica, what he? And
0: yes.
2: I take all the pictures of me and then I ask, who was the photographer?
0: Ah, you got the formula, sister Aita. Yeah, man. And then there are just some things that I can tell you that I can do good and I can move people good. And and when I take people to the airport, I know how to treat people. And I'm not going to see a woman struggling with a suitcase. I'll bring up the suitcase. Yes, man. Sometimes I bring up the suitcase upstairs to them.
2: Yes.
0: Yeah, man. Mm-hmm. When it comes to customer service, because you know what happened? We grew up with granny. And we kind of overprotect with granny, you know what I mean?
2: Yeah.
0: So the way we overprotect granny, so we overprotect, so we protect people.
2: It grew up in you, you know? You grew that way. It was raised up that way.
0: Yes.
2: Yeah. CJ, nice talk with you. Nice seeing you again last
0: yes,
2: night.
0: Man.
2: Like, your time I come up next and me I be at that too.
0: So. All right. To God. Well, you know what, Sister Aita, and a one ticket sales or so, a two ticket sales or no.
2: Yeah.
0: Thank you so
2: true,
0: much.
2: Man, yeah, true. All right. Blessing.
0: Blessing, Sister Aita. God is great. God is great, man. There are some things that we can do. And like in the kitchen, no, me not that talented in the kitchen. But if me put my head to it, me can fry chicken good. And if me put my head to it, me can make good curry goat. And if me put my head to it, me can make good fried dumpling. Yeah, there. And if me put my head to it, me can make good saltfish. If I put my head to it, you know, there are just some things we're doing at the kitchen and do it well. But I'm not a good server because if me serve you, the meat and the rice are gonna mix up. You know, it now gonna be some people when they serve you, you know, man. When you look, you know, you see the rice one place, you see the meat one place, the salad one place. Me not so neat. I'm not so neat at all, at all, at all. God is great. God is great. Music. Music. But after all, the food I go see in place in my belly.

0: Could you possibly rewind and come again?
1: I'm telling you, I've been through enough to know God is enough for me. Puppy lady, I know you love this one. I got to dedicate this one to you. I don't think she's listening, but I tell you, this one is a puppy lady.

The tune one more time for Sister Antoinette. I'll tell you one more time, long time. I'm telling the man, God is great. God is great, Sister Antoinette. Looking forward to see you on July the 25th, 26th. July the 26th.

0: Blessing, blessing.
1: Thank you, Minister CJ. I'm locked. I'm listening. Thank you so much. I'm enjoying.
0: All right. To God be the glory. I'm glad that you're enjoying, Puppy Lady.
1: Yes, I'm listening.
0: Yes, man. We know you're tuning this, you know?
1: Yes, I love it. Love it. Love it, Brother CJ.
0: Yes, man. Every time. God bless you, Puppy Lady. God bless you. I'm telling you, man. I'm telling you, been true enough to know God is enough for me, man. I tell you, Puppy Lady, I hear you on this. I tell you one more time.

I want to big up to Sister Valerie. I wonder where Sister Valerie is. Listen, what if this is Valerie Mount Vernon? Or is this Valerie first time? I'll tell Sister Antoinette, I'm glad to know that you will be there.

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I said, Father, we dedicate this one to you. Just let me know who you are, if you're a first time listener. Or this is Valerie Mount.

0: Could you possibly rewind and come again?
1: I'm telling her, yes, Rita Valerie, first time at Mount Vernon. Yeah, man, she out at Mount Vernon. So like, we have Valerie Mount Vernon. So guess what going to happen now, no? We have Valerie Mount Vernon 1, and you have Valerie Mount Vernon 2. So what I would like you to do, you see, Sister Valerie, you see up top where you put your name, Valerie, you just put Valerie Mount Vernon 2 up there. And then you just type in and say hi to Brother CJ down the bottom. Yeah, man. So we know you have the thing locked up. So we know Valerie Mount Vernon 1 and 2. And we are going to make you get to know each other too, you know, because Valerie and Valerie have to be friends. Yeah, man. They have one song I say, I would like you and my... I won't say no. No, man. One brother in the one song say, a barley than a dreadlock should never be friend. But then smoke ganja together now and then. Say, Bali, the smoke ganja, the dreadlocks are smoke ganja. Yes, I'm telling you, man. But God is great. It's good to have fun, man. It's good to have fun. And I'm happy to have Sister Valerie on board for the first time. I tell her, so Valerie Mount Vernon 2. Yeah, man. Respect you. And Valerie Mount Vernon 1, original. Big up yourself, man. And I saw the thing set up, you know. And welcome to the CJ Gospel Hour, my sister. Welcome. If anyone that is listening and your hands are not tied up, you could just type in and say hi to Valerie Mount Vernon too. Yeah, man. I respect you to you and to you. And God knows who. I'm telling you. So let me take this song back from the top one more time. Welcome. If anyone that is listening and your hands are not tied up, you could just type in and say hi to

Yes, Sister Valley, what you gotta do is edit up where your name is in blue. Oh. Just try to get Mount Vernon 2 beside it. You belong to me. So that means whenever you type in next time, you don't have to do nothing. Your name will just show up as Valerie Mount Vernon 2. All you got to do is just type in your message. Me. Just like how your name is up there, and you could just type in after, just change where you edit your name and just click on the, you know, click on that top one and just change it to Valerie Mount Vernon 2. So all you gotta do is add MT2 up top. He with you. Same thing we did with the Sister Michelle from Fish. The love we share. I want the Sister Michelle from Fish have the thing lock up, man. Sister Maxine Lyons, man, I don't know if you have a thing lock up either. Yeah.

0: Okay, I see. This is Karen friend Valerie, so you don't have to put it as Mount Vernon too.
1: God.
0: Just put Karen, Valerie, you can just put Karen friend beside it. I got you. I know who you are now, Valerie.

Step, follow still. I'm telling you. I just want to remind you folks that do remember on Sunday, July the 26th. Sunday, July the 26th, Brother CJ will be celebrating his annual birthday celebration at Eastwood Manor, 3371 East Chester Road. And we're looking forward for friends, family, neighbor, stranger, everyone to come out and have a good time in the Lord. Yes, man, it promises to be great, man. It's one of those events where, you know, it's going to be like a one-day vacation. Yes, man, it's going to be like a one-day vacation. And I tell you, it will take away stress, man. Because sometimes, you know, it's amazing that people come to this banquet all the time and say they did know that this thing was so good. We could have good, clean fun. Yes, man, it's good to have good, clean fun. So I'm looking forward to see all friends, my family, neighbor, stranger, everyone come and support. And you see, when you do that, you help to keep the CJ Gospel Hour ministry going, because that is a fundraiser for the CJ Gospel Hour ministry. And on top of that, you're going to have a great time, man. It's like the Super Bowl of Gospel. It's like the Super Bowl of Gospel. I'm telling you. So let me get into this music.

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1: Blessing, Minister CJ, Minister Ivy, and your family, and to all the CJ Gospel Hour family movement. Yes, Brother CJ, God is our refuge. Without him, what would happen to us?
0: Yes, man.
1: Pull up the tune, Brother CJ.
0: Aye, so nice, my cool and deadly friend.
1: God bless you. I'm locked with you.
0: God bless you and keep it locked, my sister. God bless. I'm telling you once again, the number to reach us live in the studio, it is 718-715-4668, 718-715-4668. And do remember, yes man, on the 18th them are gonna have a big fish fry over the Jerk Center in Mount Vernon. Yes man, compliments of my compliments of Sister Stephanie and Sister Romy Church right up there in Mount Vernon. I tell her, Sister Stephanie, if you happen to be listening, just send me back a flyers and regular text. Send me the flyers for the fish fry and regular text. But I'm telling the man, it's going to be a big fish fry on the July the 18th right there at the Jerk Center. I want to big up Sophia and the crew over there. I tell him, man, right on 3rd Avenue, man. I'll get the address and I'll give you more details. And I want to let you know, on the 11th, another fish fry again on the 11th, right over by 17 North High Street. Yes, man, compliments of my brother Glenn and Sister Joan. I tell you, last year they turn up. Last year, me and Henry passed through, you know. And we're going to pass through back this year again. Make sure, say, me and Henry, the computer man, pass through again and get more fish. Because a fish, it tastes good. Not tell no untruth. God is great. I want to big up to Sister Joy and Percy Joy. Big up to Percy and Percy Joy. I tell you all the way. I wonder if Percy Joy have it locked. I wonder if she have it locked. I wonder if Barbara Overcome have it locked. I tell you, but guess what? I mean, I'm a cool and deadly friend alone have it locked, you know. So let me get back into the music.

One more time, I'm telling you, keep me safe till the storm passes by. I'm telling you, God is great all the time. And who don't see that blind? It's the CJ Gospel, our family movements. I say we are moving all up. One more time, the voice of Marvia Providence. One more time.

Gotta take it from the top one more time. It's the CJ Gospel Hour Family Movements, man. I'm telling you, we are moving all up. I said we are going to higher heights and we are going to deeper depths. One more time.

I'm hoping Sister Valerie is still locked with us. I'm hoping Sister Antoinette is still locked with us. I'm hoping Sister Ita is still locked with us. I'm hoping my tall sister Jeanette is still locked with us. I'm hoping Sister Sherry Robinson is still locked with us. I'm hoping Sister Baller up there in Connecticut is locked with us. I'm hoping Sister DK Wine Wine Wine

I'm hoping Sister Clark is still locked with us down there in Florida. I'm hoping for all the silent listeners down there in Florida that is locked with us. Hoping that you're keeping it locked, man. Hoping you're enjoying the musical vibes. Call a friend to tell a friend to log on to cjgospelhour.com and you'll see us live inside of the studio. And remember, if you have an Alexa, just tell Alexa to play CJ Gospel Hour. Tomorrow may never be my, just tell it to play CJ Gospel Hour up on tune and tune in. And if you try more than one time and you not get through, you just call it name. I don't want to call it name because somebody that is listening on their Alexa, it might just throw them off. But you just call the name of it and just tell it to play CJ Gospel Hour. And CJ Gospel Hour will just pop up and you just keep it on like a radio, man. 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But because a lot of people describe, a lot of people are listening. Catch the mix. Catch the mix.

Yeah, man, if you tell it to play CJ Gospel on tune in and it don't come on, a lawless way. You just tell it to scream CJ Gospel Hour. Just say, hey, so and so, scream CJ Gospel Hour and tune in. My blinded eyes. 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Or you could go to Facebook, go to Courtney Brother CJ Edwards Facebook page, and you got me live. 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

0: One more time, come walk with me, cause you cannot walk alone. I tell you, one more time, one more time, one more time. I wonder where Sharon Knockup is.
1: Come on,
0: I want to Sharon Knockup of the thing lock up. It is the Caribbean Gospel Showcase. Reggae Gospel. Some days you get it, bro, you get it diverse, you know. We go different things, different days. But right now you're getting reggae gospel.
2: I met the Lord.
0: I think Sister Baller is the only one that lock with us at this time.
2: Come walk with me.
0: It's the CJ Gospel Hour. And remember, I'll be passing the baton over to Pastor Tanisha somewhere between 3 and 4.

I said, do remember July the 26th? Sunday, July the 26th is my big fundraiser birthday celebration. Ooh. At Eastwood Manor, man. It's going to be like a one-day vacation. I remember a lady. Let me take it from the top one more time. I remember a lady, you know, man. She came to the banquet and she was stressed out. She said, I'm a RN nurse. Her husband tell me. And when they were going on back, she said, man, I was so stressed out on the job. And guess what? I'm no longer stressed. I can't believe one event make. She said, no more not come. No more of those events are going to pass me. And guess what? She been to a lot of them. Very few of them pass her. And I'm telling the man, she no longer stressed out, man. I remember a friend, you know, she came to the, she wanted to come to the banquet and she said, Ivy, I don't know nobody there and everything. Very few of them pass her. And I'm telling the man, she no longer stressed out, man. I remember a friend, you know, she came to the, she wanted to come to

country and get them jobs. And it's like a, it make a difference in their life. It make a difference in their life. I know a young lady, I got her a job years ago, and now she retired. She's selling her house in New York and she's moving to Florida. I'm telling her, here's, you know, and I'm telling the man, and she has been in that job for a while, and different management come, but you know, we lay the foundation. You know, God is good, man. God is good. Thank God. Even before, and back then I was not a Christian, but I just have a charity mind, just because of, you know, the way we were brought up, learned to look out for each other. You know, you see a friend, you know, I remember her sister and I used to be good friends, and when she, you know, when she came up, her sister was the manager at Kentucky Fried Chicken, but she really and truly, she got a job there and she never liked it. She never liked it. And to God be the glory, end up looking out for a job. And that was the only job that the sister worked for years and years and years, and make herself a woman out of it. I tell her, there are so many people, man, that we can go on and on. But God is good. Some people, you give them a great start and they did well and move on. And we just have to help each other, man. Look out for each other. You know, I remember the days when we would just take up. You'll meet somebody and you and them talking, and they don't have nowhere to stay, and you could take the chance and bring them to your house. Nowadays, boy, it's so hard for me to bring somebody to my house. You know, if I was living by myself, and you bring a man at your house, you're in trouble. Because you have some man, them funny. There are a lot of men out there who you see moving around, and them funny. You don't want to bring them at your house. And there are females that are like that too. Females can't trust females to bring them in their house. I tell a man, you know how much people I put up in my little place when we were living in White Plains, man? How many people my mother put up in her house? People that come up from Jamaica and get a good start. And recently now, the people them that you put up, you know, them have to curse you before they leave, you know. There is no way you put up people nowadays. Very few people you put up and you and them leave, and you leave on good terms. Like, you know, I do moving and me do my little thing. And you know how much people come up from Jamaica and they're not working, and they come with me a day or two, and they come with me for a little while until they get better job, they move on. And sometime, the other day, somebody called me out the blue. That person is a trailer driver now, and he said, I'm just driving past in New England, man. And I tell him, man, boy, I miss those days when we used to work together. And the man said, boy, look here, man. Me off on weekends, man. Anytime you have the move, and he's living out of state. He said, look here, I will drive my car. He's like about 3 hours away. He said, I'll drive my car and come park by the truck and go out with you guys, man. I just miss those days. That means if we were bad person, you would never find that. And I feel so good. I tell a man, tears came to my eyes when he was talking. And he said, man, he was just telling me about the good days, and we look out for each other, and we had so much fun together, man. And that's the way we are to be in life, you know, just look out for each other, man. Allow people to say good things about you. You know, very few people nowadays, people can just say good things about them. And then what happened now, the ones that are good, people paint them wrong. People will go around and say that they are bad. And all of a sudden now, people that you could look out for, and people that could come to you for advice and come to you for help, they don't come because they believe that you are a monster. They believe that you are no good. I'm telling you, Brother Andre, Revelation singer, big up yourself, man. I like how you pull the crowd. Everybody for rock last night. I tell you, man, I tell you, God is great. God is great. I tell you, one of these days, man, I tell you, one of these days, you know, as I say, you have never done anything for Sister Ivy and myself. But believe me, we're going to have you on one of our events, man. Never too late for a show of rain. Because you're a person that Sister Ivy and I do love. Yeah, man, we do love you and say good things about you all the time. To God be the glory. And you're a humble guy. Yes, man. To God be the glory. Great things he has done. I'm telling you, man. It's the CJ Gospel Hour family movement. You know, I was telling Second Chance the same thing. I said, Second Chance, you know, we know each other for over 17 years. And I never invited. But there are so many singers, man. You can't invite everybody. But

I think we invite most of the singers though, most of them, but not everybody. And I never invite Penn and Selene either. And I tell her, one of these days, man, I'm gonna, we wanna team them up together. Penn and Selene, Second Chance. Yes, man, we're gonna team them up. And like how we're gonna bring Andre Revelation, so we just team up all three of them together at one banquet. Yes, yes, man, we're gonna do that, man. Probably. You never know. You know, maybe you never know. You never know in November what can happen. You know, but we, you know, just keep your fingers crossed, man. I'm telling you, man, there are some good people in the business, you know, man. There are some good. Let me tell you something, man. Some of the, you see the gospel ministers there, man. They are some of the best people them you can find. Because you know what? Them not show off. Them interact with everybody, man. You know, and I want to tell you, man, I really, really, you know, you're a group of people that I really love. You know, a lot of people, man, because I said, me know Evangelist Goburn long time. Me and him cool, him and Sister Ivy cool. You know, we just cool with everybody. We just cool with Second Chance. Cool with Penny. I tell you, man, we cool with George Banton. We cool with Jabez. We cool with Brother Paul. I tell you, man, we just cool. We just cool with everybody, man. And even some people that people tell them, so we're not cool with them. We're cool with them. Because I see a gospel singer last night. And me call to her and she barely answer. But make sure call her name out loud. And say, so and so, how you do? Make sure you know, so me love her still, man. And me still play her music. You know, God is good, man. Life is about love, man. And I tell you, I would say 90% of the gospel ministers, they are humble. You have 10% when you're humble, you know. But, you know, they don't really bother me. They don't bother people. Them just love to hear themselves sing. And nothing wrong with that. That's why they are great. They are good at what they do. Because they're bold. You know. I tell you, man. But most, I tell you, man. The people in the gospel singing world, they are good people. Most cases, they are good people. I'm telling you, man. To God be the glory. Great things he has done. It's the CJ Gospel, our family movements. Can we get back in?

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1: I'm telling you, I gotta get this one back from the top. This one from the top, one more time. Come walk with me. I just love this song, man. Whenever you're in a banquet, man, and I tell you, and this song play, man, if you don't get up and rock, maybe your knee bothering you or something. There are just some song just nice. And I tell you, man, I'm looking forward to see friends, family, neighbors, stranger come out this year and celebrate with us. And remember, all the July people will be able to cut the cake with us. Cause there gonna be lot of potato pudding, lot of fruit cake, I tell you, man, and also some homemade juice. And I tell you, we're going to have some of the best tropical ice cream. And I tell you, there's going to be a lot of food there. So you can take home food with you, man. You can take home food. Most time people take home food. And I tell you, it's just a nice, in Eastwood manner, there are a lot of other catering all around. And I respect them. I love them. But Eastwood manner is just my home, man. Eastwood manner is my home. The management and everybody and the workers and everybody, man. They are just good people. They got the best set of workers, you know. Sometimes it might be crowded and somebody might, probably the table might run out of juice. But that happens everywhere. Everywhere. All you just have to do is just, if you have to get up from your seat, man, and just step over to one of the waitress and tell them you're out of juice, table 5. Now, can that do happen sometime? Believe me, even my house sometime. You know, sometime we run out of rice. Sometime when Ivy is about to cook, she say, Courtney, guess what? You're on the street, carry some rice, come. Me never remember, you know. And so things do happen to the best of us. But most of the time, when people come to our house, they can walk away with grocery. Because I always have food and cook. My sister loves to come because every time she come, we always have food cooked. And there are times, you know, when food is in the house, you know, and me and Ivy, we say, boy, we are going to eat. And we don't, we can't see nothing to eat. And then my sister would come, and when she opened the fish, when she look, she see escobeat fish. When she look, she see oxtail. When she looks, she see brown stew chicken, her brown stew fish, and at the same time, the fridge full, and Ivy and I wondering what we gonna eat. I tell you, man, but God is great, man. That's the way life goes sometimes. Sometimes when you have something, you don't appreciate it as much. Yes, man, sometimes like I'm here, and I do travel on the street on a Friday evening, and I will go out there, and I would buy some jerk chicken. There are just some things on Friday, and Ivy cooked the good goat and soup, you know. But I just feel like eat. It's just like some Sunday evening, Ivy would say, boy, Courtney, I feel like eat some ice cream from the ice cream factory. And we're not hungry, and we just get up to the ice cream factory and, you know, get some food. Get some ice cream, I'm sorry. Yes, man, so life is... You know, life is good, man. Life is good. And it's so good when we love each other, when we get along with each other, when we say good things about each other. Because, you know, as a book of I think it's Proverb

chapter 8, one of them said, I'm not so sure, but I know it's in Proverbs, that argument separate friends like a chain, like a gate locked with bars. So, you know, we, as I said, hey, I'm not perfect. If I tell you that I don't say bad, I don't say things about people too. We all do it, you know, because sometimes, for example, now, if somebody come to the banquet with two left foot shoes and everybody looking at it, and they call me and say, Brother CJ, did you see the two left foot shoes? I say, yes, I see it. You know, there are some things that is so obvious that you will see. And we will talk, you know, people gonna talk people, but don't the difference talking people and tearing down people is two different things. You know, and there are some people, you know, if you eat pork and they don't eat pork, they hate you, you know. And they have some people, if you don't eat pork and them eat pork, them hate you. And some people, if them eat pork, if them don't eat pork and you eat pork, them hate you. Why? We have to get along with each other, man. We don't have disagreement. As I tell people this, you know, I would never live. I would never buy a dog and still I have that dog in my house. But I have so much friends with dog. I can't hate them for that. I'm just different. I don't like animals in my house. I don't even want fish. But there are people, you go to their house, man, they have birds, they have dogs, they have fish, some people have snake, some people have one thing they call hamster. People have all kind of thing in their house. But that don't make them bad. That don't stop them from go to heaven as long as they're living for Christ. You know, and I find that people are like this. And in Jamaica in 1980, I find that some friends, right? I used to be PNP. And some people, it's like, say, because their labor, right? It's like it almost rip us apart, man. Almost rip us apart. Because the only thing I say, boy, them say them voting for Edward Seaga. I say me a vote for Michael Manley. And trust me, it caused a problem, you know, in our little community. Can you imagine if there were fire and gun in my community, I probably would not have been alive today. You know, and there are just some things that we don't make it separate us, man. You know, as I say, most Jamaicans that I know, we vote for a particular party. Now call on him. And sometimes we talk to some friends and they're defending the other party. But it doesn't matter. But the only thing, what I don't like with their argument now, when we are debating now, we're having a conch, they would never say, yes, Brother CJ, I agree with you. I wish my party would do such and such a thing different. They will never own up to it. All when it affect them and them family, they'll never own up to it and say, yes, Brother CJ, may agree. Like me now, my party that me vote for, there are a lot of things that I don't like. And whenever somebody have a debate with me and they come and they say, what about something? I say, you're right. You're right. I don't like that either. You know, and I tell you, man, I'm one of the kind of person, man, where, as I said, I remember Ivy and a friend of mine, both of us were friends, and they have a little disagreement. And I think one big disagreement where them not talk to each other. And you know what happened? And I remember one day I called up the sister and I said, look here, you know, me not like how it won and I talk, you know, man. I only used to be so cool. And the sister said, boy, Courtney, the way Ivy upset me, I think Ivy want to talk to me. And I said, no, man, you try to call her. Because me say, I was going to call Ivy next if she didn't call. And she said, boy, me not call her. I say, all right. But I was working with cable vision at the time. So, you know, back in them days, you know, your cell phone minutes were going. And I remember it was like almost cent per minute, like probably 30 cents per minute at the time. And I said, you know what? I'm on my cell phone now, we'll finish it up. And about
45 minutes later, she called me and she started crying. Courtney, me know your cell phone minutes ago. But remember, like, oh, I'm the one that called you the incoming minutes free. And I remember, yes, Sprint did have a thing where they just come out with the incoming minutes free. The first minute used to be free when it's an incoming call. So she said, Courtney, me not take a minute. Me call Ivy. Ivy was so nice. Ivy was so nice, as if we never have a problem. Courtney, me sorry. Thank you. Go and go do your work. You know, and now she and Ivy cool like cucumber, as if they never have a difference. And you was the thing about it now. If me the tech side, that relationship would have gone sour. You know, I never take side. I remember this lady in the community, right? She really did something that drive my grandmother crazy. When I say drive my grandmother crazy, it did drive me crazy too. Right? My little sister was nosy because we were the ones in the community who have the fridge, and you know, sometimes they used to send over the chicken to put on, and sometimes we don't have no space and that freezer, you know. The whole community, everybody give us chicken, fish, and some people were unreasonable, you know, because some people would send some chicken, fish, and liver. And sometimes my granny office check the freezer and call him up and say, look here, no. So you alone can't have three meat. Me put up one for you. And you believe me that those persons, they would take them meat and never give us no more meat to put up again. Vexing her. And my granny was fear, because can you imagine some poor person in the community have them little one chicken from Tuesday and saving it for Sunday dinner. And our fridge was a fridge that to rescue them. And one person can afford chicken, fish, liver. No, that's too much. So, the morning, my sister go to the shop. So, you know, she went out there, man. So I asked her to buy bulla and cheese. So when the lady cut the cheese was so cool. So my sister said, oh, the fridge, this cheese nice and cool as if it was in the fridge. And that means the lady did grudge her granny a long time. Yes, because her husband, you know, came up on farm work and bought her a fridge. And the lady is a Christian. And when we say big Christian lady, that's why in our community, you see, Adventist people kind of get a little, they kind of rub Adventist people rub us the wrong way, you know. But I know what days when I find Adventist people, it's not like back then. In our community, Adventist people used to rub us the wrong way. Can you imagine this lady is a Seventh-day Adventist, big time. She closed her shop and she closed up her shop every Saturday. And that morning my sister go to buy the cheese. And my sister say, you know, the fridge, the cheese cool, like it up on fridge. So what you think, say? Me can't have fridge? Your grandmother cut cross, cut long way, and for me cut cross way? So my husband, she alone can't have husband for buy our fridge? Oh my gosh. And then, you know, my sister, she was so astonished. And she come around the house, and she said, Lord, Miss Nelly, you know what she say? And when she tell Miss Nelly that word, Miss Nelly walk out in two different foot of shoes. She didn't look. And it was so embarrassing. And me see Miss Nelly run walk. And Miss Nelly go up at the shop and say, look here, you call yourself Christian, you don't have no manners. And Miss Nelly did put her in her place, you know. And I expect, because that lady, when she, even though she was a Christian, she not afraid to cuss people, you know. And I believe that she would have cursed out my grandmother so bad. And she didn't say a word. She sit there and take everything what my grandmother said. Little Pitney wouldn't know nothing. My sister probably was about 11 years old or 10. And she said that to my little sister. And she was a Seventh-day Adventist. And there are a lot more things. You know, I remember one night, right? The Seventh-day Church. Because I grew up in both churches. I'm from the Sunday Church, the Gospel Church. And that church now
I used to go to the Adventist church when they're having crusade, and I used to love their crusade. So can you imagine, me get home from school now, you know, and me run my shirt sweat up, you know, and I wring out the shirt, you know, and iron out the shirt to dry out the sweat up shirt, you know. Didn't know nothing better, because all I have to wear was a khaki shirt. And I as soon as I walk into the church, you have this man claim to be an Adventist. And because the boys, they stand up at the window, he tell them, say, if they can't come in the church, they need to leave the churchyard. So the man have a piece of whip and he's chasing after the boys. So I just walk in innocent to church, you know, happy to go to church. And let me tell you something, man, I get some lick, that's my curse bad word in a churchyard. I thought I, you know, what you call it, blaspheme. I thought that I blaspheme, and I thought that I could never see God's face again because I'm a curse bad word in churchyard. But I was so frightened when the man, when me said the lick, when I get beaten back home, me not get it so hard, man. The man was beating me out of hunger, all in my face bruised up and swelled up all over me, you know. Because what happened, he claimed that he's a tough guy now. So he laid down a rules. He laid down a rule, and Brother CJ violate. And when I walk inside the church, me said, I never get licked so hard before. And when me said, when I turn around, when me cuss the bad word and drop on the ground, and at that time that the man laced me up. And when the man does a murder me so, until I escape and run. And when you run, you get couple running shot, you know. And I was so embarrassed because, you know, there's some nice girl that come to church at night. And to know that I'm screaming in front of girls and getting beat up like that by a man that could have been my grandfather, could have been my father, because he has kids older than me. And I'm saying, for a Christian, what did I do to this man? And I started crying. Now when I stop crying, I say, I feel like going to the church, you know, and just go fight him now. And I feel like just going to the church. I say, I tell myself, saying, man, I draw two stone. And I said, no, I'm not going to church yet. But some voice was talking to me, you know. And I said, I feel like just broke a buckle and just going to the church go attack him. And then one little voice whispered to me, tell me one foolishness. And I obeyed that little voice. No, man, lay with him with your machete. And I said, yes, I go with that. And I lay with the man with the machete. And there was a fence in front of my house. And I was there with the machete waiting for him. Come, I say, him dead now. There's nothing could stop me from chop him up that back then. And when a car light was coming, and when I look and see how the car light shine through the fence, I say, no, man, this is not such a good hiding spot. And I walk into some bush behind my, so I pass my gate now and go on top of a hill into the bush now. So when the car light pass through, nobody can see me. So I'm waiting for church to over. And let me tell you something, when church over, that Indian man, Miss Nelly, but thank God church never over so late, and my grandmother was still up, or my grandmother Hansa. Me hear the man say, I may walk out with my machete now. Me say, come, you come, come complain to me on top of that now. Watch how me whap you up front of granny. And him say, Miss Nelly, tell Courtney, me sorry. Because I never know that Courtney wasn't there. And he apologized to my grandmother. And then now, a little voice whispered to me and said, no. How you going to chop a man that's apologize? And I reverse. And I go back into the bush. A ball. And I tell you what, him have some son. He has about two sons that's older than me. And he have one daughter that them, she and I was in the same class. And him have another big daughter. And him have some kids were little younger than me. And at that time, I was so angry. Probably all innocent people would I get hurt. And I put down the machete in the bush. And me ball, all Miss Nelly call Courtney me na answer.
because I could not go and talk to that man the way I was crying. And they were there talking for a while

talking for a while. So one of the thing, you know what the man left? Miss Nelly say, but you know beat Pitney if you come at church. Some boys no one got church. And he one got church and you beat him. And the man no said nothing. And that man was a troublemaker too. I could say a lot more things that man do. And he was an Adventist. So I'm telling you, man, as a little boy growing up, I was not a big fan of Adventist people because I face the hands. And here it is now. When I stop going Sunday school now because me about 13, 14 now, 15, so them not force me, they didn't force me to go to Sunday school anymore. You know what? I used to stand up in front of the Gospel Church right at the window and listen to the preaching. And you know how many times the preaching was so nice and it draws inside. I remember one night the preaching was so good and Bevan and myself find ourselves at the altar. So you see the difference? They allow us to stand up at the window. And that man believes that him bad enough that all the boys supposed to come inside of the church. Can you imagine? Sister Rose from the Bronx, big up yourself, man. You know, I some things, it's amazing. And I look at life today and say, why would you want to beat somebody to come to church? What he was doing, and I believe, you know, as I said, I didn't go back to the crusade because even though I didn't retaliate, me did have up the man. And me said, me not going to church because sit down with him, you know. And I didn't go back to Adventist church. From I was 15, I didn't go back to Adventist. I tell you, man, God is great. And I could not. Maybe there is a possibility that I would not be here today. I would have probably died in GP. You know, as a little boy, them time that them would have thrown me, little boy, 15-year-old, chop up big man. And then again, too, you know, there is a possibility that little leniency could happen. But you know what? They would say that's premeditated. So there is no way I would escape prison. But thank God somebody drives some sense into that man, because the man murdered me, you know, as if he was fighting me. It's not too lick, you know. The all when me on the ground, the man was like murdering me until bad word came out of my mouth. I tell you, but God is good, man. God is good. I would not be here doing this right now. But tell you what, since I traveled to America, I meet some decent Adventist people. And I said to myself, boy, you know what? I was so wrong. Because there are good Adventist people out there. Good Adventist people. Although, I think it was crazy. I hear a debate when I was a little kid. And since I'm a big adult and in church, I hear a pastor say the same thing. Back then, the man say, if a mother dead, and then choose to bury mother on a Saturday, he's not going to the funeral. He would give them the money. He would help and do everything, but he would not show up at the funeral. And I said, wow. Wow. Until today, I still think it crazy. And there, as I said, no knock on Adventist people, because I wouldn't surprise to find myself start being an Adventist. I never give up on that, because I always love, I just love the idea of Adventist growing up, even though I grew up in Sunday church. There is something about Adventist church that I like, and I tell people this. If you hear that Brother CJ become an Adventist, don't
surprise. But what I say, if I become an Adventist and my mother die and the family come together and say, boy, on a Saturday, I would try to wrestle with them and try to do it another day. But if most of the family member come together and say, boy, it's on a Saturday, you think that I'm going to make the day stop me from go to my mother's funeral? No way. No way. And I hear the debate, and I tell you, you can debate with a lot of Adventist people, they'll think like that. There are just some crazy things I'm not going to do. And me being a Sunday worshiper, there are some things I'm not going to do either. Like if I have my tithe and my offering and my mother sick and now have no money and say my tithe and offering is $100 and the prescription is $90, I'm sorry, no tithe and offering. I would borrow the tithe and offering and buy the prescription for my mother, which I hear a lot of people debate. Nope. You can't touch the tithe and offering. It's not your money. I would challenge any Christian to that. If I'm going to church, I may have exactly $100, and I see somebody on the street, and they pass out on the street, and they need a taxi fare to go to the hospital, I'm going to dip into that tithe and offering money and I'm going to pay the taxi fare. That's just me. My Christianity, you see, a lot of people will consider that, hey, Brother CJ already. But I don't take Christianity so like how some people take it. I believe that love is the most important thing. And not only does straight love by itself, because man can love them house, they can love their car, they can love their kids. A lady can love her hairstyle, a lady can love her body. You know, a lady can love the way how our fingernail look. You can love a lot of things, but I'm talking about true, genuine love. Where if you have a friend and that friend call you 3 o'clock in the morning, even though you're tired and want to sleep and that person want to talk to you, they're going through a hard time, spend time to talk to them, lose a little night's sleep. You know, I remember one night a sister used to listen to the radio and she was so excited, man, she just got saved, and she called me up that night and she said, Brother CJ, you know, I don't know, tell your wife don't feel no way, I'm just a friend. I said, no, my wife is at work. She said, boy, I know it no look good to see a woman call you up after 2, but she said, I can't sleep. She said, everything that I have, I'm going to lose it by 3 p.m. this evening. Because the storage, I was living somewhere and I was going through a rough time and I had to put all my stuff in storage. And, you know, things not all right with me. Certain things not all right with me. And I was getting this, I was on this job and the person, the patient died, and I tried to get another job and all my money, I make my last payment last month and I was open. And you know what? I've never been in this situation before. I know that I'm a Christian. Brother CJ, may have man who me can call up and then give me money. But if I call them up and they give me money, they're gonna be looking for certain things. And as a Christian, I can't do that. When I was in the secular world, me never broke because me have man boops who me can boops them out and get money from them. I know that I give my life to the Lord when I should be blessed. That's when now I'm homeless and everything that I own
will be taken away from me. And I remember, I turned to the sister and I said, how much it is for the storage? The sister said, like $250. And I tell you, I was on the radio at the time, you know, but Ivy and I was going through some serious financial problem. But we didn't let Radio Land know, but we were going through it. And I said, Ivy, boy, we have to put together something, you know. And when we put together and help that sister to pay the month of storage, you know, she said, thank you. She said, pray for me to get a job. Because I remember I sent Ivy to the Western Union. And Ivy, I was on the air that morning. And when Ivy got home from work and I explained it, Ivy went to Western Union and we sent the $250. And the sister called back and said, thanks. And, you know, the sister said, pray for me to get a job. And Ivy pray with her, you know. And I tell you, I think it was like a Tuesday morning. And by the Thursday, the lady got a job in New Jersey. And when she get a job in New Jersey now, and I'm so happy for her. The last thing in about 3 weeks, Ivy saw a mail. Ivy wonder who this mail is from. And we're puzzling, but Ivy opened it. When Ivy looked, for $100 bill. So she didn't even write nothing in the letter. So Ivy knew it was an Ivy caller. Ivy said, what's this for? The lady said, look here, my first paycheck when I get, I was getting $500, me take out $100 and send the $400. But Ivy said, you didn't have to do that. But by then, by the time we got that letter, she actually got another paycheck. And we said, no man, when we did it, we didn't do it and looking for anything in return. But she said, no, please take it. I want to do it. Because I tell myself, if I get a job, I'm going to bless you guys back. And the girl sent us the $400. You know, I even tell her, look here. And I said, we don't have money, you know. We don't need money. But look here, work and save and get yourself out of the storage, man, and get yourself an apartment. So, Sister Ivy, me still want to bless you up, you know. And eventually she work, and then she was doing well, man. She got her own apartment and she get out of the situation. But as years goes by in ministry, people come, people go. So there are just some situation when you have the genuine love for people, man. And you see, charity, if you're not a charity person, you can't be a Christian. If you're not willing to give and sacrifice, because most of us are not rich. When you give, trust me, that $250, remember, I tell you that, we had to pay late fee and some of the bill because of that $250. And I tell you, the girl come bless us back with $400. So we end up getting $150 on top of it. I'm telling you, man, God is good. God is good. So I'm encouraging people out there, man. Don't make the religion separate you. And don't make some technicality in Christianity. Don't make because one person wear pants, you malice them. Don't make because somebody speak in tongues, you hate them. And don't let because somebody don't speak in tongues, you claim that they are not a Christian. You know, because the most important part about Christianity is love, you know. There are folks that if you go to the supermarket, you'll hear them preaching to people. Anywhere to get some attention, to let people see them, they will do that. But deep down inside, talk to their kids. Talk to their co-workers. Talk to people who know them. And one thing with me,
I'm not sure enough. You can go back to my community. Ask anybody anything about me. You can go up to White Plains where I used to live when I just come to this country. Ask anybody who know me long time. Go to the cable company. Ask anybody who know me long time. The kind of person that I am. I'm not running from it. I am proud. Proud. You know, and the thing about it, get the microphone and to do what I'm doing here is like, it just give me a bigger platform to do charity work. Yes, man. So God is good. Let me get back into the music.

0: Blessing, blessing, blessing.
1: Blessing, my brother.
0: How you doing, my sister?
1: I'm good. Blessing to the dark.
0: Yeah, man.
1: And I lie, you last night, my brother, you turn up. You're looking very handsome.
0: Oh, thank you. You know, sir, I get a few compliments.
1: Yeah, man. We touch Peter, sir. And we say, Peter, sir, look from brother CJ. You know, he's a very handsome guy. We say, look from that. She's supposed to be so proud. Them both look so beautiful. You know, oh, naturally beautiful, too?
0: Yeah.
1: Naturally, naturally beautiful. Pastor Tanisha.
0: Yeah, yes, ma'am.
1: Very attractive girl.
0: That's true. She turned up loud.
1: Yes. Naturally beautiful. No makeup, no nothing. And if you are a man, you have to look. Natural beauty.
0: Lord of mercy.
1: Beautiful.
0: I know, not in a disrespectful way.
1: Saying.
0: But I know this guy that like her.
1: But she married.
0: Yeah, me know. But you just have to just hold his kind of, and he will never violate.
1: Yes.
0: But him tell me same. Him tell me same like her.
1: For a pastor, very natural and beautiful.
0: Yes, man.
1: Doc, you are looking beautiful. But a goodie. You turn me nah lie, you're still in a silent listener, turn over, you know.
0: Yes, man.
1: The brother sharp man.
0: Yep.
1: And him wife.
0: Your both
1: man
0: of them.
1: The shoes match, the same exact color as the suit.
0: Both of them were looking
1: good.
0: Oh,
1: and brother turn up, man. Them look really nice, man. Beautiful couple, man. Yes. My sister Peterson.
0: And you know who did look nice last night, too? Sister Aita.
1: Huh?
0: Sister Aita did look good. Nah, tell her, aren't
1: Sister
0: you?
1: Sister Aita, she always turn up, man.
0: Yeah, man, Sister Aita did turn up.
1: She always turn up, you know.
0: And a lot, let me tell you something. Everybody did look good. You know, when you go to a
1: not
0: banquet.
1: Everybody in my eyes. Anyway. Me at our sister, brother Goody niece, was beautiful.
0: Yes.
1: But you know, brother CJ, may I listen to you, you know. You know, me realize there are more bipolar people in a church than in our world.
0: Wow.
1: Yeah.
0: That's based upon.
1: I have a lot of mad people in church in a clean clothes.
0: Wow.
1: You know, me I talk to God and I say, God, how you deal with them people, man? And me I say, God, even when me want go, me not see them nasty, them are you nasty, that even get them nasty.
0: But you know what happened?
1: It's really bad, though.
0: You know what? You see, Dana Reddy, you're supposed to have more bipolar. You're supposed to have a lot of people like that in church, you know, because that's where they go to get help.
1: No, but them are bipolar people when me see them, they have nothing near me to help.
0: Yeah.
1: Because, look, brother CJ, and I'm going to say this. You say if you and I don't have a difference, never have a difference,
0: uh-huh.
1: I will not speak to you, ever. You cannot approach me to speak about reconciliation. Because you and I should not be having that conversation. Because I don't know the issue. You and I.

0: I never have an issue to have that conversation. I will not have that conversation. That is an ex where I will not speak to you.
1: No, I kind of know. Hold on. Sick up in. I kind of not understand. Like, I'm a little bit lost.
0: You see how you and I had the difference before?
1: Uh-huh.
0: And I call in and I ask for apology publicly.
1: Yes.
0: I did that because I did you wrong.
1: Uh-huh.
0: If you and I never have an issue, and you're mad with me, you're malice, you talk all manner of evil, and when you see me, you want to have a conversation to say that you are sorry, that conversation will never ever happen in my book.
1: Yeah.
0: Because you and I never have an issue to be having this conversation. What you need to do is to go back at the altar and ask God, what is love? How do I exercise love in the body of Christ?
1: And you know, one of the things, I say, let me tell you something. You see, like when we were growing up in Jamaica, everybody know each other in the community. So it's hard for somebody to go to them and tell them that Dana Radio is no good, because they have an idea who Dana Radio is. So that argument won't carry water. But in America now, you see somebody for the first and second time, and based upon what people tell you about them, people have a tendency to just all of people, other people, and they never have a conversation with them. One of my best friends, Kira in Florida, I remember we were working at IBM cafeteria up in 1133 Westchester Avenue in White Plains, right? We were working in IBM cafeteria together. And Kira came along and said, "What's up, man? How you doing?" Because he was there before me when I get there, and I was raw from Jamaica. I said, "What we are saying?" So a friend of mine that I know a long time said to me, "Say, run with them boy. Them boy, they act like Yankee too much." And I never do it. And then it's like Kira and I became best friend.
0: Yeah. Because look into it. If you and I never have an issue, and you say, "Hi, Donna, I'm just cut high." Then when I see you, "Brother CJ, can I talk to you? I'm sorry." You're lost because you don't even know if you're entertained, because we never have an issue.
1: Mm-hmm.
0: You know, it's really bad in the body of Christ when it come on to people, man.
1: Yes,
0: it's really bad. The energy is bad, man.
1: It can be challenging.
0: Some people will never get it right.
1: And the thing about it,
0: bad, man.
1: Let me tell you something about life, what I understand about life. You know, there are some people in my community that would I consider them troublemaker. And they wouldn't find like them and certain people even having a conversation. Going to their house is forbidden. And you know, some of those kids grow up and end up married into those family because they were given a chance. But the way all the system set up, you see, the enemy want to destroy people. And the best way to defeat Satan and his evil device is to unite, because the Bible says one shall chase a thousand and two shall put ten to flight. So if every other person you see, "Oh, him no good, him beating wife. Oh, the other one, him drive and pass people and don't give them a ride." You know, I tell you, man, believe me, if we are to follow that, this world will not get along.
0: One thing I know, that we go anywhere with your sister Ivy, because on a calm, especially you, you're peaceful, you not look behind you, side of you, over you, under you, nowhere. You just calm, and the present is so peaceful. Now, man, you sit down and feel company any day, man, anytime.
1: To God be anytime. The glory.
0: It's peace. It's just purity. Yeah, man. It's a pleasure, man.
1: But it's even so easy.
0: Even with Brother Goody and the it's a pleasure, man. It's a joy, man.
1: And
0: it's
1: growing
0: really
1: up,
0: a joy for me, man.
1: Growing up in the country, you see, most people were like that. You know, you see, in Sunday evening, we never have any electric light. And there was a two liquor shop in the community. And we just go out by the square and we just stand up and meet everybody and talk. And you see, if somebody use profanity, as boys say, 12 to about say 19 years old, we just standing up on a Sunday evening talking. And if somebody come out there and just use bad word, we would say, yo, if he's a bad boy and we figure if you try to talk to him, he might fight. You'll find that little by little the crowd just drift and just leave and just leave him alone. We never keep friends and we never indulge in certain things. Like say for example now, say you was a youth now who smoke ganja, we would stay away from you. A matter of fact, if you smoke cigarette, we keep you off.
0: Yeah.
1: You know, yeah. But what I see notice nowadays, as I say, coming to my grandmother said to me, when you do good, you'll be rewarded for it. And the Bible said that. And I traveled to America and realized that when you do good, sometimes you are the one that criticize. And the one that you help out, the one that you have $100 save up and they borrow 50 and you lend them and they don't have it to give back, and they borrow 25 and they don't give it back to you, and they borrow 20 and they don't give it back to you, and when you're down to the last $5 and you say, boy, this is emergency, if I have to buy two Fensic, and they ask you for that $5 and you say no, you know, those are the people that ate you.
0: Yeah, you know, that's exactly how I feel. Yeah, man, you say it right, man. I'm just exactly how I feel. Because it's like the more I try to do good, it's the worst thing I'm doing. Situation just keep presenting itself in my life. And I'm keep asking God, why? If the giving side within me wasn't naturally, be a step over a hungry man. That's how I feel. Because the more good I do, it's like the worst I see in people.
1: I know.
0: And it's really hurtful, man.
1: I know. And you know, what's the sad thing? It will not stop. So you just have to kind of make up your mind, you see. And one of the things, you see, rejection, nobody want it. But at one point, we all faced with rejection. And we have to learn to deal with it. I don't like it, you know. I don't like it as old as I am today. I don't like rejection.
0: I don't like that. I don't like it. I don't even like to hear the word.
1: Mm-hmm.
0: It's something where I don't ever want to experience, mm-hmm. or even my worst enemy. Because if you are not strong, you will lose it.
1: Yes.
0: You know, there are just some people in life, if they do things to me, I can tolerate them. They are just some people. No matter where them do, then them have a big thing to them. See them tomorrow. We're good. There are one and two people like that.
1: Right, right.
0: That I can deal with. But I'm telling you, man, we really have to have the faith. I'm really have to have that courage. Come here, tell you about CJ. My happy me did in on a company last night. Yeah, man. And this ministry, I will not stray, because it has made me who I am. Because I feel like if I wasn't in your company, maybe I would not talk to you right now.
1: Wow.

0: wash you down back to the bottom. You start all over again. But you just have to keep trying and keep trying it. Eventually, you're going to swim up far enough where the rain won't affect you.
1: Yeah, really. But you know, when I look at it, like, Christ is so good to us. Why can't there be peace? Why can't there be love? Why can't there be forgiveness? You know, 90% of the time, especially the dark when she comes on, she speak about forgiveness.
0: Yes,
1: it's like
0: ma'am.
1: It go through 1 year and come through the other. Because in my sight, there is no forgiveness within some people.
0: And, you know, and I believe, you see, the best way, you see, to deal with that, you see, is sometimes just keep quiet. All when you're hurting, you don't let them know how much you're hurting. Because as I said, you know, I work probably about... Since I've been in this country, I must have worked at least 15 different workplaces or more. And there are times when I'm on the job and I'm a person that don't call out from work. Even the days when I used to party, I used to come in from party 4 o'clock and just come in and lay down for 1 hour and get up and get dressed and go to work. Tired. That's it. That's how committed I was. And then there are things that would happen on the job and they blame me for it. I'm the person that's so loyal to them. You know, and like, for example, now when I used to work with the in the Marriott Hotel. Oh my goodness, people would take home all kind of things. Soap, toilet paper. I never take home any like that. Because I said to myself, say, me? Boy, me consider it stealing. You know, but I never approach people and say, look here, you're a thief. But even back then when I was not a Christian, I consider it stealing. So I never do it.
1: Me never consider it. I used to rock a sandals. I used to walk with the lips open then, because they used to smell nice.
0: You know.
1: Me used to happy with it because I have to use carbolic.
0: Oh, wow.
1: And me never think of it as stealing or nothing.
0: Yeah,
1: that
0: man.
1: Never crossed my thought because me never used to think like that. Me just see it and me see opportunity, me take it.
0: Yeah, but you see, where we grew up, when you're a thief, is a disgrace you bring for you and the family. So we kind of grow with that fear.
1: And me never look at it like that. Anything me see back then, when me look like me can't take it, me go on with it.
0: Wow.
1: Because my yard and me see sitting and me can't take it, me go on with it. Me not look at it as a thief, me just look at it as tech.
0: No, sir, me never. That I will never do, you know.
1: Because if me come, and it was if me know you mean, I'm come out your yard and you have a bunch of banana and you right. Me not ask you when you're gone, me I take off one.
0: You know.
1: If we are so much, you're not going to notice it. Then me ask you, you're not give me.
0: Right.
1: So me I take that.
0: That's why CJ moving, you see. A fool with a, let me tell you something. Over 50. This is the only moving company with so much people over 50. We have a few young ones, you know, but they're honest. But the reason why we've been together for years and we're honest. I remember, you see, there was a guy that was moving from the Bronx upstate. But you could tell that they were drug dealers. But the apartment, that the house that they were moving from, is probably drugs dealer was there too. And a friend of mine, one of the guys that was working with me, he said, yo, come here. And when we lift off the mattress, you know, remember, nobody watching us, we lift the mattress off.

0: And when we look underneath the mattress, the envelope, and when the guy take it and count it, a fat envelope with pure $100 bill, and when the guy count it, it was thousands of dollars. He passed 11,000. I don't know how much it was. And you know, after, you know.
1: Hold on. Ivy, can you answer this for me, please?
0: One second. Go ahead. Hello?
2: Yeah.
0: Hello? Okay. Yeah, so after that happened now, right? So they decide, they say, what you guys want for lunch? So they decide to treat us to lunch. So the dashing man's son was about 18 at the time, and it was in the summertime, so he come and, you know, he used to help us out during the summertime. So he said, you know what, why don't you ride with us in the car, and you know, we're going to the restaurant, because we were upstate, but they have a Jamaican restaurant. So he said, being as you know, you're more familiar with things, so I said, all right then, we'll tell him to call us when we get there. And you believe me, then about the when the move finished, the man called me and tell me that the young man that rode in the car stole the money. So which money? Over $11,000, because he have the money in the car. So I turned to him and I said to him, look here, you believe that? Look here, if my guys, they were a thief, you wouldn't see that money, and you would even miss that money. So don't go there. Yeah, but you're sure about that young boy, because he was the one that driving the car. And for a week, they were going back and forth. And I said to myself, boy, you know, I didn't get on and pray, no. I'm just thinking about it. And I know, because none of our guys will do that, I can go to bat for them.
2: Yeah.
0: And then I didn't hear from them in about 3 days, and they called me and said, we still don't find the money. And I said to him, so look here, man, I'm going to come up there, and I'm going to search the car, I'm going to search the house, I'm going to bring a couple guys, we're going to pull down back even some of the furniture, one of the bed, the platform bed, to see if the money fall in it or something. So when I said that, now he said, all right then. Before the day is over, the man called me and said, when he look in his car, the envelope dropped in the seat, you know. And I said, thank you, you know. And I said, and he apologized to me, man. And he said, yeah, if I was closer, I would treat you to something. I said, it's okay, man. I just want, you know, because I said to him, and I said, a matter of fact, I'm a Christian. And, you know, some of the guys that work with me, they are Christian too. And the book of Ecclesiastes chapter 7 said, a good name is better than precious ointment.
2: Yeah.
0: So I just tell him that, look, see, my name is, I'll do anything to protect. Yeah. I'll work for free to protect my name.
2: Yeah. It's good to have a good name.
0: Yes, ma'am.
2: The character, it makes a difference, you know.
0: Amen.
2: It does make a difference, you know. So if you can have that good name, man, it's really, really good. I mean, I lie, your Blackie Mother turned up last night.
0: Blackie Mother, big up yourself, Blackie Mother.
2: Yeah, man, she looked really nice.
0: Yes, man, and she
2: my
0: was...
2: My sister, Daisy Deep Sea.
0: Yeah, man, and the hall was happy. I love to see people happy, man.
2: Yeah, Sister Benz, I lie, you, that year they really compliment her.
0: Sister Benz, go she and big up really, yourself. You yeah, turn man. Up loud.
2: Yeah, man, she always put herself together. Yeah, yeah, that man. It was really, really good to see. Cause you see, I like to go to I like to go to events, because you get to fellowship and laugh and talk with your family, and you know, it's pleasant. So it's good to go out and interact with your family, cause you only hear each other over the phone.
0: So
2: there are moments when you want to just have that moment and look at each other and laugh and talk and be happy. But, you know, But it was good hanging out with your guy, you know.
0: Yeah, man, and I love the feelings.
2: I
0: love the feelings, you know.
2: I love him company, man.
0: I look at you and
2: very
0: I was
2: pleasant.
0: Yeah, I look at you and I was laughing, and I said, look like Dana Nova on the video camera. You remember when you was leaving, that's what I was saying.
2: Yeah, when you said
0: you didn't have the video camera.
2: The video camera, so my hit has just stay in the dark.
0: Okay.
2: The video camera, I can't come out. But it's always a pleasure, and a brother.
0: It's always a pleasure.
2: I thank you as always, and I thank, you know, the family who comes out and support.
0: Yes,
2: I thank Pastor Martin who donated a ticket.
0: Yes,
2: you know, Sister Jenny Bless, Brother Devon. You know, I really thank each and every one. I thank Brother Samson, you know, and all the families that really come together and make this happen to support Deacon Morgan. I truly appreciate each and everyone, because without the family, there is no ministry.
0: Amen. Amen. And that's what life is about. So Dana Radio, I thank you so much, because
2: thank
0: guess what? I'm into Pastor Tanisha time. God bless you. God bless you. I'm telling you, the time fly by when you're having fun, man. And of course, Pastor Tanisha will be coming up next. So people, don't move that dial. Wherever you are, whatever device you're locked to, man, just keep it locked, because let me tell you something. A pepper up girl, I come pepper it up. I tell a man, she's a pastor, but she's young and she look good, and she can really, I tell you, I always keep it locked when she's on the radio. And that's a good thing about the CJ Gospel Hour, man. When one person off and next one on, I tell you, man. Blessing.
3: Thank you, my wonderful, handsome brother CJ, and love to you and my beautiful queen and all the family. Thank you, and whoa.
0: God bless you, Mother Elaine. Thank you. Thank you, Mother Elaine.
3: God bless. Sorry I'm late. Bye-bye.
0: No problem. Bye-bye now. I'm telling you, God is great. God is great. And I'm telling, man, I'm going to let my Facebook stay up. I'm going to let my Facebook page stay up, because we don't pass button. And I tell you, and when you look on Pastor Tanisha picture, the call-in number is right up top, big and bold. So you can call her. Write down this number to call her up at 347-343-4785. That's 347-343-4785. So remember now, 347-343-4785. And of course, she's having a banquet, our first banquet on August the 9th. And we all want you to go support, because music provided by the CJ Gospel Entertainment. And of course, we are one big happy family, man. And as I said, I love ministry, man. I just want to thank Deacon Morgan, Minister Morgan, everyone over there, man, for last night. And we were just glad to fellowship with y'all, you people, man. And it was a pleasure, a privilege, an honor. Just want to let you know, life is about hellos and goodbye. So make sure your hello be good one, because pretty soon it's time to say goodbye. The race is not for the swift, but who can endure to the end. And the last mile of the race you run is the most important part of the race you'll ever run. So we're not going to say bye-bye. We're just going to just move up from the seat, and Pastor Tanisha is going to move over. God bless you. God bless you. God bless you. Love you. Keep it luck, people, and tell somebody about the CJ Gospel Hour. You know, tell somebody about the CJ Gospel Hour wherever you go, because you know it's a community station. We interact with each other and we talk about real things that affect us, man. We know we are a Christian station, but we just don't keep it to just church alone. If something is going on, we're gonna talk about it, man, and we're gonna do it in a decent and dignified way. So Pastor Tanisha is next. I hope Pastor Tanisha playing something. I'm telling you, man, God is great. God bless you. Love you. Ta-ta. So you can catch Sister Ivy tomorrow morning at 9 a.m. And of course, later on tonight, you might just get a repeat of some previous Brass Pass. So now keep it locked tonight somewhere. It's 24-hour gospel, but sometime at night we do a replay. God bless you. Love you. And remember, the Big Fish Fry coming away at 150 West 3rd Street, Mount Vernon, New York. I tell you, coming from. And of course, Brother Glenn will be having a fish fry at 17 North High Street in Mount Vernon, New York. And all those tickets are $35. And of course, you know, Sister Yvette, they will be having a big gospel concert on the 11th. And of course, Elder Fergie will also be having a gospel concert. And we'll give you more details. We'll give you more details. But every weekend, there is somewhere to go in the Bronx, man. Christian people can't say them boring anymore. God bless you. Love you. Ta-ta. Yeah.

And Sister Valerie, I appreciate those comments, man. I didn't get a chance to really pay much attention because we were in so deep. But thank you, man. I appreciate your comment, man. Well, well, well said. Sister Maxine Lyons, big up yourself. Everyone, everyone. Sister Rose from the Bronx, everyone. God bless you. Pastor Tanisha.

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He's the master of the winds and the seas that obey him. When he speaks, all my darkness turns to light. I have heard other voices speaking to me, to deceive and some to lead me astray. But my master's voice sounds

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He's the master of the winds and the seas that obey Him.

0: Glory to God. Oh, bless the mighty name of Jesus. Truly, our God is awesome. We magnify the mighty name of Jesus. Glory to God. We want to thank God. Praise God for his mighty acts, his powerful. Glory to God. Name the name of Jesus. Father, in the mighty name of Jesus, we humble bow in your presence, oh God. We surrender to your divine will and authority. Blessed be the name of the Lord. You are the very ancient of days, O God, in heaven. You are highly exalted, O God, in heaven. You have given a name that is above every name. Oh, bless the name of Jesus. That at the name of Jesus, every knee bows and every tongue confess that you are Lord. Oh, praise the mighty name of Jesus. And so, Father, as we come again, oh, glory to God, in this fashion, mighty God, oh, glory to God, to swell your praises, mighty God, oh, great and mighty God. We thank you, Father, for this privilege. We thank you, Lord God, for the open door. Oh, God, in heaven, as your servants, mighty God, provide this medium through which, God, we can lift your great and mighty name and to spread, oh, God, in even the gospel, Lord Jesus, by way of singing, oh mighty God, and your word to the hearts of your people. I pray, God, that you will touch, oh God, in heaven, minister Ivy, oh God, brother CJ, Lord, oh great and mighty God, may their borders be enlarged, oh glory to God, in heaven, as they bless your people, God, in the name of Jesus Christ. And now, Lord, as your servant, oh glory to God, prepare to sit in the studio this afternoon. Mighty God, I pray, hallelujah, that the anointing will be so powerful upon her life, my God. I pray in the name of Jesus. Oh, glory be to God. Hallelujah, that there will be an overflow. Hallelujah, deliverance, healing, and victory will be wrought, mighty God, in the name of Jesus. Choose every song. Oh, glory be to God. Every word that shall be uttered from the mouth of your servant, mighty God. Oh, great and mighty God, let it be so powerful, oh God, that it will transform lives. Oh, glory to God. Bless every hearers. Oh, glory to God that listen, mighty God in heaven, in the name of Jesus Christ of Nazareth. Shine down in your awesome splendor this afternoon, mighty God. Hallelujah. Pray that you will wreck every devices, every traps, and every plans, oh God, that the enemy would have set up, mighty God, to abort, oh God, in even this evening proceeding. Oh God, touch down now, we pray thee, God. Receive the glory. Hallelujah. Glory be to God. Receive the praise in the name of Jesus Christ of Nazareth. We thank you. We praise you, God, and we give you all of the glory in Jesus' mighty name. Amen and amen. Glory be to the name of Jesus. God bless you, people of
1: thank
0: God.
1: You. You are wiser than the wisest.

0: Hallelujah, glory to God.
1: Are
0: you alone, my love, Lord?
1: Sustain strong.
0: No foreign God can take your place. Hallelujah, glory to God. Indeed, God, I just want to worship you. I just want to give you the praise.
1: Than the strongest.
0: Mighty, mighty, mighty, mighty God.
1: Than the richest.
0: Let me see blessings. Blessings to each and every one out there in a radio land.
1: You're clothed with strength. The heavens.
0: My God, as long as you're hearing the sound of my voice,
1: the heaven belongs to you.
0: You are alive.
1: Glory.
0: And it's a blessing. My God.
1: I will flourish like the palm tree.
0: It is a blessing. You are indeed blessed.
1: Glory.
0: Hallelujah. Glory to God. So Radio Land, CJ Gospel, our family. I want to say blessings to you. My kingdom build a family. I want to say, man, blessings to you wherever you are. All those who are in Jamaica, Canada, Jersey, New York, Connecticut. Wherever you are at this time, locked in, listening from whatever device you're listening from, my God, I just want to give God the praise for each and every one of you. And just let me pause and just say thanks to my dad for passing on the baton. Yeah, man. And I'm honored, right?
1: No foreign.
0: So, Dad CJ, I want to say keep up the good work, man. If we have 10 more like you, Dad, in the kingdom of heaven, when it comes to kingdom building, I think we'll be on our way. Just continue to do what you do, Dad. And may the God of heaven continue to bless you. So we want to say big up to the CJ Gospel Hour, Mommy Ivy. Mighty God, I tell you, man, I feel blessed and honored to be a part of you, to be a part of the CJ Gospel of family. I feel really blessed and honored. Blessings to you, Sister Jenny Bless, Sister Bennett, Sister Marcia Bennett. Oh, blessings to you. Glad to have you on board. Blessings, blessings, blessings, Dr. McCullough. Blessings to you.
2: Blessings to you too, Pastor Tanisha.
0: Oh,
2: and to the listeners on the platform.
0: Uh-huh.
2: I would like to, you know, the opening song, His Voice Makes a Difference.
0: Yes.
2: When He speaks, He relieves
0: the troubled mind. Yes.
2: Yes. I am declaring it to all of us today.
0: Amen.
2: That we will hear His voice in a special kind of way.
0: Thank you, Jesus.
2: And it will make a difference that will manifest itself in a supernatural way in our lives.
0: Amen.
2: Because the truth about it is that sometimes we speak to God, but we don't listen for His answer. We ask God for things, and we don't listen for His voice.
0: Mm-hmm.
2: May we hear His voice when He speaks to us today.
0: Praise God.
2: And may He grant you the further wisdom to share in a way that will sprinkle the lives of those on the platform in a positive and awesome way.
0: Hallelujah. Amen. Amen.
2: Yes, and let us stand firm against the enemy.
0: Amen.
2: Because the enemy doesn't like when the Lord is using you in such a magnificent way.
0: Amen.
2: Yeah, so the after the battle, the sweeter will be the victory.
0: Come on and preach now. Go ahead.
2: Mm-hmm. One of my favorite mantra is people don't stone green mango.
0: That's right. Indeed.
2: So the ones that, you know, there'll be people and there'll be circumstances that come up against you.
0: Amen.
2: But hold fast.
0: Hold fast.
2: And look to the greater prize.
0: Amen.
2: Not make them.
0: Talk to me.
2: I don't make we and whatever evil we is. tear you away from your goals.
0: Amen, amen.
2: Yeah,
0: amen.
2: Just continue. And when you need help, seek help. Because there are times when you're going to become weary.
0: My God.
2: Don't feel too prideful.
0: That's right.
2: Let me make a word there for you. Don't make you feel too prideful. Don't become too... don't be too consumed with pride.
0: Yes, that's right.
2: That you can't come on and say, listeners, today I'm seriously challenged.
0: That's
2: I'm having some challenge.
0: Amen.
2: Can you all just in your own little spot...
0: Yes.
2: Storm God's kingdom for me.
0: Amen.
2: That I will work through. Because sometimes... Mm-hmm. Too many person behave like they are such a paragon of virtue.
0: Yes.
2: They see no evil, they hear no evil.
0: Come on now.
2: They behave like them drop out a master God jacket packet and God wash them head with them shampoo.
0: So I
2: them
0: can't, now, but
2: you know them. All right, me done. They never hear them word to them. No, act like you drop out a master God jacket packet, yeah? When you feel challenged, ask for help. Come on the platform and say, you know, today I don't want to deal with.
0: Amen.
2: I am here, but I am battling.
0: Yes, that's right.
2: I'm battling with some things that the devil is throwing in my pathway.
0: Amen.
2: To me, when someone behaves like that, them get more ratings from me.
0: Rather than
2: behaving like, you know, them see no evil.
0: Yeah.
2: I mean, I am not see no evil because God wash me head with his shampoo.
0: I wonder what it is. I can't bother.
2: Pastor Tanisha, go out and give this thing.
0: I never hear the one.
2: I'm here, God.
0: I'm just here.
2: Don't even hear it. I'm just a creation. I'm going to hear from Audrey. Because that's why sometimes I sit back and look at me say.
0: Yeah.
2: Also, people can be like, God wash them head with them with your shampoo.
0: Never hear that
2: so them better than people.
0: Yeah.
2: Them better than people.
0: Yeah.
2: And they are walking in a different lane than everybody else.
0: But you know, Adia, the Bible tells us, you know, for us to be healed, whatever we are going through, for us to be healed, the Bible said to confess our faults one to another and pray one for another that he may be healed.
2: Yeah. When said about calling people.
0: Yeah.
2: So come and pray. He's calling the saints. So come and pray with you.
0: Come on now.
2: If you are sick, call the elders.
0: Yeah, right.
2: Speak it, sister.
0: Yeah, man. So it's a way of getting healing. Here. Yeah.
2: Yeah.
0: Yeah.
2: Mark
0: you
2: all, if not everybody, sometimes me think say no one lay the hands for me.
0: That is
2: some
0: true.
2: Kind of critical, some kind of way. So you know,
0: that is true.
2: You balance the thing.
0: Yeah.
2: Throw it out there.
0: Mhm.
2: And say, folks, to them a challenge.
0: Right. Mhm.
2: But I'm still here.
0: Still here, yes.
2: So dearest Pastor Tanisha.
0: Yes, sister.
2: Did you listen to the song that I tell you to listen? Celebrate me.
0: I'm not gonna lie to you, I totally forget.
2: Yes, I know. I like the honesty.
0: I forget.
2: You know,
0: I
2: come
0: really
2: with no stories.
0: Yeah.
2: Oh, you know, Mr. Listening. Pop your collar for that one day.
0: No, I forget.
2: Pop your collar. I like that honesty. Pop your collar, madam.
0: I forget. I didn't even turn. I forget. After I came off, I forget, Audie. I really forget. So guess what?
2: I'll put five more stars on your crown for that honesty.
0: Yes, man.
2: Undiluted and blatant honesty.
0: Amen.
2: I love that.
0: Amen.
2: Yes, anyways,
0: well,
2: I get ready to go work.
0: Hold on. Yes, like you remind me now, me not go forget you again. You know, me I go anxiously want to listen, you know. So, but I totally forget after I came off. So, guess what?
2: And if it's something that you can listen with the listenership,
0: right?
2: It's nothing, it is very motivational,
0: right?
2: I find it motivational,
0: amen,
2: you know.
0: Amen. Yes, man. So Adia, you say I get dressed for work.
2: Hey, may I look for my wig as I speak to you? May I look for which wig I will wear today?
0: I can't
2: bother.
0: Just make sure you put your hand good, you know?
2: You know, me do the shake and go, you know? Me do the installing and glue. I mean, a sheet can go on a couple of earpins. It may feel like saying I'm going long tight enough.
0: Yeah.
2: I put the earpins around
0: just
2: it.
0: Just earpin, right? Yes, man.
2: Yeah,
0: I mean, it's not going to fail. It will never fail.
2: Yes. Yeah. I'm not the installation person and do that and all of that.
0: Right.
2: I'll get the one day, but not for now.
0: You know.
2: I like the shake and go.
0: Yeah, man. I thank God for weeks, you know. Thank God for weeks. People like us, we really thank God for wigs. Yes,
2: you
0: ma'am.
2: Too.
0: I wear wigs, of course. Yeah, of course. Oh, yeah, say Adia.
2: Dear, once upon a time, you couldn't catch me wear wig.
0: Yeah, neither do
2: I. I'm usually call people who wear wigs all the time wiggy. So my siblings then start to say, you used to call people wiggy. Look how you turn one good wiggy now. And I say, you find a good thing, you embrace it.
0: Yes.
2: And what worked for you.
0: You know, mm-hmm. I was driving yesterday and I was sitting down and I was thinking. And I was saying to God, God is good enough, the knowledge that he gives, man. Because I'm looking at the cars, like the knowledge that he gives, man, to make cars. You know what I'm saying? To take us from point A to point B. I was really looking and I'm saying, man, God is so indeed good, man. God

0: just know, just, you know what I'm saying? He just know just how to make, you know, our life easier, man. Trust me. You know?
1: Yeah, a lot of things that he gives mankind.
0: Yeah.
1: The knowledge to do, it leaves me in awe.
0: That's true, man. Look at that aeroplane, you know? Take us point A to point B. I wonder how they used to travel when they didn't have an aeroplane. By what? I don't know. I was really looking at it and I'm saying God is just so good. There's a part in the Bible when they were making the tabernacle and the Bible says he gave man knowledge to do the knitting, whatever they were supposed to do. And you know what happened? All their man take the glory for themselves. That's the problem. That is the problem.
1: It's when them being like that to leave them, the man God work it out.
0: I'm telling them, but anybody create weak, me tell them, man. You know, I may God bless them. God, they know giant people like me. Are you right? Are you? I go, come on.
1: There you go. Yes. You know, so we can't afford the $100.
0: Yes,
1: every fortnight or every week. I mean, everybody needs to eat bread.
0: Yes.
1: The flexibility, awesome.
0: God is good, man. But yeah, my God is
1: all
0: good.
1: The time, my dearest sister. And on that note, I say ta-ta.
0: Amen. All right.
1: Until
0: and safe
1: later.
0: Travel to work and all the best. All right. And it was nice talking.
1: Yeah, man, cool.
0: Are you grace the line? Are you my first caller? Big up yourself, Audia. Big up yourself. All right.
1: Yeah.
0: One day I hope to meet you. All right, Audia, big up yourself. All right. Thanks
1: for
0: calling.
1: Days.
0: One of these
1: days. Man,
0: yes, man. All right. So bless up yourself and keep it locked. All right, Audia. All right.
1: Yeah, man, cool.
0: Amen. Amen. Yes, man. I tell you, people of God, I tell you, man, that was a voice of Audio. And once Audio called, that means we are going for a good day. Yeah, man. Yeah, I see Poppy Lady in the chat room. Praise God. Poppy Lady, big up yourself, Poppy Lady. Sister Clark, bless up yourself, Sister Marcel. Bless up yourself, man. Yes, man. Glad to have you all on board. Amen. Praise God. I'm not lying. I feel like something good is going to happen. Something good is in store. So, Audio, once again, big up yourself. All right? My CJ Gospel, our family, big up on herself. Kingdom Builder, Sister Stacy, Mommy Maxine. I want to say thank you so much for praying the opening prayer. I tell you, man.
2: Clothed with
0: I give God praise for you.
2: The
0: Sister Bobbitt.
2: Glory of the Lord.
0: I don't know who is locked in yet, but I big up the entire CJ Gospel Hour family. Sister Karen Time Brown. Sister Eileen. I want big up my co-worker Claudia. Big up yourself, all right?
2: Give you glory.
0: Dancer, I wonder if she will listen. Big up yourself, Dancer. Sister Gloria, big up yourself. And I too want to say to all the CJ Gospel, our family that I sat with last night, Lord have mercy, uno big up on herself. Sister Peterson, Donna Radio, big up yourself. Blackie Mother, big up yourself.
2: Jesus.
0: Trying to remember all the names. I want to say big up too. And I was very honored to be sitting among my mom and dad. So Dad CJ, big up yourself. Mommy Ivy, big up yourself. Sitting right next to Mommy Ivy. And I want to say blessing. I wonder if blessing listening. Blessing, big up yourself. Blessing, big up yourself. That's Sister Peterson's granddaughter. Blessing, big up yourself, all right? She was my best friend last night. And Dashin Man. Big up yourself, Dashin Man. I don't know if you're listening, but big up yourself. And Sister Donnet. Big up yourself, Sister Donnet. I don't know if Sister Shirley is listening, but big up yourself, Sister Shirley. I met you last night. And everybody that was in the place, in the building, big up on yourself too.

Once again, Poppy Lady, glad to have you on board, man. We give you Donna Radio, big up yourself, all right? Donna Radio turn up last night. Donna Radio is the first person, watch, I've never seen this. Her makeup, she did her eyebrows, and her eyebrows matching to her lips. May I tell her, Donna Radio, big up yourself. Makeup turn up last night. Lord have mercy. No foreign God can take your place, God. 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

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Anne Marie, big sister, big up yourself.

0: it was just a blessing to be sitting among the CJ Gospel Hour family last night. I felt really honored, man. Who are you? A wonderful set of people, yeah? You guys are all indeed blessed. I tell you, man, I tell you, mighty God, I tell you, praise be to God, it's indeed a wonderful blessing, mighty God. May I tell you, CJ Gospel, our family, as I often says, you guys are a blessing, man. You guys are a blessing. Amen. Praise be to God. You guys are indeed a blessing.
1: Now, if that's your test,
0: and I tell you, man,
1: open your mouths
0: as we're getting ready,
1: more,
0: you don't know, you know.
1: Somebody say hallelujah.
0: The Bible said the entrance of the word gives light.
1: He's worthy, he's worthy.
0: So knowledge is important, all right?
1: He's worthy.
0: So we have a quick teaching coming up from Sister Maxine, all right?
1: How many know that there is only one name with the power to save? There is only one name with the power to heal, the power to deliver. And his name is Jesus. It's the name above every name. There's no name greater. There's no one stronger. Hallelujah. There is only.
0: And let me shout out to Baby Wes. Big up yourself, Wes.

0: and his name is Jesus. Hallelujah. And our God is champion.
1: Yes, man. So coming up right now, before we get into worship, praise God, Sister Maxine will be coming, all right?
0: Forever.

0: Sister Amai, I know you got it locked. Big up yourself, Sister Amai. Sister Kenesha. All the way down there in Shelton.
1: Come on, let's ring it up.
0: So coming up now, right now, right now, right now.

0: Talk to me, caller. Talk to me. Talk to me. Talk to me, caller. Blessings to you. Hello? Caller, talk to me. Talk to me. You're live on the radio. Talk to me.
1: Good evening, Pastor Demetrius, Sister Everybody, CJ, and the CJ Gospel, all with happiness.
0: Yes.
1: How are you doing, my sister?
0: Oh, to God be the glory, Sister Olive, a.k.a. Dancer. What go on, Dancer?
1: I don't know. I catch you because each time I try to catch you, man.
0: What happened? Each time you try to catch me, you drop me? What go on?
1: Yeah, me drop your book. But at least me get you
0: thank
1: back.
0: Thank God you catch me. Amen.
1: Yeah, I'm glad to, man. I'm here listening, man. Yes, just what you think the Lord will take care of you through it rough and tough, but it's rough, but it's regular.
0: Amen.
1: So you just fight on and trust in God, knowing that God going to see you too.
0: Amen.
1: Because he work on the desire of your heart, okay?
0: That's right.
1: And
0: amen.
1: I'm here locked.
0: And you just keep the faith too and just continue to do what you do. And the last time I saw you dancer, you look so good. You know what I'm saying? Keep dancing for the Lord, dancer. Big up yourself. All right. Thank you so much for calling. All right.
1: You're welcome anytime.
0: All right. Blessings to you, dancer. All right.
1: Yeah, thanks again.
0: All right. All right.
2: Oh, bless the name of the Lord. Glory to God. Thank you, Jesus. Once again, a pleasant afternoon to Radio Land. Bless the mighty name of Jesus. I want to thank God for this wonderful woman of God. Praise God, Pastor Tanisha. Glory to God. We give thanks for her and for the marvelous work that she is doing. To God be all the glory. Oh, bless the mighty name of Jesus. Glory to God. Thank you, Jesus. Praise God. So, praise God. We're going to go right into the word. Glory to God, because the word of the Lord declares that the entrance of his word gives life. Oh, praise the name of the Lord. Hallelujah. Glory to God. Praise God. Our scripture reading will be taken from Psalms 51. Oh, bless the name of Jesus. Glory to God. Have mercy upon me, O God, according to thy loving kindness, according to the multitude of thy tender mercies. Blot out my transgressions. Wash me thoroughly. Have mercy upon me, O God, according to thy loving kindness, according to the multitude of your tender mercies. Blot out my transgressions. Wash me thoroughly from mine iniquity, and cleanse me from my sins.

renew a right spirit within me. Oh, bless the name of Jesus. Glory be to the name of the Lord. Hallelujah. Glory to God. And a thought I would like to bring to our attention this afternoon. Oh, praise the name of the Lord. Hallelujah. Glory to God. It's time to detox. It's time to detox. Blessed be the name of Jesus. Glory to God. You know something? Food is good. I'm telling you. Those fried chickens and those, you know, pork and you name it. My God. Bless the name of Jesus. The rice and peas and the curry goat and all those good things are good. We enjoy these kind of meal. Praise the name of the Lord. Praise God. But after a process of time, praise God, and we enjoy all these things, we find that, you know, the midsection is getting a bit thick and, praise God, the movement is not as before. Oh, glory be to the name of the Lord. And sometimes there's a sluggish feeling that comes over the body. Praise the name of the Lord. And, you know, you're wondering, why am I feeling this way? Praise God, I can't feel good. Praise the name of the Lord. But yet we go back and we indulge in all these goody goodies. Praise God, in even the macaroni and cheese and you name it. Glory to God, because it tastes good. Oh, praise the name of the Lord. Praise God. But after a while, you find that, glory to God, something is just not feeling right and it's time to take action. Oh, glory be to the name of Jesus. And I'd like to bring, praise God, in heaven, some, as I look up, you know, some, the definition and the process of detox. Glory be to the name of Jesus. Hallelujah. Detox is the process of eliminating toxic or unhealthy substance from the body. It primarily refers to medical treatment or alcohol or drug addiction, but it also used broadly to describe dietary routines, lifestyle. Oh, blessed be the name of Jesus. Glory to God. So, you know, the drinking and the, you know, the, you name it, and all these good eating lifestyle. Oh, glory to God. The dietary routine and the things that we put into our bodies, after a while, it's time to be detoxed. Oh, bless the mighty name of Jesus. In a medical context, detox is the process of allowing the body to clear itself of addictive substance while safely managing withdrawal symptoms. Glory be to the name of Jesus. Glory to God. Dietary detox cleanses and fast. Praise God. That's what dietary detox means. Cleanses and fast. Oh, praise the name of the Lord. That means there's going to be some cleaning going on, and there's going to be, praise God, something that you have to, praise God, and even avoid from eating. And sometimes you have to tell yourself, like, listen, I got to go through this process where I have to fast. Because sometimes for the doctor to bring about your body into health, there is going to be times when you have to go into some fasting where you have to deny all these goody food. Oh, bless the name of Jesus. Hallelujah. Glory to God. In wellness, a detox typically referred to diets and fast. Praise God. Our commercial products such as juice or supplement to flush out toxin. And I'm talking about the praise God, the physical aspect of detox. Oh, blessed be the mighty name of Jesus. I am heading somewhere this afternoon. Hallelujah. Glory to God. If we don't take action in our toxic state, sickness, high blood pressure, sugar diabetes, heart problem, kidney failures, and more begin to take place in our bodies.
our energy level begins

0: to slow down. Praise God. Health begin to deteriorate and eventually leads to death. Oh, bless the mighty name of Jesus. My God. Lord Jesus, what a devastating state to be in. Glory to God. Praise God. There are other means of detoxing. Praise God. It could be mean hydration. Oh, glory to God. Getting enough rest and eating antioxidant, which is rich food. Praise God. It can also helps to restore in the process. Oh, blessed be the name of Jesus. Glory be to the name of the Lord. Spiritually speaking, and I'm not going to be long, as believer, we sometimes fall into a toxic state. Oh, blessed be the name of Jesus. As in the spiritual, we become physical, we become spiritually sick and become dysfunctional. Oh, blessed be the name of Jesus. Prayer life becomes dead. Fasting and
1: It is here again, once more. 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
1: 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Oh, no, I look, my friend. 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All right, then. 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Also featuring GAC, Voice of Triumph. 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

0: Yeah.
1: You know, show your head, picky there, exactly where I said. 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
0: Me can't find no good barber about the place in the Bronx which you made. You know none?
1: Yes, Razor Express. They

0: 1305 East Gully Road, Inner Bronx, Raider Express.
1: So when me I say they not no number, give me a number, make me call them then now.
0: Of course they got number. You can call Jerry, he my manager and my friend. 646-234-8856. That's a Jerry. And then if you want to tailoring alteration or poster in this, you know, call Rolly. Yes, 646-538-2734. When we say Razor Express, then bad, then turn up. Your head are going to look decent, then gone.

0: who lift our voice in praise. 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
1: Amen. Bless the mighty name of Jesus. Hallelujah. Glory to God. Thank you, Jesus. Bless the name of the Lord. Praise God. Hallelujah. How blessed be the name of the Lord. Praise God. As believer, as I was saying, praise God, we sometimes fall into a toxic state. Praise God, as in the physical. Oh, bless the mighty name of the Lord. Praise God. Hallelujah. We become dysfunctional. And as I said before, prayer life becomes dead. Fasting and spending time in the Word becomes non-essential. Glory to God. A toxic behavior will create havoc. I praise God. Let me repeat. A toxic believer will create havoc in the church. My God. Ah, glory to God. And where there's a toxic atmosphere, stagnancy will occur. Oh, glory to God. Because the flow, praise God, when something is stagnant, my God, then the flowing of the, you know, whatever is taking place becomes slow. My God, sometimes it stays there and built up and becomes stink. Glory to God. So when the stagnancy occurs in the body of Christ, hallelujah, it creates an atmosphere of stagnancy. Oh, glory to God, causing delay of the flowing of the power of God and causing a stench in the body of Christ. Oh, glory to God. And you know what eventually happened? Spiritual famine will begin to occur. Oh, blessed be the name of Jesus, because the ground becomes parched. Oh, glory to God. Hallelujah. No flowing of the presence of God. Hallelujah. So everybody is going on with the emotion and with this the same thing, and nothing is occurring. Just a glory to God emotion. Hallelujah. But the flowing of the power of God is nowhere to be found. Oh, glory be to the mighty name of the Lord. Thank you, Jesus. Is there a place for detox in this situation? Yes, there is. Oh, glory be to the name of the Lord. The process of detox, hallelujah, is a must. Oh, blessed be the name of the Lord. And in this process, it's going to cause discomfort. Oh, glory to the name of Jesus, because the process requires sacrifice. Hallelujah. It requires denial of oneself. Oh, glory be to the name of Jesus. That means you got to start turning down the pot. Oh, glory to God. That means you have to spend time on your knees. Hallelujah. Weeping before the Lord. Hallelujah. Glory be to God. It means you have to pick up back the word. Hallelujah. And give yourself time to recover. Hallelujah. To heal through the word of God. Amen. Oh, bless the name of Jesus. In St. Matthew chapter 16, verse 21, if any man will come after me, let him deny himself, take up the cross, and follow me. Oh, bless the name of Jesus. Hallelujah. Glory be to the name of the Lord. Bless the name of the Lord. Psalms 51 and verse 2. Praise God. David, praise God, declares, the word of God declares, wash me thoroughly from my iniquity and cleanse me from my sins. And you know, glory to God, this was a time when, hallelujah, when David become toxic by committing adultery. Oh, glory to God, by looking at another woman, another husband's wife. Oh, blessed be the name of Jesus. And sin, glory to God, begat sin. Oh, glory to God, because not only did he commit adultery, mighty God in heaven, but he caused Uriah, praise God, to die. Glory to God, he caused the death of Uriah. Hallelujah. So sin leads to sin. Ah, blessed be the name of Jesus. Glory to God. When we are in a state, in a detox state, mighty God, we just... Glory to God, sin leads to sin. Oh, glory to God, we sin and one sin leads to another. Oh, bless the name of Jesus. We steal. Oh, glory to God. And when we are confronted, we lie that we did not. So sin leads to sin when we are in a detox state. Oh, bless the name of Jesus. But thank God. Hallelujah, there is hope. There is hope, there is hope. When David cried, he said, have mercy upon me, O God. Oh, glory to God, according to your loving kindness, according to the multitude of your tender mercies. Oh, bless the name of Jesus. He said, wash me thoroughly from my iniquity and cleanse me from my sin. Oh, bless the name of Jesus. Oh, God. There was two things that he was contending with there. Hallelujah. It was iniquity. Oh, mighty God. And the sin of lying. Oh, mighty God. When you look at the word, the meaning of the word iniquity. Hallelujah. It is grossly impaired behavior. Wickedness. Oh, glory to God. Bless the name of Jesus. He regarded iniquity. And so it leads to sin. Oh, glory to God. But he went, oh, glory to God, when he recognized his sin before God. Hallelujah. Verse 7, he said, purge me with hyssop, and I shall be clean. Wash me, and I shall be whiter than snow. Oh, glory to God. The process of purging is not, a comfortable state. Hallelujah. Hyssop is a bitter, glory to God, a liquid that you have to ingest when you look at it from the spiritual standpoint. Physical standpoint. Oh, bless the name of Jesus. Glory to God. Hallelujah. So when he praise God, purge me with hyssop. Oh, bless the name of Jesus. He was not talking about the physical purge, mighty God, but he was talking about a spiritual purging. Oh, glory to God. And let me tell you, people of God, hallelujah, purging is not just a 1, 2, 3. Oh, glory to God. It takes spending time. Oh, glory to God, in the presence of the Lord and pouring out your soul unto him. Oh, glory be to the name of Jesus. Bless the name of the Lord. Thank you, Jesus. Hallelujah. Glory to God. I shall be whiter than snow. Glory to God. In conclusion, do not remain comfortable in your toxic state as the prodigal boy. Praise God, he remained, he was comfortable, hallelujah, until when he began to eat of the husk that, praise God, in heaven, glory to God, after the pig ate. Hallelujah. And it was then that he recognized, hallelujah, that he needed to get up from where he was. Oh, bless the name of Jesus. He said, I will arise and return to my father and will say, Father, I have sinned against you. Oh, glory to God. When he returned to his father, mighty God in heaven, something began to change. Hallelujah. His father, glory to God, did not see him as the hired servant, but he saw him as his son. Hallelujah. In our state, in our toxic state, hallelujah, the Lord still loves you with an everlasting love. Oh, blessed be the name of Jesus. And he's waiting to put on the cloak. Praise God in heaven, the coat. Hallelujah. He's waiting to put the ring on our finger. And to bring us back into relationship. Oh, bless the name of Jesus. Glory to God. He's there ready to bring us back into fellowship. Oh, bless the name of Jesus. He's there to heal. Oh, God, and restore us back to our rightful place. Hallelujah. But it takes a responsibility on our part. Hallelujah. Glory to God. The songwriter declared, if you are fallen by the wayside of life, glory to God, the Father is waiting to put us back together again. Hallelujah, glory to God. The process is not easy. Glory to God, but it's worth it. Hallelujah. May God's richest blessing be yours this evening. It is time for the church to detox. God bless you. God bless you. Hallelujah. Back to the moderator. Hallelujah. Glory to God. Thank you, Jesus. We bless the mighty name of the Lord. Thank you, Jesus. He indeed is worthy to be praised. Hallelujah. I trust and praise and pray, hallelujah, that this the word of the Lord, praise God, in heaven was here, praise God, to bring restoration. Praise God. Hallelujah. Blessed be the name of the Lord. All it takes is our willingness. He said, if we are willing, praise God, if glory to God, we will reap the good of the land. Oh, bless the mighty name of Jesus. But if we refuse and rebel, oh, glory to God, we shall be devoured. Bless the name of God with the sword, because the word of the Lord has spoken it. God bless you, people of God. God bless you. In Jesus' name, amen.
2: Let God. I need you to sit down for a moment. I just want you to hear the words. Hallelujah.
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1: Mighty God, I tell you, man, what a word. What a word. It's time to detox. I tell you, man, it's time to detox.
0: Hey. When I let go and
1: I tell you, man, I tell you, there's some things in some of us, man.
0: God have his way.
1: It's only God.
0: That's when
1: that can help us. Come on, man. But it's time to detox. I just want to say thanks to Sister Maxine.
0: Let go.
1: Awesome, awesome.

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Come on, there's somebody. David cried, create in me a clean heart, oh God. And renew the right spirit within me. Mighty God. Some of us definitely have the wrong spirit, man. We need to be detoxed. Are we talking about spiritually detoxed? Mighty God, hatred. Fill our hearts. Unforgiveness. Envy, strife, malice. And guess what?

0: let go.
1: Mighty God, I tell you, man, I tell you. Once again, I want to say blessings to each and every one out there. Thank you, Sister Maxine, again. I tell you, man, words of life. And we just need to do an inspection on ourselves. There's some things we just need to let go and let God get rid of the clutter.
0: The presence of the Lord.
1: The malice keeping. Come on to somebody.
0: Place.
1: The unforgiveness.
0: Some worship.
1: We need to be detoxed.
0: I need some worshipers. Lord,
1: as she said, these are things that hinder us from going forward.
0: In this season.
1: These are things that hinder spiritual growth.
0: Without me.
1: Can you imagine all these years in church, man?
0: I'll follow you, Lord. I'll...
1: And there's no growth.
0: I hear your word.
1: My God Almighty.
0: Yeah.
1: We need to check it, man. Maybe we just need to be detoxed.
0: Whatever.
1: Hallelujah. Glory to God.
0: Ever.
1: Hallelujah.
0: You do.
1: But Lord, whatever you're doing in this season, don't do it without us, God.
0: Don't do it without.
1: David acknowledged. David did.
0: Don't do it without me. Lord, whatever.
1: Come on, Radio Land.
0: Doing.
1: We give God the praise, man.
0: Season.
1: Whatever it is.
0: Don't
1: that would hinder us today.
0: Don't
1: do it without me.
0: That's simple. Just help me say, just say.
1: Lord, anything in us, Lord. Will hinder your spirit, Lord. Hinder your presence.
0: No, don't do it.
1: Just remove it today, God.

to God, we say, don't do it without us, Lord. We want to be a part of what you're doing. Mighty God, I tell you, man. Once again, this is Pastor Tanisha. It is the voice that makes the difference. Mighty God. Mighty God.

it without me. Mighty God, I tell you, man. Whatever he's doing in this season, mighty God, I don't know about you, Radio Land, but I know I want to be a part of it. If he's blessing, if he's healing, if he's delivering, whatever he's doing in the season, I said, don't do it without me. Don't do it without me, God. Mighty God, I tell you, man, amen, praise be to God. Listen to this one. Listen to this one. Listen to this one. Mighty God, blessings to you again, Sister Bennett. My God, help us, Lord, to be spiritually detoxed. For us to carry the gospel, man.

0: words I love.
1: If I had wronged my brother or my sister, I can leave my gift at the altar and make it right with them.
0: And when my
1: then I bring my gift to the Lord.
0: On earth is
1: that. Mighty God, I don't want to know that I have hatred in my heart.
0: One thing, Lord, I ask.
1: I don't have love for my brother and sister.
0: Behind.
1: And I'm there preaching, teaching, leading, and
0: now
1: I want to come to that place.
0: Instead.
1: If I know I have a heart against my brother or my sister according to the word of God,
0: I
1: want to make it right.
0: Yes.
1: I wanna, if it means to be the bigger one, amen, I want to make it right.
0: These words I love.
1: Because I don't want to leave an unfinished task.
0: The same is
1: it. I don't want to be praying.
0: Yes.
1: And because I did not forgive my brother.
0: And when my life.
1: My heavenly Father, don't forgive me. Not at all.
0: This is one
1: mighty God. And this is serious, right?
0: Don't let me leave behind.
1: No wonder the Bible said there's a way that seems right to a man. It may look right for us to be going to church, doing this, doing that. Still haven't forgiven our mother, still haven't forgiven our father, still haven't forgiven our sister, still bitter against our brother, still, but guess what? We are there offering sacrifices to the Lord.
0: The God.
1: The Bible tells us, man, our sacrifices must be without blemish. So we can't go offering sacrifices to God.
0: And at God
1: with envy in our heart. Trust me, people of God.
0: So I did.
1: Because God not looking at the outward appearance. He's not looking how high our hands are. He's not looking how we close our eyes. He's not looking at how we dress. How loud is the hallelujah? But he's looking at our heart. Is our heart right with him? Mighty God.

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Lord, we are not spotless at all. You've run the race.

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One thing, just one thing I'm asking, Lord. Don't let me leave behind an unfinished act.

0: to God, I tell you, man, I don't want to leave an unfinished task.
1: If I have wrong,
0: my brother,
1: if I
0: amen to that, Sister Bennett, a clean hand and a pure heart shall see God. My God, I tell you, man,
1: precious Lord,
0: Lord, just help me, Lord. I will get it right. My heart will be right with you.
1: And when I've come to change my world,
0: my God, just help me, Lord.

0: could you possibly rewind and come again?
1: From the top for you, sis and Marie.
2: If I carry,
1: can you imagine carrying the gospel near and far? And our heart, man, oh God. Boy, God, just help me. Help us, Lord.
2: Empty-handed.
1: We don't want to stand empty-handed at God's judgment bar, man. Let us not relax.
2: Oh, I dear.
1: Let us not relax.

0: word of God says in the book of Psalms,
1: If I
0: regard iniquity in my heart, Lord,
1: brother,
0: the Lord will not hear me.
1: Oh
0: my God, can you imagine? We have iniquity in our hearts and we are praying, thinking our prayers going somewhere.
1: Oh,
0: mighty God,
1: the
0: word of God, man. If we regard iniquity,
1: come to change my world.
0: And this means if we are harboring,
1: Lord,
0: if we are cherishing or holding on to, you know, sin while attempting to approach God in prayer, He will not hear us. He will not hear us at all.
1: Unfinished task.
0: When knowingly we cling to sin, people of
1: Lord,
0: God.
1: Here I find you.
0: It creates a spiritual disconnection,
1: yeah,
0: that hinder us from praying.
1: These words are
0: hinder our prayers from being answered. Mighty God, I tell you, man.
1: The same is saved.
0: Can you imagine?
1: And when
0: not forgiving your brother, not forgiving our sister, but yet still we are praying, Lord,

0: you don't forgive your brother or your sister, the Lord will not forgive us. And if we regard iniquity in our hearts, so it's a hard thing. So you know what? We gotta you know, confess.
1: I have wrong my brother. If I am
0: willing to, you know, to confess and to turn away from what we are doing. Come on, somebody.
1: Precious Lord.
0: We got to be willing, man,
1: to
0: accept that, God, yes, I have sinned, Lord. Mm-hmm. God, I know, I realize, God, you know, it's so hard for me to forgive my brother. You know, God, my sister. But God, please, I understand if I don't forgive them, Lord.

0: that we have not forgiven.
1: Lord, hear my cry.
0: And expecting God to hear us.
1: You
0: come on to somebody.
1: Everything. These words are long.
0: Harboring and cherishing this and holding on to those sin. Mighty God, help us, Lord. I come to realize that when, you know, people don't want to hear to repent. People don't want to hear repent. It's as if we don't want to hear it. We want to hear, oh, you're going to be blessed. I see a car around there, man. Oh, glory to God. But when we come to repent, when it comes to hear to repent, we don't want to hear that. Mighty God, but may God help us.
1: These words I long to hear.
0: We come to that place, man. Mighty God.
1: And when
0: my life
1: on earth is past,
0: there's just one thing,
1: Lord,
0: and I'm asking you, God, just to help me.

Almighty God, I tell you, man, hallelujah, I tell you, people of God, we want to come to that place, man, hallelujah, glory to God, when it's not about tickling the ears. The Bible talks about rejecting the hard truth, amen, praise God, rejecting the truth and believing the lie. We got to come to that place, people of God, amen, praise be to God, when we got to accept, you know, stop holding on to those sin, amen, those iniquity, those things that we hold on to, amen, praise God, we know this is not right, but we're still doing it though, presumptuously doing it, amen, going to church, leading devotion, leading a choir, doing this and doing that, knowingly, amen, praise be to God, that we are really not right with God, amen, praise God, and I'm talking about us here, amen, praise be to God, we got to come back to that place, man, that if we find that iniquities in our heart, those things that we hug up, those sins that we, you know what I'm saying, we hug them up, amen, praise be to God, knowing that these are sin, but still yet, God, we are going into the house of the Lord. Amen. Praise God. You know, leading devotion, choir. No, man. Once you realize that you are struggling, amen. Just kind of relieve yourself of your duty, man. Until, you know, you get it right. Amen. Praise be to God. We got to come to that place, man. All of us do struggle. We all do struggle. Amen. Praise God. We all know. None of us, you know, obviously none of us are perfect. But at the end of the day, we got to come to that place that if you realize that, man, you're struggling, your sin, you know, you're struggling with such a thing, you know, just, you know, nobody be going up there wiping our mouth clean and acting as if we all are there. And we, you know, man, relieve ourselves. If we used to do prayer, you know, just say, you know what, I'm asking you for a week. Just give me a week. Just relieve me of my duty and just give me a week to get some things together, to get my act, to get something right. Come to that place, man. Use that time and cry out to God to help you, man, to fix you. Amen. Praise be to God. We got to come to that place. Amen. Praise be to God. Yes. Amen. We can't be, man, indulging in these things and still yet. Amen. Praise be to God. We're expecting to go to church and the Lord to throw. So this is my prayer to God, man. I don't know about you.

there are things that, you know, they just gotta get it right. The distraction of, but still yet, the thoughts of you are few. Preaching, teaching, and all these things. God, we just gotta thank God for mercy, man. Flesh. That he don't treat us like he did to Aaron's son, who lit strange fire before him. And the Bible said right there, man, God just struck them down. David's servant, while the Ark of the Covenant was going, and it was about to fall, and the brother just tried to help, you know, that the Ark of the Covenant don't fall. And right there, so he meet his death. Can you imagine? Can you imagine the risk that we're taking, man? My God, may God help us. We just gotta thank God for his mercy, man. Really and truly. Never mind when I fall. I was so fearful. We gotta thank God for mercy. Never thought about the Bible. Sometimes you ask God, where's the fear, man? Where's the fear for God? Man no longer fear God.

not up here saying I'm good and I'm no. But I come to the place where I can acknowledge when I sin, and I can come to that place. I can say, Lord, I know I have messed up. I know, God, what I'm doing is not right. But please forgive me, God. Please to forgive me.

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Big up yourself, Sister Sharon. Auntie Jem, welcome board and T, all the way over there in Canada.

0: could you possibly rewind and come again?
1: I'm not lying, I love this one. I really love this one, man. 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Yeah.

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If you're just joining in, man, once again, the number to call, 347-343-4785. Once again, the number to call, 343-4785. All right.

0: Glory to God. My God, I tell you, people of God out there in Radio Land, wherever you are locked in at this time.
1: So I could live in the freedom you
0: I tell you, man, listen to this one, man. Catch the mix.

Worthy is your name. He deserves all the praise, and all the glory. He deserves it, right? He deserves it all. Amen. Watch it. Catch this one. There, catch this one. In this year, something good is gonna happen this year. That I made it here. What do you think, Radio Land? And a new day has appeared. And I'm grateful. What do you think, Radio Land?

like there's a season where God is going for the outcast. Those that people write off, forgot about, looked down on. I realize that is a season where God is taking for those at the back. Yeah, man. God is taking from the back and put it to the front. Yeah. Watch you. Watching the man. Those people listen, the stone that the builder refused is gonna become the head cornerstone. Lord of mercy. So guess what? I don't know about you, but there's some people, man, that trust me. Speak like it is. I really look down on, right? All things that I'm a past, yeah. Welcome to the new year. But it's a season where God is going for those. Fair blessings go find me, yeah. Those in the church, those in the ministry, those on the job, wherever they are. Money gonna find me. I tell the people of God where nobody see them. I miss the blessings gonna find me. I tell you, man, God, nobody see them, but God sees them. Happening this year, and I am grateful that I made it here. Am I talking? It's gone, and a new day has appeared. I'm talking those people without titles. Those that clean the church, clean the toilet. Those are the one God is uplifting.

0: you possibly rewind and come again?
1: This one goes on. 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

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Catch the mix. I tell you, man, I tell you. Catch the mix. Come on, sister, share.

0: You know when you're in trouble, who do you call though? Jesus, stay closer than a brother. Who do you call?
1: They call that name. Jesus,
0: somebody call that name. We have a name.

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Jesus, when I'm feeling lonely. Jesus, when I don't know who you call on. When you're in trouble. Is it Jesus? Somebody call. Do you call that name? Jesus, I bet you call right me in 5G. I tell him, man, I tell you. But I would love to know, though, who do you call on when you're in trouble? Is it Jesus? Is it Jesus? 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
1: life. 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
0: Listen, man, you will never be married.

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All of a sudden, but we come against every destiny hijacker. 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

0: tell you, man, I tell you. 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What a song, man. What a song. Amen. Praise God. Once again, this is Pastor Tanisha, man, and you're listening to the voice that makes the difference. Yeah, man. Yeah, man. Yeah, man. And wherever you're locked in from, I want to say blessings to you. Amen. Praise be to God. You're at the right place, right time. My God, I tell you, man, it's all about worshiping. It's all about praising God. Amen. Praise be to God. Because guess what? Amen. It doesn't matter what we're going through, we still have a praise. Amen. Praise be to God. We still got a praise, because guess what? We know that God uses what our situations to mold us. Yeah, man, mold our character. Amen. Praise God. Amen. And the thing about it, we don't always feel the presence of the Lord, you know, but one thing, you know, because sometimes we feel like we're asking God, where are you, God? You know, we're at that place. But guess what? But God promises us, you know, God promises, do not depend on how we feel. Amen. Praise God. He said, I will never leave you and I will never forsake you. So it doesn't matter what we're going through right now. We know our God is with us. Amen. Praise God. We have our God, man, and he's always with us. Amen. Praise be to God, because our God, it doesn't depend on how we feel. Sometimes we say, man, I don't feel like, but guess what? God promises, stand. Come on, the radio land.
1: Ready? I am the way.
0: Are you ready?
1: King of the victory.
0: Uh-huh.
1: I am the truth. Lord of the harmony.
0: I say God promises.
1: Light.
0: Don't depend on how we

0: You gotta tell him, man, we're going down nicely, right?
1: Sailing, sailing up.
0: From the top of your middle, Mr. Bennett.
1: Freedom.
0: Still locked in, right?
1: Life of Jesus.

0: this one. It's a Holy Ghost party. My God, I tell him, man, catch this one, no?
1: How fast is this?
2: We are having a Holy Ghost
0: party. Boom.

everybody had an excuse. One said, man, I just got married. I can't come. One said, man, I had land. Some real estate and I gotta look at him. I don't wanna have no excuse. I wanna be full.

was just put on the clothes. What? Everything was prepared. What a party. What a party, man. My God, my God, my God, my God. Catch this one. Catch this one. Catch this one.

0: Talk to me, Carla. Talk to me. Talk to me.
1: I'm talking to you, man. You're marching it out here. This is Cousin Hermine.
0: My God, I give God the praise, man. I give God the praise. This is Cousin Hermine, right?
1: Yes.
0: All right. Yes, man. Cha-cha-cha.
1: You're marching it up out here.
0: I tell you, man, just take your time and move those legs, you know? You know, just take your time, Cousin Hermine. Yes, man, but to God be the glory, man. Yes.
1: Yeah, man, like what you're doing, man. I'm telling you, a young girl like you, oh, my God, you're mashing it up.
0: Cha, cha, cha, cha. Tell them again, young girl like you.
1: Young girl like you, wow. Man, you're mashing it up. You could be mashing up something else, but you're mashing so up true. The right thing.
0: That is so true, Cousin Hermine. That is so true. I could be otherwise minded, but I give God praise. I give God praise, man, that I am here in Christendom rejoicing and lifting up the name of Jesus.
1: That's the only name that stands, you know?
0: I'm telling you, man, I tell you. And I wish I knew him a long time ago. Jesus is the sweetest name I know. I said, falling in love with Jesus is the best thing I ever done. My God, is the best thing. I tell you, it's the best thing I ever done. I give God praise, Cousin Hermine. Yes. I give him praise, man. Yes, man.
1: Yes, I have to call you on lively. But you know, some people are listening. I'm in Jersey listening to you.
0: Jersey lockdown, all right?
1: Jersey lock.
0: I hope you hear the fire truck coming soon, all right? Well, I'm all the way up in Connecticut, so guess what?
1: Oh, you're not Connecticut. Oh, man, God, I'm Connecticut. I'm going to get it.
0: I tell you, man.
1: I burned down.
0: Check the news later. You check the news later, all right?
1: I tell you.
0: I'm still circulating. I have not landed yet. All right. I'm still there looking. I'm still here circulating. All right, Cousin Hermine. So bless up yourself. Thank you so much for calling, man.
1: And keep up the good work.
0: Amen. Amen. Praise God. All praise to God, man. Big up yourself, Cousin Hermine, and thank you
1: every
0: for calling.
1: Time.
0: Big up yourself in Jersey. I tell you, Cousin Hermine, now you just be strong, all right? Cousin Hermine, I tell you, you be strong. You be strong in the Lord. And make God fight the battles on you. Taking this one from the top. Cousin Hermine, this one is for you. You're under the rock.
2: Under the rock of Jesus.
0: You're under the rock. And you're untouchable. Right, Cousin Hermine?

0: Mr. Bobbitt.
1: I'm under the rock.
0: So once again, sister, Mother Ermina, thank you so much.

0: Blessings.
1: Blessings to Radioland, Kingdom Builder, CJ Casper family. So, Pastor, finish over. You want me to get some rest in my place?
0: Oh, Lord, a mercy.
1: Oh, man, I'm sitting here listening. I say, when I grow up, I just want to be like you.
0: Amen. And I tell you, hurry up and grow up. Hurry up and grow up.
1: I think this growing up business is taking too long.
0: I tell you, man, yeah, hurry up and grow up, man. Yes, man.
1: Yeah, but you turn up the place, man.
0: To God be the glory. To God be the glory, Mommy Ivy. I tell you,
1: yeah.
0: I guess so. You know, I think I'm learning. I'm learning, man, you know. Guess.
1: Well, guess what? You're really a good student.
0: Yeah. Learning from the
1: you
0: teacher.
1: You learn quick, you know.
0: Yeah. Yes, man.
1: Some things that take some people months and years.
0: Yeah.
1: Man, just one look.
0: I tell
1: you. Only a look.
0: Only a look. Only a look. I tell you, man.
1: Yeah.
0: But I tell you, man, I am learning. I am learning. I am learning from the teacher herself, you know.
1: Oh, boy. I'm telling
0: you.
1: I
0: want to big up the greatest DJ Ivy. Big up yourself.
1: I'm trying.
0: Oh, yeah,
1: I want to tell you, I have to big up the man named DJ Apache.
0: Yes.
1: Because I learned from a lot, you know.
0: Yeah.
1: DJ
0: yeah.
1: Apache, you uh-huh. know, a lot of them I learned from, man.
0: Yeah, man. You're a bad DJ, man. You're awesome, man. You're bad, man. I'm not lying.
1: The good thing that I'm a quick learner, you know?
0: Yeah,
1: that's it.
0: Yeah. Yeah, man, you're bad, man. I mean, I like you're bad. You sell off, you slapper, you're bad, man. When you tap on it, I'm like, is that the same, Mommy Ivy, me I talked to recently? You know? Yeah, man.
1: God, we praise, man.
0: Man, big up yourself,
1: that,
0: man.
1: That's one thing that I love from when I was growing up, music.
0: Yeah? Wow.
1: Yeah, man, I love music from when I grew up, man.
0: Wow.
1: Music. But I didn't know that I would, you know, would become a... Because I started playing music from in the dance hall, you know.
0: Oh, yeah. Wow.
1: Yeah, so CJ brought me into the dance hall, to, you know, just to select music,
0: yeah.
1: To be a music selector. And then, you know, I gave my life to Christ and, you know, still on the battlefield for the Lord.
0: Yeah.
1: Yeah,
0: yes, man.
1: You know, but as I said, music is something that I love growing up, man.
0: Yeah, man.
1: So,
0: you definitely have to have a love for it, man. But you do good at what you do. Yes, man. I always, you know, say, man, my God, Mommy Ivy, bad still, you know, she can't play music. Yeah, man.
1: And the thing about it, you know, Pastor Tanisha, when you love what you do, when you do what you love,
0: yeah.
1: It makes it easy.
0: That's true.
1: Easy for you to do, you know.
0: That's true. That is true. That is true. Yeah, man.
1: It's easy.
0: Yes, yeah. Mommy. That's true. That is true. But more, you big up your bad self still, you know. Yeah, people.
1: In Jamaica, you said, them said bad, but bad, it means the opposite, which be good. Right, but you believe
0: up,
1: man.
0: Big up your
1: I'm proud of you, man. Trust me.
0: To
1: yeah, you're one bad DJ, man.
0: Yeah,
1: what? Yeah, because you see, music. You see, Pastor Tanisha. Well, a lot of people don't know.
0: Uh-huh.
1: You see, if you're in Lover's Rock, you stay in Lover's Rock.
0: Right.
1: If you're in.
2: It is here again.

nice. Well, nice. The price is only $100.

0: Hello, hello, hello. Yes, it's that time again when the wonderful folks over at Elim Church of God, under the leadership of Reverend Marcia Pennicott, present their 2026 fish.
1: Yeah.
2: Hello.

0: Yes, man.
1: Mm-hmm.
0: Yeah.
1: As I was saying,
0: yeah,
1: you know, you, because, as I say, I listen to a lot of DJs, you know, being in the DJ business.
0: Uh-huh.
1: And, you know, now that you know, you change partners, you're over in gospel.
0: Yeah.
1: So, I mean, if you're in worship, you stay in worship.
0: Right.
1: Because you cannot be going from worship and then you're gone in an up-tempo and you're gone back in a worship. You're kind of confused, you know.
0: True.
1: It's kind of confusing and you kind of quench the Holy Spirit. So, you know, as I said, I'm not saying that you cannot, you know, change the tempo,
0: right.
1: But you start out slow,
0: mm-hmm.
1: and then you just ease yourself in a little lover's rock, you know, mm-hmm. because you don't want to really go into the hardcore, you know, gospel, because you got some hardcore gospel, you got some lover's rock gospel. So you kind of,
0: you start out
1: in a first gear,
0: mm-hmm.
1: and then you kind of slide in a second, and then you go in a third, and then when you go in a fourth, you're going in a turbo.
0: Oh,
1: you know what I'm saying?
0: Okay.
1: Yeah.
0: So hold on, which gear me in right now?
1: Right now, you're in a fourth gear.
0: All right.
1: Yeah, you're in a fourth gear because you're not really gone way up there.
0: Yeah, okay.
1: So, you know, you're in a fourth gear. Which is good.
0: All right.
1: So, yeah, go on with yourself.
0: All right, Mommy Ivy. Bless up, big up yourself.
1: Yeah, good.
0: Big up yourself.
1: I'm big up to Cousin Ermine.
0: Yes, man. Yeah, man.
1: All right, so go on, big up yourself.
0: All right, just
1: up the radio line again. I'm just going to do your thing, all right?
0: All right, just let me know if my Tef step into fifth gear, all right? Bless up yourself.
1: I'll let you know.
0: All right. Thank you.
1: Bless
0: for
1: up yourself,
0: calling.
1: Yeah.
0: All right, Mom.
1: Okay, love you too.
0: Yeah. All right, love you, Mommy. Love you. I tell you, man. So we in a foot. You hear what the teacher said, we in a foot gear. So guess what? Taking this one from the top again. Once again, thanks, Mom, for calling. Mommy Ivy. That's the Ermine. Sister Sharon, I know you wanted to call.
2: We're pushing, no.
0: But guess what? I gotta set up the WhatsApp call, alright? We're pushing, no. Alright, Sister Sharon.
2: Come on, man.
0: I said we're pushing. Audio herself. Audio, big up herself, alright?

0: 343-947-8585. I don't want to say big up to the Goodies family. Brother Goody, I saw you last night. I forget you too. Brother Goody, big up yourself. Always looking amazing. Sister Goody, big up yourself. Heard you were not feeling well.
1: My God.
0: But definitely gonna reach out. Sister Goody. Entire Goody family.

0: again. Can I tell you why?
1: Can't move.
0: Watch this one.
1: Catch me.
0: Can I tell you why? Catch this one. Can I tell you why? One day. Can I tell you why?

0: your land. Hold the fort. Talk to me, call her, talk to me. Yes, sir.
1: Oh, yeah, you turn up the place,
0: you know the weather. I tell you.
1: I tell you, you're the baddest DJ around town now, not the young field. You can't kiss Dr. Doe.
0: Hey, Ingrid, we now mix up with her, you know. Leave me alone, you know.
1: What? You can't catch me, doctor.
0: You. No. I'm not going to go into that category at all.
1: Oh, you're coming.
0: That's all I want to know. I'm coming. All right, me, I come.
1: Right,
0: me, I come.
1: Right. Yes.
0: We can't fly. I don't know, Igor. But me can do something, mm-hmm. Right? Me can help myself, right?
1: Right? Yes, man. Yes,
0: big up yourself.
1: You're going good.
0: Big up yourself.
1: We are enjoying the music.
0: Yeah, man,
1: music
0: of course.
1: Music turn up.
0: Yes. Music turn up.
1: Yes. So,
0: right, big up yourself.
1: Keep on running the tune and make get my feet them light.
0: All right, Sister Ingrid, big up yourself, all right?
1: All the time, man.
0: Big up yourself. Mm. I tell you, not compare myself to the doc at all. The doc too bad for me, yeah? My God. Tell the people of God. Taking it from the top, man. I see before. How would the radio land there? How would the old time Christian them there? Oh, no, when we bust them song, yeah, child. You know what time of the day it is. Come on, Rachel Lana.

me see a caller out there who know these songs. 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Church hymnal, man. This medley, yeah. Do you guys remember this one?

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1: oh,
0: me.
1: Oh, you come on, ring it out, ring out those church signals, girl.
0: Ring it out.
1: Oh, my God.
0: That's what I'm talking about, man.
1: Oh, my Lord, you are doing excellent, man. Keep it up, keep it up.
0: To God be the glory,
1: I'm locked with you, I'm locked with you.
0: All right, just keep it locked in, man, all right.
1: Amen. Love you, love you, love you.
0: Love you too. All right, I tell you, man. These long time, me, I tell you.

I tell him about me Maxine. 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When them start to sing, man, I tell him, I hope.

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1: I drive now.
0: Which gear me in there, you know?
1: Overdrive, at fifth speed.
0: Why, me gone, I lead.
1: All right, yeah, man. Yeah. You reach your max.
0: All right. All right, mommy, Ivy, blessings, right. 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Ay, ay, ay. All right, so guess what? Me reach the max. I tell you, man. Radio.

this one. 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Catch this one, man. I want you to catch this one. We a step back a little, alright? 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

0: is one. 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
1: None can walk up there, but deep you're in heart.
0: I say, if you know this one.

Yes, Aunt Marie. Well, we got a nice service, man. Them time we hear these good old songs. Testimony service. Why? I wonder if nobody know this one.

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Oh, God Almighty. 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

0: Jafut song. I tell you, man. What I say to you, man. I want you to remember the 26th of July coming right up next month. Brother CJ will be celebrating his 64th birthday banquet at the Eastwood Manor. So just mark the date, the 26th of July. All are invited, Jesus, one and all. My soul in your hand. And then do remember August 9, my very, very, very first my soul banquet. My very, very, very first banquet coming up August 9. And I want you all to mark the date, August 9. Amen. Praise God. We have Brother Jabez on board. We have Minister Patrick Reed. And we also have my brother, St. Malachi. Guess what? All are invited to my very first banquet, celebrating my very first banquet. And I tell you, it's a family affair, man. Bring your kids. Bring out everybody. Amen. Praise God. And you know, tickets cost only $120. Amen. For the adult kid and children under 12, $60. Amen. Praise be to God. And the gates open, door opening from 6. So you can start coming from 6. If you not come early, trust me, man, the whole place I go pack up. All right. Mark it down, August 9. Amen. Praise God. My very first banquet. And I believe it's going to be a blessing. All right. So mark these 2 dates, July 26th. Brother CJ will be celebrating his 64th birthday banquet at the Eastwood Manor. Tickets $120. All right. And you know, MC Minister Ivy and music provided by the CJ Gospel Entertainment. Amen. Praise God. So you can't miss it. Looking forward to see you all. And August 9, once again, praise God, my first Pastor Tanisha, first banquet. All right? And guess what? A be a vibes I got today, all right? Because guess what? Mommy Ivy is the MC. Afi nice. And that CJ on the music, the CJ Gospel Hour entertainment. All right? So guess what? All are invited. And guess what? We gonna party like, guess what? The Holy Ghost party. Amen. Praise God. So once again, mark those dates down. And there are more events, you know, as you go by, you hear them. But just mark these dates. All right. And we give God praise for how all the events, you know, those are gone and they have been a success. Amen. The last one was last night, brother. That's the Morgans. Amen. And it was a success, I believe. Amen. Praise be to God. So just mark these dates, man. And guess what? We're not just marking them, but we're praying on them. Yeah, we are praying for God's blessing on them. Amen. Praise be to God. All right. So, yeah, man. Mark these dates. All right. CJ Gospel, our family, the Kingdom Builder family, and all my family out there. Yeah, man. Mark these dates. All right. I'm going to play one more of the old time music. I want to tell me if I remember. And do remember, coming up next is Pastor Devon will be coming up next. So you just keep it locked. All right. All right. So we have 7 minutes to go. And I want you all to listen to this one. Tell me if you remember this one. Tell me if you remember this one. Tell me if you remember this one.
1: Who's never busy.
0: Tell me if you remember this one.
1: Line. We could hear from heaven.
0: Sister Jack, do you know this one? Mommy Maxine.

0: telephone to glory.
1: Storm sign.
0: Always on the line.
2: Mr. Mac,
0: never busy man.
2: Held in constant keeping by the Father's love, the control of this line to glory. I'm curling your soul.
0: Telephone to glory.
1: Storm sign.
0: Always on the line.
2: Mr. Mac,
0: never busy man.

0: I tell you, man, I tell you. Praise be to God. I just want to thank each and every one. Amen. Praise God that took the time to listen. Amen. Praise be to God. I pray that, amen, the God of heaven will bless you, keep you. Amen. Praise be to God. I tell you, people of God, I tell you. Amen. It has been an amazing day. Amen. Praise God. And I just once again want to thank God, Brother CJ, aka Dad, for passing on the baton. It has been from morning until now. I think it was Pastor Needham this morning, and then Brother CJ, and then myself. Amen. Praise God. And I believe it has been a blessing. Amen. And then just keep it locked. Pastor Devon will be coming up, and you know, praise God, the word of God. Amen. Praise be to God. So, amen. Praise be to God. Once again, I just want to thank each and every one of you. Amen. Praise be to God for listening. Amen. Praise God. Hallelujah. Glory to God. And may the God of heaven bless you all, man. And just keep, once again, keep the dates all locked in. Amen. We're expecting. We want to see you all July 26th. Amen. Praise be to God for Brother CJ's banquet. Amen. Praise God. And August 9th. Amen. Praise God. Following. Amen. Praise God. Yeah, man. I want to see you all. Just come out and support. Amen. Praise God. Amen. Praise God. Amen. Praise God.
1: Send soldiers.
0: Yes, man. So may the God of heaven bless you all. And may the God of heaven keep you. Amen. Jesus. So just keep it locked once again. Yeah. Pastor Devon is coming up right next. So God bless you all. Thank you all so much, each and every one that was in the chat room. I tell you, man, it was a pleasure partying with you all. Holy Ghost party. Thank you all, each and every one of you in the chat room. And those who listened but did not call, all my callers, audio. In grid, all the callers, man. I don't even want to get Mommy Ivy, all my callers, Mommy Maxine. And I just want to say thanks to Mommy Maxine for just releasing the word. The teaching today was powerful, very profound. And I want to say, Mommy Ivy, Mommy Maxine, continue.
2: And it's here again.

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hello, hello. Yes, it's that time again when the wonderful folks over at Elim Church of God, under the leadership of Reverend Marcia Pennicott, present their 2026 fish fry. It's still $35, still reasonable. And that's going to be on July 18th, Saturday, 12 p.m. at 150 West 3rd Street. 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Escovitch Fish Snapper, Whitening Steam Fish, Veggie, Plantain Festivals, Fried Dumplings, Rice and Peas, Pasta and Juice. 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